0: run him to negative. 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
3: 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It's showing there's a pending master file on it. It's going to be dated 10/6/2025, so lots of crankiness.

0: Charles 21, please put me back clear, expired 3/26/22 on an 07 Mercedes, showing a pending master to a Jaden Salcedo out of Fresno.
1: 4/21, go ahead.
2: Can we attempt to contact the restraint Joseph and ask him to step out, let him know that it's the police department?
0: Advise the RP that another student, Jonathan Cortez, told her something alarming yesterday. The RP spoke with the father and advised the student left the home. He did not know where he was. It looks like the RP doesn't have that much info. A unit to break for the one.
1: Fort David 20, go ahead.
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0: Do you need us out there for paper, sir?
1: 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Take care of everything.
0: Thank you.
2: 1 Edward 22.
0: 1 Edward 22.
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0: 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Sir, 1-2 advice to that myself and 5 Edward Sam will be held over, headed back to the station from and in custody.
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0: 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I'm landline on the RP. 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

0: Bravo, Squad 4, Zone 52572, Fresno Cross of Maddie, 2715 Fresno Street. Squad 4, disregard traffic, there's a remand staff at this facility.
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0: 5 Charles 7, I'm making contact with a female matching Santa Ana and Rosendo.
1: I copy. Roger 1 to 4, David 20.
2: What's
1: that? Louis called back advising they're going to handle you, can disregard.
2: Copy.
3: Adam 20, go ahead.
4: What's the last 4?
3: Last 4 is going to be 0682. 0682.

0: 14.
1: Fine,
0: 14. Just confirming that we ran that last of Flores with S. First of all, we sent our call already.
1: Okay.
0: Okay, you came back with good ID.
1: Units are up to Pontiac Way and Clark for a disturbance.
2: Are testing for info central units, going to be responding to Pontiac and Clark for disturbance.
1: Hi, Charles, 2-1.
3: Ava's crying, but she fainted as one talk. Possibly when married. I'm close to where she's walking away from me. She doesn't say, she says she doesn't need help with me.
1: Copy.
0: 2-3.
4: Three, play from the bill.
1: Yeah, it's recovered.
0: Nissan.
1: Coming in with traffic.

0: 7, copy.
1: 7147.
0: Mike 7 in Herndon, California 8, Sam, Ocean, Adam, 221 to a Chevy.
1: Copy that.
2: Possibly impeding people. Very hard to hear with the disturbance in the background. WFJ last seen with a red shirt, gray shorts. Looks like the juvenile's trying to run away.
0: Can you show me your odd stage 2 for Blue Drill?

guys don't want broadcasting information only. We have a reckless driver in the area, rented an A's, a white Honda. That's Bob Ocean Bob 140 with the male driver, unable to stay in the lane, speeding, missing green lights. RP stating the male was slumped over while he was driving. He has got on to the freeway for TOD, the safety for the one clear.

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1: Sam Victor, 586 to a Honda.
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2: You want Prairie McDonald, Dakota and Cedar for a disturbance. 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
0: Nine, begin, begin, call. 545.
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1: Sign out of Fresno.
0: 45, confirming the plate 9, Lincoln, Union Paul, 595.
1: Copy, 595.
2: Harvard Avenue for a DV disturbance. Any units?
0: Squad 3 is available. For the zone.
2: 2 out of 22, I copy. Units covering?
3: David 22.
2: 2 David 22.
3: Can you set myself at 2-1-0-0?
2: Copy. 4, that's 0124, and I give you a current when you're ready.
0: Positive.
2: Current event is 0623, repeating 0623. 2 Edward 20, I copy. All units on Harvard Avenue traffic, it's going to be a DV disturbance. Suspect pushed the RP in the face, out of the car. Current is Johnny Quick, Sean Hayes. RP had a walk home to the mother's address. It's going to be a Jacob Curtis Powell, date of birth 11/26/97, known to carry a gun at all times. RP and mother en route to location to get her belongings.
4: Requesting info only, Central responding to Harvard and Orchard for a possible DV disturbance.
2: Foot, thin build, buzz cut, last seeing red shirt and black pants, further one clear.
3: 22, just confirming he's not there. I'm sorry, confirming the RP is not there.
2: Stand by.
3: Copy, and if they're not there, can we see where they are?
2: Copy.
5: 523, event of your current event 0679, that's 0679.
0: Thank you. Last note, the original call says they're en route to get her belongings. Is that to the suspect though?
2: We're trying to confirm right now.
0: I got it.
2: All units on the Harvard traffic. RP is to stand by at Harvard and Orchard. Units on the Harvard call. For clarification, the location of occurrence was 5887 West Acacia. The 2997 East Harvard is going to be the suspect's mother's address. And he is known to live in a trailer that's parked in front of this house. They are wanting to get her belongings from the Harvard address, but they're not responding up to it. They're going to be standing by at Thorne and Harvard.
1: Avenue. 7-10-4-2, that plate showing clear and current 13 Chevy out of Fresno.

0: Jackson Watt Broadcasting, Zero Party Riverside and Veterans Boulevard. This is CHP, their sole unit out with an agitated passenger. Pick up, any unit?
1: 7227.
0: 5222, copy.
1: 7227, does CHP1 is code 3?
0: Yeah, firm, code 3, please.
1: Charles 210, traffic.
0: I Charles 219, copy. Break engine, you're going to be canceled. Close your apparatus if you want can handle. I'm trying to confirm his location right now. He also is advising the location was 5887 West Acacia. I'm not sure why they were over at that address. I'll try to check on that as well. Not answering for the air, still unknown plate and vehicle description.
1: Letter 20, David 2102.
2: Go for David 21.
1: Hey, if you guys want to contact him wherever you need to, then we'll contact him. Where's your husband? They're going to contact him, so just arrive with us at an updated location for the RV.
3: I copy.
0: No, we're still landline. We still have no more. West units responding to 3 to assist the CHP solo unit at Riverside and Veterans. They requested assistance code 3.

0: Yes, on the Harvard call, Dick would advise he's going to be at the Harvard address for contact, and then the female half is the one standing by at Thornton Harvard. David 2-1.
1: Can we transit Harvard address and then run Jacob and check his AFS?
0: Copy, I'm working on it. You want it confirmed for 836 or just make sure it's valid?
2: Yeah, let's confirm it for 836.

0: 45, pull me case and I'll be in service. Charles 2 and units can reduce, they're doing SSTs.
1: I copy, units can reduce.

0: Charlie. 21 East Coast, Florida.
1: One app 22. Do you want to talk to us to the harbor address?
2: Ocean Davis 358 to a Honda Accord.
0: I got me.
2: Bristol Ventura on 9 George, Charles Sam 624 on the Honda.
3: Coming up.
0: And he's negative for AFS.
1: I got him, please.
4: Santa Ana, 7 Union, Union Berry 483, the white Toyota van.

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0: 20 to 2 Edward 20.
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0: Stuck behind the train, with Sean and Shield.
1: Hey, we're also stuck behind the train.

0: dropped to one. Hold on, one, some problem, Delma. I'll go on a break.
1: So is RP Carly not at Thorne and Harvard area?
2: She was supposed to be standing by there. It looks like she's changing location. She originally said Harvard and Orchard, and then she said Thorne and Harvard, and now she's saying Orchard and Terrace. We're trying to get her to stay put.
0: 5 and 2-2.
3: He has two rubbers, and they're both confirmed for 836.
0: Copy. Can we check for a wagon or see if somebody wants a felony arrest for tonight?
3: Yeah, I copy.
0: 5 Adam 20, we can take it.
3: 5 Adam 20, I copy.
4: Involuntary.
3: I copy.

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1: Five on this, I believe this is trailer southbound on Orchard from Brown, between Brown and Harvard.
0: I copy.
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0: Excuse me, River Vestax Constant. 9 X-ray King Nora, 850 on the Kia. X-ray King Victor 7379 to come back to with that, and I also have a cow plate as well for the trailer.
1: Copy, just confirming the first one is Texas.
0: In A-farm.
1: Copy, you have a second?
0: Second, 5 Nora Lincoln Frank 574. Also be advised that Texas plate looks like a 10 plate. Item 22 to David 21.
1: Correct.
0: So Jacob right now, you just stepped out of the building.
1: Are you on the Harvard side?
0: Good paper.
1: I copy, we're walking up.
0: I copy.
1: To David 22, on your Ford plate, it's coming back. Bill has expired 5/22 of 26, 05 Ford out of Tarabella, originally to a Charles Moss, prior release liability out of Visalia to a Marcos Lopez, and the Texas plate is coming back, couldn't clear until October of this year, on a Class 25. And that trailer is going to be registered to Jacob.
0: Sorry.
1: David, your rebate coming back suspended or revoked DL. Restrained party with a protected of Santos Hernandez. She's in Sharonet for PP 273.5 until 12/26 of 2027. Negative Q counter DCB. Identifier is an Arcon with a tattoo on the right leg of the year 1965. Last one, Mary, on 11/28/2025.
0: David 22, I copy. Also be advised that female have is about two houses down, getting a black charger.
1: Copy.

0: Excursion 1.
1: Are you able to attempt to get a number for a manager at this complex?
0: We can check. Do you want to add to the call log?
1: Confirm. Thank you.
0: Coming. Channel 1. Or George 1.
1: Info for our call is that we're going to have a 273-5211 RO violation checked with probation. He has an ankle monitor showing him at this location we're attempting contact, but he's refusing to come to the door.
0: Copy. Are you good for now?
1: Yeah, info.
0: Copy.
2: Are there any prior cops of service at that address with the RP and the prior boyfriend?
0: One broadcasting for info Northwest units responding to Riverside and the Veterans to assist HP. Further one clear.
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1: Sam, Adam, 543 to come back to a Dodge.

0: that's coming back current and clear on a 14 Dodge out of Fresno. It's coming back to a registered to Roxanne Jones.
1: Mine, Frank, Queen, William, 114 on the Nissan.
2: Coming up.
1: F wave, I'm on that traffic.
2: Fresno, Southbound 14, your plane clear and current 23 Nissan out of Fresno.
1: 45 traffic.
2: Southbound 45.
1: The turn first on 8 Paul. John Lincoln 032.

Andrew 13, communication. Engine 13, we've made contact with the responsible party on scene. They're advising that a nebulizer set the alarm off and it's a false alarm. Okay, sir, did you want me to pull a miscellaneous case for this?

0: Engine 13, we have also had contact with the security at the facility. They are saying that it was a nebulizer and they're working on getting a reset.
1: Copy that. Engine 13 will continue your response until we get a reset.
0: Copy.
2: Hi, the Volkswagen. That worked by via Frank.

0: Squad.
1: Fighter Squad, go ahead.
0: We weren't able to find the warrant on QCAD. Can you confirm with us if there's an active one on this guy?
2: Were you able to confirm the spelling of his last name in the note that he gave? Call taker didn't have a match, but I found an alternate spelling with his phone number history.
3: We'll be in front of 225 East Robinson.
2: I copy.
0: That's traffic.
2: Force Sam 11, go ahead.
0: Morning Fleet 9, Tom Adam Henry, 825 to BMW.
2: Copy.
4: Two Charles 2-1, is that 225 West Robinson?
3: Yeah, from here.
4: I copy.
5: 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Civil Park,
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0: It looks like the RP's not going to be home. She wants to know if you're available for a patch.
2: Looks like they were out there on the 19th for the same vehicle, and the officer said there was no crime, and the male and wife were traveling from Arizona to Portland and stopped asleep. That was on the 19th.

Last minute, Adam Baker Roberts, Adam Peter Georgia, Chris Deshaun, Thomas Filling. 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
1: No, our broadcasting information only of on shuff list from AT&T at 6733 North Riverside Drive, 2101, a Meltic 2 speakers walked out, Hispanic male, dark complexion, tattoo, cross on the left side of the neck, he was 6'1", black hat, black surfer shirt, blue jeans, due to towards McDonald's on foot, months, approximately 15 ago, friend of one clear, they're going to do an e-report.

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1: 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Fresno, Centcom 14, your plane showing clear and current 14 Chevy out of Fresno.
2: Yes, please. Residential on French and 17, zone 34578, Balfour, Cross of Ashford, 416 East Balfour Avenue. Break, repeating, breathing problems for squad 3, zone 54567, Mono, Cross of Cullen, 750 Mono Street at Mono Hilltop Manor. Patient will be outside wearing black shorts and a red shirt.
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1: Also protected on a served CPO. The restraint is for Steph Frank. He's negative cancer, sharing that DCV.
2: Fresno broadcasting a one party welfare check somewhere in Fresno with the Fresno State PD transfer. Our team was in Wisconsin and is requesting a welfare check on his girlfriend of 3 years, who he has never met.
3: Alarm for engine 17, zone 3457A, Buffalo, cross of Ashford, 416 East Buffalo Avenue. This is going to be for a garage hall smoke activation.
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It's not a plate unknown covered in Dutch feather stickers.

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1: 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Can you put me at 14-6-2?

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0: When was the time of the call?
1: Porter 81, this call dropped at 1557, 1557.
0: Copy that. South Husky, the factory 41, parking lot.
2: Coming up.
0: Two Charles, 2-1 traffic.
1: Two Charles, 2-1, go ahead.
0: McKinley and Palm, 9 Victor, John Yellow, 621, crash the roof one.
1: I copy.
0: Go, sir. Hey, what's your location? We're going to be behind the Humvee pump. Copy that. Can you meet me in front of Dick's 40 years, please? Copy, heading there now.
3: Guess we're a Spanish speaking officer.
2: Responding to Spanish speaking officer, 2-6, 7-4-5.
1: Chrysler out of Fresno, registered to Las of Salazar.
0: Can we just do the chili, right?

0: Kevin with that thing.
1: Coming up.
2: Hi, David, 22.
3: Do we have any description on our suspects?
2: I have their names, let me have to check in the next month.
3: The 5 David 2 2 to President 1 just to advise the vehicle is going to be at the Smart Final parking lot. We're just going to be waiting. There's no, it's not occupied.
2: Smart Final unoccupied.
4: Oh, so I'm arriving at the Smart Final. Where's it at?
3: So, doing, we haven't done any traffic stop on the vehicle yet. We're just going to sit and observe until it's occupied.
4: Vehicle at so I can hide away from it.
3: It's going to be immediately south of the Smart Final entry.
2: Call your
3: birthday
2: breaking up.
3: It's one unit on that Home Depot 211 vehicle.
2: I'm sorry, you are partially covered. We do have eyes on it. It's unoccupied right now. Smart Final. We don't have any SAM units logged on. Would you like me to go citywide?
3: That's fine. We'll take care of it.
2: Hi, Ben. 20. Go ahead with your filing.
4: Hi, Ben. 20. 310 mileage. One female, two C's, IV. 500.
2: Copy. 18, 20 hours.
3: David 22. David 22, go ahead. You still have eyes on that vehicle?
4: Okay, firm, so we're going to get a better location and get better eyes on it.
3: Okay, yeah, don't let that vehicle leave. If you see an occupant walking by, just make sure we get them to go close to the vehicle and then try to stop them. David 22, copy.
4: Charles, so I'm going to give Detective Abel a call about this. I think it's his case.
2: I'm one of the subjects in the call.
3: Fireboy, was there any description of the suspect in the idiot?
2: I have their name and DL number. I'm running the DL in the call. I'm checking in Axon to get a description for you.
0: Loving service.

0: let us out, okay, here's George Bolt then.
1: Coming up.
2: Which direction is the vehicle facing?
3: It's going to be occupied.
2: Okay, get behind it and stop it.
4: HMA took his bike, left towards Cesar Chavez from Maple and Butler. To be HMA, about 6 foot, white shirt, blue jeans, black and white shoes.
2: Give the air. Give us the air. We have a line of fire to the east.
5: I can be channels on emergency traffic at Sean Phelan out with a...
2: 5x2.
5: Copy, occupied by 2.
2: 5 Unit 2-4, we're giving command to stop the vehicle.
5: Okay.

0: we're going to have the line of fire to the east.
1: I could be a line of fire to the east behind Sports Final. Emergency traffic in the area of Sean Phelan, making contact with 211 suspect vehicle. They have a line of fire to the east. Once again, line of fire to the east of Sean Phelan. They do have a line of fire to the east at Sean Phelan. We'll be at the Spartan Final.
2: I can see three up 10. Looks like three females. The driver's also a female.
1: I copy.
2: Five Union 2-4, just for info. We got the passenger out. We are detaining her. We got two more inside. Drivers are on her keys.
1: Copy.
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1: Adam, DOV is going to be 8-9 of 93. Any identifiers as well, too, please.
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0: 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She's saying she's from Nevada.
1: Copy.
2: George 21, additional 151, one clear.
1: 5 George 21, go ahead.
2: Going to be last of the night, please. Charles Edward Lincoln, Ida Sam, first of Cassandra with a K King. DOB is 11-9 of 91, 91.

0: 45.
1: Southbound 45.
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0: 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Yes, Roman.
1: We're 12-2-1, we come in, Ron.
0: We're 12-2-1, copy. EMS is also advised. Vehicle is a black four-door sedan. Subject does appear to be breathing.
2: 30, a set. And I can leave a dispo from the bed. 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
0: 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Otherwise, negative to Robert, DCB.
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0: R-O, and a prior brandishing. RP advised her restrained ex-boyfriend, Loss of Garcia, for San Antonio, 425 of 98, showed up to her home and knocked and flopped a black handgun at the camera around 1430 hours, came in a white Chevy, walked up wearing a puffer jacket, then flopped the handgun at the camera. RP advised the subject has threatened them in the past and has broken their windows as well. When ex-boyfriend came home today, RP advised only one person was home with their 12-year-old nephew. There's one clear.
1: Video, any unit? Crescent 125222. Crescent 125222.
2: Thank you, guys.
1: 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I'm UTL with a DL for her. She is on the 211 call and is just looking through, see if I can find her. I haven't yet, but her name's in there. She's negative chance of Shanna at DCB.
2: Copy, we'll take identifiers when you get them. If you get them.
1: Yeah, I'll look through them one more. Unconscious Tower 11 zone, 42576, Fresno Crescent Heats, 5066 North Fresno.
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1: 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Unconscious patient, zone 42576, Fresno Cross of Heath, 5066 North Fresno, apartment 111-111. 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
2: Go ahead.
1: Your subject, Sonia, again, UTL with a DL through California and Nevada for her. She's not in Axon. She's making a hand for Sharna at DCB.
2: Copy.

0: Hi.
1: I found a Sonia in house, different date of birth though, it's 1/17/83. No DL still. I can run her with that date of birth if you like, but it's showing 5'4", 150, brown and black, shoulder length hair, Hispanic female.
0: Copy, yeah, if you can run that, please.
1: Yeah. I copy. Tuned in, returning, can you confirm your location, please?
0: Tuned in, 20, 50, Orchard Terrace.

0: 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Press the camera.
1: I got me.
2: David Eldorado, E. Edward. Copy, thank you.
0: Yeah, did you just confirming we don't have any good returns for person Sonia?
1: Yeah, that's affirmed. I found a Sonia in Axon, but it's that date of birth of 1/17/83.
3: McKinley at 41, California Police 9, Equity John Adams 593.
0: Copy. We should find about her name.
1: Yeah, copy. Copy. One more thing. 6/7/97 at West Indianapolis.
2: 2 Charles 2 1.
1: 2 Charles 2 1.
2: Have we been able to locate an RO with the that mail?
1: I'm working on it. Party 3354 North Party for found runaway juveniles in unit.
0: Frank 2-1, can I get the last four, please?
1: 5-3-2-1, the last four is 0863, 0863. Any available CSO cadet, switch to channel 2, correction, switch to channel 5 for 2 runaway juice. Blackstone 5-2, I copy, can I get Philip Blackstone 5-2, 6405 North Blackstone? We have a commercial audible live video. They said the subjects are near the rate of easy mark hidden by the dumpster and two subjects.
4: Can you see if he has her wallet or knows where it is?
0: Copy.
4: She's running 20 to 2 hours. I asked him already. He said she dumped all her stuff in the street last time she left, and he has no idea where it's at.
5: I copy. Did you just see a tail light? You check the car?
4: Checking now.

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1: Walked up to the RV, told him that he ran home at Fiavano Rom. Miss Giovanna Ramos Sanchez, date of birth of 2/15 of 2014, Hispanic male juvenile, wearing a blue shirt, white shorts, and black bands.
0: 12-3 available.
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1: 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But I believe he's already entered. I'll merge him for you.

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0: Autobahn, River Park Place, East California, 9 Palm. 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
2: She should have a tattoo on her neck of Isaiah, and then a heart on her back, and her right arm is, I gave her wings. She is showing a non-issued DL. She's negative hamster, chair net, and DCB.

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2: Dude, can I get 1-1?
0: Hi, David. 2-2, go ahead.
2: It's going to be a loss of Daltrey, phonetically, David, Adam, Union, George, Henry, Edward, Robert, Tom, Yellow, first of Michelle, call me Stone. DOB is going to be 10-9 of 84. She's going to have multiple facial tattoos.
0: I copy. Murphy's line disconnected. There's no answer on callback. Friend with a BMA, unknown name for him. I'm last seen wearing a white t-shirt, black and red jeans. He was in a silver Mercedes-Benz. Paper plate starts with a 9. And no further.
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1: Welfare, looks like for 13 years of age female, that is intoxicated and fells bleeding from her mouth. Any unit?
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1: 320 from the fire call for service I located from this month. There's an address of 4837 Lane Apartment 104. Advised on that prior call, it looks like there was an EO that was approved. That was by 526.
0: Okay.
1: Prince 01 broadcasting a one party, Clinton and Cornell for suspicious circumstance. Anyone, any unit?
0: I've had a 20-some mileage.
1: I've had a 20, go ahead.
0: I've rode a PJ mileage 509.
1: I copy 1848 hours, 5 out of 20.

0: Mesa 15 David 22, are you clear for info?
1: Yes, Lisa, go ahead.
0: For your subject, Michelle, she is in Axon. I'll get you her identifiers, but she is showing a suspended or revoked DL. She has 3-2 robberies. First one's a felony for PC 3455, no, Adam, it's no bell. And then PC 29800, Adam 1 for $100 bell. Then we have a misdemeanor for PC 148.9, Adam for $15,000 bell. She is negative ShareNet and DCB. She should have a tattoo on her face. It looks like a butterfly on the left side. And our left arm, forearm, is going to be stars. She is showing on PRCS for PC 4573.6.
1: We'll hold off on temporary number 836.
0: Northwest unit for the zero holding Elray and Sonora.
2: Sure. So I want to have available DB advocate on the channel 3.
1: Edward 21.
0: I'm Edward 21.
1: You can start with zero.
0: I got the 5-1. Staging. The female's going to be a female juvenile. She has on no shirt, wearing a sports bra. That's black and pink, black shorts, a backpack. She is missing a tooth, unable to stand, and they can hear the female crying. She is with her father, I believe.
3: By that point, any town knowledge, same.
0: I got the 1850, 1 hour.

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1: Foxy and 221, so on 2. Last of Blancas, first of Sierra, phonetically Charles, Ida Edward, Robert, Robert, Adam, middle of Destiny, 814 of 95, female, no ID.
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1: Testing that there for any possible DD disturbance, 1241 East Bell Parisia. Herpy advised mom and dad were arguing. Herpy did not want to complain further, just that dad was pretty strong.
2: No answer, City 1.
3: Southwest unit is going to be responding to Belgravia and Clara for DV disturbance.
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0: Last of Phonetic, Sam Ocean, Robert Nora Ida Ocean, first of Destiny with a Y, middle of Jesse, 9-13 of 06, female, no ID.

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0: Confirm we have similar calls on this number with similar incidents.
1: That's a firm, it was like from the 22nd of May, called in, shots fired, it was unmounted. Looks like a possible one, Mary, per RP, prior mass. Looks like you had prior mass going to Exodus.

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1: Can you bring me, put me on a 1 Nora at Turner and Maple?
2: Okay.
0: Charles 21 Nora.
2: Or Charles 21.
0: I'm going to San Jose with 1.

0: Charlie, Charlie,
1: George 21.
0: The last name I have spelled is Baker, Lincoln, Adam, Nora, Charles, Adam, Sam. I'm UTL with a DL. She is on. I have no identifiers or description on this female. I'm just the state, a Hispanic female with nothing else. And she's negative all around.
2: Yeah, I'll give you some identifiers on her in a second. Do you have an ID number for the other subject?
0: Destiny, I have a NIT.
2: Not
0: issue DL, I'm sorry, I'm still trying to finish her.
2: Copy, 45,
0: says
2: 7
0: people she takes. 065 E-Shield for indecent exposure and trespassing, unknown race female walking around. Showing her privates. Female is going to be heavy set shorts, age about 30, last seen wearing a black shirt and black shorts. Female is with an unhoused subject at location refusing to leave. White male adult, around 40s to 50s, tan, white sweater and black shorts. Might be saying if the subject just walked across the street towards the target. Female does not appear to be drunk or high. RPA advised that he has seen the male use H&S before, doesn't believe he is high right now. RP advised that the femme did try to hit him with a water bottle, however, no weapons. Subjects are now at bus stop 144, northeast corner, 1st and Shields, by the target break. Any fax unit available? I copy, I'll try to search that. Lane for a welfare check. Break. Southwest units responding to Belgravia and Clara for a DV disturbance. Break. Southwest units also responding to Fresno and Martin for a welfare check. Fresno is clear.
3: Mary Williams Zebra 612 to Alexis.
0: So for Destiny, she is showing a non-issue DL. She is showing two rubber for H&S. It's 11550 Adam. It has a $0 bill. And then on her next one for misdemeanor, 273.5 Adam for a $50,000 bill. And she's negative SharNet and DCB.
2: Confirm both of those are married.
0: Confirm they're both misdemeanors.
3: To 3711.
4: My location should be Sean Flynn.
5: Copy that.
4: Go ahead.
6: Could we also get a picture of the car and the interior of the dash that you took? Broken.
7: Rowan University. Vehicle's going to be a
1: small black sedan, please 385, yellow Tom John 558. Vehicle is speeding down Woodrow, HMA driver.
0: Dermal right side piercing.
2: That's for which subject?
0: And that's for Destiny.
2: Copy. On the other subject, she also has a hand holding a blunt that says Buds on her right wrist or lower right arm.

0: 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It's going to be at the Vaughn, 5638 East KC. It's going to be for disturbance. There's going to be a male inside trying to fight RP and threatening him.
1: Baker 2-1 arrive.
0: Copy.
1: Policy 2, back my call, same traffic.
0: Copy. It's going to be a white male adult, brown or green shirt, blue jeans. As well as a baseball cap. He's going to be walking into the Dollar Tree now, it looks like.
2: Decide for some photos, please.
3: Copy. I just want a bike 41 your vehicle permit expired 12-14-25 on 2011 Audi out of Fresno. Has a rip as of 4-16 of 26, heading west to West Medina.

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1: Same Edward 21.
0: We spoke to the RPs advising us that juvenile subject took off on foot eastbound Ellery Way towards Brawley, and then went south on Brawley. We're going to be canvassing for.
2: Male adult, brown or green shirt, maybe long sleeve, blue jeans, baseball cap.

0: still on the Viking Union 22?
1: Union 22.
0: I found your Sierra female. She's an axon. It does show on the left shoulder of that eight. Non-issue DL. She's negative all around.
1: Copy. Can I get the DLs for both of them? Starting with Blanca.
0: Affirm. Hers is Frank
2: 6921022.
0: Edward Twin. I'm Edward Twin.
2: We're on that female Kadota in Raleigh. Can you buy the same as it's secure system?
0: I copy Raleigh. What's your cross?
2: Kadota.
0: I copy.
1: Baker, 21, the cross 22. I think Walker's porch. Javier, let me know if we have a crime, and I'll make that.
3: Copy. As of right now, it sounds like no crime. Let's get a picture of you. Let us get a picture of him, and then probably just gonna be out. Don't come back here.
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4: 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I'm going to be the final stop on 6, just north of Alluvial.
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1: Copy, thank you.
0: Arizona 5-2-2. 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Them two rubbers for our battery are still active. 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

0: 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Pulling into the Sinclair parking lot, California 700 Henry 239 to a Chevy.
1: Hey, I parked to the RP. He's pointing out a male with a white sweater right on the northeast corner of First and Shields.

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0: This is on broadcast from Priority 2346 South Paula. It's going to be for 1 John. Maybe I will see it, so could it?
2: Into Lafayette Park at Princeton, England with 9 King Lincoln George 834. It's a white Dodge.
0: Out of CHP.

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0: 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C2.

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0: 3, Adam 2, just advising the subject does have an AFS hit. I count it for
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0: Affirm.

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1: T-Charles 2-1.
0: Are there any King units loads on?
2: I'll ask Isom. Do we know if the RP is standing by or is she just waiting at
1: us? An OPSEC, did you need code 2 or code 3?
0: Code 2, I'm trying to find a location for us to brief and I can give them the facts of the case. And then can you throw us another unit? Code 2, fine.
1: I copy. 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
0: Off of Gettysburg and First. 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
1: Charles 2-1. 50, the single unit, can you throw it a second, please?
0: Any additional units to assist 2 Charles 2-1 and 2 Attitude 2, 2736 North Carolina Drive. 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

0: vehicle said westbound, described as fade black, Santa Sonata, place of March 9, Union, Edward Union 522, something on brake, feeling under drivers. No further at this time, personal clear.
1: Graham 2, we'll confirm it now.

0: one thumb, two.
1: Round 22, go first.
0: Last, Tom, Adam, Paul, Ida, Adam, Bristol, Lorraine, Hispanic female, 4979.
1: Copy number two.
0: Last of Johnson, first of Ashley with the LEY, white female, 18 of 86. Just no ID, if you could check for some identifiers.

Sentinel Broadcasting, one period disturbance by Edwards Theater up in River Park. RP advised the unknown male grabbed sister's phone from her hands, threw it into a nearby bush, and ran away. RP requesting contact by the yard house, 2-0-1.

Claire, to Mama Cook, the original aggressor was a blonde white male, about 18 years, wearing a red hat, jersey, gray shorts, white socks, and black shoes. And he was last seen by the art house, or presumably by the theater still. Another girlfriend was a Hispanic male, black shirt, black shorts, white backpack, and at least one of them was leaving in a

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0: South 2-1?
1: Which South 2-1?
0: Anyone of us on that one at River Park, can we get a color for the vehicle?
1: If you didn't know the color of the vehicle that took off, that Nissan, or if he's going to be standing by in an older white Toyota Corolla.

49 responding, West Battalion 4217, PIO 43 Alpha, training 4327, training 4326, engine 56, engine 58, engine 54, rescue 87, ladder 87, truck 55. For a subject stuck at the top of a palm tree with no equipment, 1422 North Hayes, first unit scene will assume Hayes AC, command North Central 1, TAC CalCourt.

0: Kate.
1: President copy. The RP did advise this is going to be her address and it's on her property. Affirm, clear for possible matching info.
0: Affirm.
1: Copy has an expired CDL and negative hand structure and ECB. On Ashley, I show matching ID, valid CDL, different spelling with the middle name of K. With one spelling, it shows felony to Robert for obstruction out of Merced with limited extradition, as well as probation out of Merced 530.5C Charles through December of this year. Negative local hand structure and ECB either way. Identify when you're ready.
0: Good.
1: Various tattoos including, quote, death before dishonor on the left wrist.
0: I'm sorry, background, what's on our left wrist?
1: The word death before dishonor.
0: Copy. That matched the one with the T. Robert.
1: Tattoo information is listed on the T. Robert, but again, it's a very similar name. There's only one letter difference in the middle name. President audience, stand by, we're switching.

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1: Broadcasting for any female officer to assist Adam 22 with a search. Blackstone McGill.

0: staff with anybody. Additionally, I'll assume IC.
1: Hey, President, copy. Assuming he's IC.
2: Henry Adams, this is Jade. John Adam, David. Header 10, 11, 1099. Sonic Female Adult. Have off with VID.
3: 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If you can enter, can you have some help, please?

0: CSI's information. When I did a callback to the RP, she was passing through the area and saw the person at the top of the tree. Her phone is going straight to voicemail now.
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0: I think that's a copy of the oncoming to the Hayes incident, reduced to 4-2.

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0: 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Can you run a 1-4-V-2?
1: Front of 22, go ahead.
0: That's a Baker unit, Robert, George, Ida, North, Sam, versus Ashley, white female, 11-22.

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0: Wearing a light shirt and light pants, arrived in a white Honda van, no company logo, but the license plate is Baker, Frank Baker, 55 Lincoln, out of Arkansas. Press 1-10-4, Adam 22. Out of 22 last of Bergen showing valid deal status, negative hands are shown at DCB.
1: Porter showing common mileage.
0: Porter showing, go ahead.
1: I'm transporting a white female dose from my location to the Northeast station. Mileage is 24994.
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0: 45, St. Travis Force, 40.
1: I copy. No, that's 7-5.
0: 7-5.
1: Did you want me to clear you and 7-4 from your traffic stop?
0: Affirm. Thank you, ma'am. Cleared out, thank you.
1: Going to 7-7-7.

0: Arizona, 7842. Do you want me to clear you from your current traffic stop?
1: Paper. Thank you.
0: I copy. What did you want me to clear it out of?
1: Take it, please.

0: Tunnel 42. I apologize. You have another call stuck to you. Do you want me to clear that out as well? That's first of all.
1: 134 to the CMC.
0: Copy.
1: 1 out of 22.
0: 1 out of 22.
1: Just confirm we have the MH unit wrong.
0: Confirm. Looks like MH unit.

0: 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It's going to be for a 1 North subject running around. It's going to be a juvenile kicking doors. It looks like he kicked RP's car door as well as the front door. No damages. It's going to be an unknown race male with a rat tail. Last thing, wearing a black t-shirt, black shorts, black boots.
1: At 4167 East Cornell Avenue, male subject is banging on RP's door trying to get in.

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7: That was a vehicle. Can you copy Arkansas, please?
1: Adam 20, go ahead.
7: Baker, Frank, Baker, 55 Lincoln, Arkansas, White Honda, OC.
1: Copy. Adam 20, it's going back clear and current to a white Honda Odyssey 2015. Owner's going to be Colton.

0: Tiago Vieira, 31 holding.
1: Offering 22 RPs coming in. RPs advising us this is a crime since the nephew facing stole a $3,000 necklace from a family member's room, confronted him, and nephew got upset and into a physical disturbance. Looks like other involved parties think they lost Martinez for this meal. They're advising Jesus does live here, 17 years old. Still not seeing a knife. I'm not finding a match in Axon with that name. A DOB for Jesus, and too many matches, but we can get a middle name once you arrive. Looks like Jesus is picking up probation, seating his ankle monitor. 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
0: Houston location. It'll be for CC 439 460 Baker through 413 at 27. Last name's Perez Martinez. I'll read that.
1: Copy.
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0: 7 West Escalon for prior physical disturbance.
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0: 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David 2-1, 2-Charles 2-1.

0: 2 David 2 1 and 2 Charles 2 1. Requesting a 1 priority 3272 West Vassar for suspicious circumstances. Repeat stating a female knocked on their door trying to sell her PF cell phone. Refused, the female started seeing females now on the phone in RP's front yard telling someone she's been disrespected and they need to come over here. I can't hear your low volume.
1: Just go with the second plan.
0: Okay, what's up? Show. 1 priority disturbance, request for area check 4167 East Cornell Avenue.
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0: 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Occupant gave me over to 7-year-old juvenile. 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BMA has an afro tank top and shorts.
2: Copy 9, Baker, David Baker, 777. Should come back to a white Honda.
0: With black pants under. Going to be at the 99 North and 180 West. Male running across traffic on southbound 99 at the 180. Ran from southbound to the shoulder to the median in front of cars. Going to be a BMA afro, left and right, a black tank top and shorts. No further info for someone's credit.

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2: 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Big Control, what was the last 3 on that, please?
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2: 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First plate's current clear, 23 Toyota out of Kerman. The second plate's going to be current clear, TBA 2012 Alexis, second Clovis.
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1: Priority 5200 northbound sign for an armed subject. RP is advising he heard a male and a couple of females arguing. When RP looked outside, the male was armed at a gun.
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1: 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Northwest, he's responding to 5200 North Valentine for possible armed subject with a gun. Edward 21.
2: Is the RP able to provide an apartment number of where this is occurring?
1: I'll check.
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3: RP's address, she says that the house directly behind her has the fence on fire, and that house is an entrance off of Santa Ana.
1: Okay. It's a 125 Edward 21, are you guys a double? Edward 21, I couldn't copy.
2: Confirm.

0: Zone broadcasting 0 priority 3 Olive and Roel. Thank you for an injury TC. Vehicle versus motorcyclist. Motorcyclist is going to be on the ground. EMS is currently compensated. 05, do you copy that call as well?
1: 05, I copy.
0: Referring to 170.
2: Okay.

0: That's a 125 Edwards 1. RP last seen the male outside within the apartment complex. RP despite seeing the male walked into an apartment earlier and then walked out. RP is at 5356 North Valentine, advising he saw this outside of his patio.
1: Edwards
0: 1, I copy. 5 Edwards, RP does not know the building or apartment number the male lives at.
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0: Can enter from the Valentine entrance and then the male sends the males a left. Disregard, I'll confirm with CP.
4: Frank Hastings, Southeast, he is responding to Olive and Rao for a vehicle versus motorcyclist.
0: Older 90s, a dark gray truck, unlicensed plate at this time, advising that it has some body damage. The motorcycle driver has lost consciousness and is breathing from the mouth. Advising that the motorcycle driver is now making snoring sounds.
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4: 1 East, Moscato Drive. Southeast responding to 6321 East Scotto Drive for a welfare check, possible suicidal subject.
0: These are the male's vehicles, just standing by them.
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0: air piece advising he's at 5356 northbound, 202.
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0: 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Armstrong 8 Clinton.

0: 14, it's on the Valentine call. The female that the male was pointing the gun at is a white female adult, possibly 20 years old. Small build, 5'4", wearing a blue tank top and white shorts. No weapon seen on the female. Unknown if DK Rice.
1: Copy.
2: Eastbound,
1: flight
0: to
2: Copy,
0: any additional units
2: to this? 3-21, I'm in ground.
0: 0-2-0. ERP space and used his body to push the ERP against the wall. Mill's gonna be Clayton, no prior DB, this magnitude. The ERP did advise they both have registered firearms and they're put away.
3: A white male adult with a black hat, white shirt, black pants. RP stated that he was banging on her door attempting to get in. Male subject does have two Roberts. He did walk off eastbound Cornell, then southbound Cedar.
2: 4711.
0: We
2: meet Severn, the town house. This is the residential room. We're stretching now. We do not see there.
0: Officer Kawasaki out of Fresno, less than Morena.
2: 7-3, I'll be around the 14. Copy.
0: 37 West Escalon.

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0: Confirm 312.
2: Edward 21, copy it, please.
0: 5 Edward 21, go ahead.
2: California 52943 out of 4.
0: Copy.
3: Down 20, can you advise our Polk and River Vista?
0: Edward 20, copy.

0: prepare to make over my choice as well. Cessna vehicle, takeoff, southbound. Recording and recharging me.
1: So the plane that I just gave you, he doesn't know which apartment number is associated with them, though.
0: I copy.
2: Same area, it looks like it's going to be entirely separate TC.
1: I copy.
0: Okay, so Rescue Chief driven by Saul Mail. Standing on top of the stench of the 99 overpass. Time lapse is 2 of those, CHP Cinnabon.
1: Locate one. Leverage one.
0: Say leverage one.
3: Delegation to 374 Valentine 101 will be knocking at that door.
0: Confirming that was 5374 North Valentine, apartment 101.
3: Affirmed, that's where the truck parked at, that's possibly involved.
0: I copy, do you need the air?
3: Negative.
0: Copy. Yeah, he's not locked on today. I'll check for allied though. Frozen 1, any allied air? Channel 1, allied air, channel 1.
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5: 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What's your traffic?
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1: 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Was there additional units?

0: for rescue. 11, 211, tower 11. Engine 3, ladder 3, 51 battalion 2, zone 52565, El Dorado, cross of 99. Operations will be on fire 1, tech 1, first on scene. El Dorado, come in.
1: Send
0: me to
1: 7545. Pepper. Line 1, copy. 4-22, can I have you still please on a zero priority welfare check? It's going to be a
2: 6321
3: East Moscato
1: Drive.
3: My copy. Charles 5023
2: George, 20
3: clear. Clear. Am I going to need to go around to get to the one at Olive and Cedar?
2: You can still come westbound here and have to go the the eastbound lane of traffic.
3: Copy, I'm coming westbound from Maple now.
1: There's a separate TC. Cedar and Olive, it is advising, it's also involving a motorcyclist, but there's no other further updates and treatments. I don't want.
2: I copy. I'm trying to get more here on scene.
1: I copy that.
2: 7-2, you can send me to Cedar and Olive.
1: Copy.
0: We, Tower 11, 51 Battalion 2, Zone 52565, El Dorado, cross of Highway 99, law enforcement in route. Operations will be on fire 1, tech 1. First on scene for El Dorado, come in.
2: 3-2-1.
1: David 2-1.
2: Surrounded on Olive, blocking westbound traffic.
1: Any unit arrived that can block westbound traffic on Olive? Broadcasting any available unit to fill with Blackstone 52, 5737, West Escalon.
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6: Abram, thank you. The east and westbound lane.
2: Three George 22 for cadets and CSO. 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
0: 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That's affirmed. Can you confirm if the rescue apparatus is on route, Rescue 11 and Rescue 211?
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1: I'm Edward 2-1.
7: We're still UTL, the involved subject. We're contacting the RP again to get additional information.
1: Hi, copy.
7: And we also made contact with some residents that were near that truck of where the subjects were, and they said that there were UTL anybody matching or did not hear any disturbances as well.
1: Copy.
8: East side. It looked like PD was making contact with them. No one was on the over side of the bridge.
2: firefighter starts. You can probably move to Olive and Jackson. We just need a westbound traffic block off.
9: Copy. I'll bump up to Jackson, blocking westbound traffic.
8: 7-1-4-2.
1: Okay, I copy. Go ahead.
10: 7300 Nora Frank, 3029489.
11: Copy.
1: 4711.
11: I'm not sure if you were by the resident.
1: Copy.
10: That's Spartan Redstone. For that plate I gave you. I believe it ends at 487.
1: Okay. California and West or different locations?
10: Let's do West and Fourth. It'll put that plate ending at 427.
1: Copy.
11: Right, 12, is that what you want?
1: Alright, copy. Go ahead with the deal.
11: David, 5823976, and just make sure that's receiver and all of it.
1: I copy.
10: 305. What unit is going to the hospital on this call?
1: George, 2-1.
10: Stop. From BN 312, where's the hospital back to the other run?
1: Unit keep covering, last unit, go ahead.
11: 77, what's the RO address for that?
10: Give me a call with the status of the unit.
8: Copy.
1: A different release of liability, last one dated 4826, fire, it's just Let's Go Motors. That's going to be out of Rialto.
10: 45.
1: 45, go ahead.
10: Do we have any available floodies?
8: Possible jumper.
11: I copy, thank you.
8: Second, do you guys want me to just handle the hospital for both?
10: I believe Otronia is there out for the other one, but 42 is on, we need one.
8: Copy, what rig number is yours in?
1: 7-1,
8: it's 1. 7-1, there's multiple units on that. What rig number is it?
11: 4-3-1. Now with senior knowledge.
1: 7-1-1, Zebra 24.
12: And go as the southeast with traffic control. They have 3 TCs.
13: I have problems. Squad 9, zone 49552, Florida, across with Del now. 530 West, Florida.
1: One, that's going to be the Cedar and Olive call. That's going to be rig 174.
8: Copy, you can arrive me.
1: Copy.
10: 121.
8: How's your head been in custody?

0: Charles 22. Four Charles 22, did you have traffic?
1: Four Charles 22, negative, I did.
0: Last unit with traffic?
2: 72-73. Done. Hey, are you at the Olive and Ralph crash? Same room. Right on.

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3: 45.
0: 20, Ben.
3: Is there an airport at Jones Devil?
4: Copy. I break to 1, you can send the 1.
0: I break to 1, copy. Any air, allied air, or drone on this channel, identify. Repeat, he's a BMA wearing tan pants, white t-shirt, no weapons. The suspect sit near this location in the bush area. RP has a lot of belongings, it will take some time getting all of the RP's belongings.
5: 274 West Ashland.
4: Hey, can you give me a call, please? Please try to shoot you to any park ranger that's logged on.
1: 2 Robert 2 1.
4: Call to 2 Robert 2 1. Hey, would you

0: 75, what's the name of the RO associated with the Jeep Enyaq 312?
1: For the RO, there is multiple releases of liability. The last one's dated 4/8/26. It's not showing a direct RO, just showing a buyer of Let's Go Motors out of Rialto. 45.
0: Just for info, for my TC, it's going to be hit and run with no suspect information. The plate ending in 312 is not related.
1: Not copy.
2: 72.
1: 72.
2: Can you try and get in contact with the owner of Romeo's Pizza, 4207 East Olive, space 104? We have cameras that make the intersection. Pass to myself if they answer.
1: I copy.
2: Seven two. Also, see if they can respond as well.
1: I copy.

0: that the rider for the Olive and Rowell crash is in trauma, and the rider for the Olive and Cedar crash is in red, too.
1: I copy.
2: 771,
1: 77, go ahead.
2: First Connecticut, Yellow Zebra, Adam, Mary, Adam, Robert, last of Mendez, Morales. 9692, have a permanent resident card.
1: Okay.
3: David, can you double check that female for a problem there?
4: Double back.
1: 905.
4: Can we get another unit?
1: Copy, any of the unit to assist 5374 North Valentine? Gustavo, he's coming back expired DL. He is showing to have, it looks like a 25,000 bench warrant for failure to appear from FSO HNS 11364 and HNS 11377. Would you take an extra in that DCB with that monitor? So we think you

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1: 5 Edward 21.
0: Do we have any history for apartment 101?
1: Let me check.
0: Kevin, can you just add a note that the blinds at the rear sliding door are now closed and they were open when we arrived?

1, copy. 103, what's on tuning Northeast Surgeon to copy this call? 615 and 24. North 1st Street, apartment 103. RP states they heard approximately 15 shots. Sounds like some of them are ricocheting.

0: 404, copy that.
1: Final 5, I can get two units on that one.
2: The 505, I copied two units and I couldn't copy the rest.
1: Yeah, I'm going to need to establish that containment on this apartment here. Located a live room right outside this location, 101.
2: Copy.
0: David, 2-1 to George, 2-1. I'll be at close to the same church now.
3: Northbound sign of. Copy. 7-1. Not sure who's primary on the Olive and Cedar call, but it's going to be in the call. Down here, pretty well.
2: Excellent, 7-1. I apologize. You have really bad static. I wasn't able to copy your traffic.
1: Check that citywide as well. Did they have the subject yet?
2: Confirm Eagle 2?
1: Copy.
3: 395, what year is it?
2: Let me check.
3: 7-1.
2: 7-1.
3: Sorry, I have bad reception inside. I was just advising that the Olive and Cedar TC is going to be an eval if whoever's primary wants to come down and speak to the driver. If not, I can handle it.
2: I copy that. First one, that's 7-1-45. Did you copy that?
4: We just got a merge. RP heard approximately 2 minutes ago that they heard about 30 shots being fired in the nearby location, unknown which direction. But nobody called in and seen anything or heard any disturbance going on. The address provided is outside of ShotSpotter, but the intersection of 1st and Ashland, the northwest corner will be inside ShotSpotter.
5: Welfare check of a possible neglect on a 7-year-old, Bolton Winery. The second one for a welfare check of a possible one, Mary, RP.
1: Copy.
2: The Barajas, 2345 East Pine here in Fresno.
6: What's the year of the vehicle?
2: Year 2019.
3: Northwest of us, there was about 30 fireworks, aerial fireworks that were going off.

0: Genesis for an animal problem, engine 14, zone 41521, Celeste, cross of Cornelia, 4780 West Celeste.
1: That's 125 Edwards 1. We do have priors at that location. We do have a 459 for the location. Dated 5/24/26, and the miscellaneous case pulled for that one. Looks like the RP was Daniel Hart or Joshua Hart.
2: Do we have any answer for Daniel?
1: My facility, still no answer.
2: Copy, thank you.
1: Copy for Trust Twin. Paul's going to be at Gabriel Ortega. RP states that he does have pulmonary issues. States that he had sent a goodbye message that came in at 8:16, and the last message was sent at around 8:24. He's not answering RP on any plans on how to do, on how to commit suicide. RP cannot reach his mom and cannot check on him himself.
2: Bobby, thank you.
1: 7-1.
3: Can I get the last four of both events, starting with the Raoul crash?
1: Affirm for that one is 0967. 0967, break in for the second. 0980. 0980 for the Cedar and Olive.
2: Copy.
4: It's going to be 427 of 01, so we can see the SR1 emergency. And any hits and AFS.
1: Copy.
5: When Cedar 24 was en route, where did you guys meet him?
6: 5 out of 20.
1: 5 out of 20.
6: Can you go with the initial synopsis of this call, please, real quick?
5: Copy, it's going to be a DV disturbance. The husband told the RP that he was going to divorce her and was going to kill her. Male possibly DK, male's bleeding from his knuckles from hitting the walls in the hallway, and that he will take their daughter and make her life a living hell.
1: B3.
2: Good.
1: Just confirming, were you arrived on the Olive and Raoul TC, or the Cedar and Olive TC?
2: Cedar and Olive.
1: Copy. Persona 43, just confirming again, road blockage tow for plate ending at 895, is that correct?
2: Affirm for the Harley.
1: Copy.
5: We'll be responding to Plumas and Curie for a missing 7-year-old.
3: Raoul 1, just so we have it, it's going to be 45-73-74-75-70.
1: I copy that, sir. Thank you.
5: RP stating 7-year-old ran away and has not returned. First of Ezekiel, last of Sanchez. Took off about 2 hours ago on foot for the first time. And we have spent about his no blue shirt, black shorts. I'll be
1: there, but... Plumas and Geary for a missing juvenile. Alright, copy. I did send a note to cancel any tows associated.
3: Copy. We just saw one show up.
1: Alright, copy. They've been canceled.
5: President of Farcast. It looks like there's going to be a call holding in Southwest for 1. 4958 East Policy, number 106. We don't have any of this right now, but juvenile is going to be over at that location with a family member. Smoke or check, possible 14 activity, sitting in available for something.
1: Their vehicle from the Walmart at 3131 North Cedar to 1486 Donner Avenue. Fresno on broadcasting and lowering a commercial audible at 7575 North Fresno Street, the Milan Institute.

0: Info. Honolulu will be driving recovered 251 home from the Walmart 3131 North Cedar to the address of 1486 Donner Avenue. Will be a white 25 Ford Ranger, plate 20988 SAM 3. Repeat 20988 SAM 3.
1: Male driver, unknown further description for him. People with the driving at a high rate of speed and swerving.
2: Zero 8 Sam 3.

0: 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I'll take a look at it.
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Church 20. The Zebra unit, if you have them go up to Oliver Jackson and clear the other unit. Copy. Bridge 20, negative, do Olive and Roel.

0: 45 San Diego.
1: Arizona 3, Edward 2, 1. Passing for info, Northeast Cedar, you're responding to a 0 for a welfare check, suicidal subject, nearing the street. Arizona 3, Adam 2, 1, or 3, Edward 2, 1. Adam 2, 1, FSO is wanting to know if they do take the suspect into custody, if you guys will be meeting the officer somewhere, or if you guys wanted them to take over the in custody once they have him, if they get him, and they're also asking for a clothing description if you have him.
2: They didn't need a UAV anymore.
0: Copy. Hey, did you need us in right over there for paper? Negative, we got it, thank you. Copy, thank you. Adam, 2 on Charlie. Nine, David, Ida, Tom, 024,
2: for David 20, I'm gonna need you to switch to channel 5 to assist with one holding.
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2: For David 20. Go ahead.
3: We were told to switch over to help out.
2: I copy. I'm going to have you fill with Blackstone 526887 North Blackstone for a disturbance with RP's found belongings.
3: For David 20, copy.
2: AWOL Juvenile at Millbrook and Temple, 625 down North Millbrook.
1: The PBIT to assist with the TC, All up in real well.
0: Go ahead.
2: Do you know which southeast unit went to CRMC? I'm checking the call and I don't see any of them arrived there.
0: It was last of Alvarez, first initial is IIDA, I believe.
2: Okay, I'll check.
1: 40 and a 30 to 40 year old white female, pencil, blonde hair. Her voice is going to be about the same age range as the M8062. Shorter hair. My hand tattoos, but I don't know what of. He's going to be dark and fucking unknown. If you give me a call at 2252, I'll give you their number.
0: Copy.
1: For me, that was 5 out of 20.
0: Confirm. One in custody.
1: Copy.
3: 70, my resources are unavailable, so if we could get a cadet or a CSO, possibly to even go get it for us.
1: I copy that.
4: 4-2-7. 5-Zone, 46575 Shields, cross the Blackstone, 1901 East Shields. Law is at scene. They're advising to meet them on the west side where the patrol cars are parked. That is where the patient will be.
1: The RP is advising that the male is Spanish speaking only. They don't see any visible injuries, but they're starting an ambulance for him. He does seem to be confused.
0: Copy. Route 22 arrived any miles, 54302.
2: Copy, time is 2049.
3: Charles, do you want to set up a tally? The rest of the units will come from the front.
0: Copy that. This side, can you start EMS on station now?
2: 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Requesting for info, Southwest units are route 2 and then to all of me for welfare check. 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Elderly male, all of them listed.
0: Charles 1.
2: MH23 will be calling in.
3: Awesome, thank you. Can we start Crow 2, then I'm secure.
2: Copy for an involuntary.
3: Okay.
0: Very combative with officers.
2: There was no answer. The business is currently closed. They looked on the fire list, and they did find some names and phone numbers, but advising the phone's not in service, they were unable to get in contact with anyone.
0: I copy, thank you.
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0: 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This is going to be needed. You're going to be restrained from the team I'll have on the Samisha. Two separate CPOs, both showing no contact, they're going to confirm with SSL. He's going to have, looks like, arrest warrant for failure to appear. PC-166 Charles 1, $20,000 bail. He's going to be negative DCV. Arizona, any unit to assist Northwest on entry TC, repeat by Herndon. They are advised units are tied up. Priority 4377 North Colbert for missing at risk elderly. Advise them. 1821, everything's confirmed. First one, any C circuit on this channel, switch to channel 4, C circuit at channel 4.
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1: Negative, we're checking with FFO right now.
0: 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Edward, join the press. Join. Can you come over here and have Frank 21 can cover your spot?
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1: We're trying to check with that team involved and see what phone number on the exit on it. Try to call her. She picks up to see if she's here or not and dispatch myself. David 200 advised, we're not seeing her car that's usually here.

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1: Any unit with an FBR to assist at 724 East Olive. David 22, copy.
0: Probably about 70 years old, maybe about 5 tonight.
1: Copy.
0: Thought you lived in the area.
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2: 2-12-21 to 2-Frank-20.
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3: Contact the possible RO of the motorcycle involved. I have an address and apartment number when you're ready.
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1: 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That's the 11th.
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1: 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Other parties refusing to exchange information at the Angry Chick, 6717 North Riverside Drive.
5: Servant says a missing at risk elder. Address of 4377 North Holbert. They gave the same name that you did. They gave a clothing description last seen wearing blue and white collar shirt and black jeans.
0: 2-Frank-20, that's going to be a match.
5: Copy. There's no Northwest units on it yet.
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0: Find a Porto Gonzalez, could you call myself?
5: Recently called in, it's still pending in Northwest. They don't have a unit on it yet. It looks like his niece called him in.
0: I copy. Can you pass me the RP to that call for service to myself, Mendoza?
1: I copy.
0: They allow that space. Yeah, right there. Good. Is any space for you to stand behind that patio directly for the north of you?

0: Adam, phoning. Just noticing the call to callers authorized EPO and gun violence restraining order.
1: Can you confirm the medics on the first thing?
0: Charles Union, Lincoln, Edward Roberts, yeah.

0: going to 77. I apologize, I never gave you back the ones for Yazimar. Do you still need them? He's showing back with a suspended or revoked DL with a pending automated app. He was on DMV court probation, 927-25. Is not on it anymore. He came back, negative one. For Charleston.
1: Going on the bike. Receiving the stop. This is Sean Knight. Speed instrumental. Richard bike.
2: 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Channel's going to be on emergency traffic for a male refusing to yield on a bike. Asian male with a red shirt. Sean Knight.
1: Charles 200. See a westbound on the Shaw Furniture Road. West of 9th. 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
0: 17. Log me on, so we can have the whole thing. Okay. Broadcast is for Galway, northeast of the area of Willis and Valeria. It's going to be for 911 open language disturbance.
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0: 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Trip's going to be interior motion, no contact me.
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0: Southwest units around Two Plumas and Geary for disturbance. 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
3: Port David 20 on channel 4. I think they changed the address on that. Last 0.
2: David 28 from they did. George 21, it'll be a southwest call for.
0: Paper. Disturbance, possible assault at 2680 South Cedar. It will be Spanish-speaking RP, getting info via translator. RP stating the neighbor hit RP with a tire. EMS declined.
6: 5376 Valentine, 202 is the answer, Cushing, 12 Southeast.

0: Roger, Sydney. I'm arriving with Charles 21.
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0: went knocking on the door, no answer, but they turned off the light on him.
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2: 3 Mary 12.
1: 3 Mary 12.
2: Can you show myself in 3 Mary 13 and route 2 CRMC? 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
1: Copy.
0: Could you arrive me on the TCL Olive and take me off that, and then put me on the one on Raul. Arrive me on that, please.
1: Copy. I copy. Confirm the time again. There was a lot of static.
0: 43.
1: Just confirming the time of when they were in custody again. There was static over that part.
0: 21-0.
1: Copy. 22-0, copy.
3: 1 George 2-1, announce, is there audible from the south?

0: Sorry, did you come back with a C-10 bus?
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0: for the one George or one Charles back with, actually one Edward. 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
5: MS2R. 25 North Route, permit 216 for an armed disturbance. Repeat advising as a group of 20 subjects getting ready to fight. Three of the females are armed with baseball bats and chasing other people. Repeat doesn't know if they live in the complex or not.
1: With Classic C Street, iPhone notification with possible PC in the area, no voice contact can be heard. Also, one priority for stranded motors in the area, Tillery and H. I'll check for motors.
5: Do you want to copy any mobile air support on 2?
0: Adam 2, take us in the TC.
5: The females with the bats are going to be currently near the manager's office. They did not see them strike anyone yet, but they are chasing several subjects. There's also a second caller coming in, advising that it appears that a group of female teenagers are trying to attack some juvenile brothers.
0: 2 George 2-1, you send them.
5: 2 George 2-1, copy.
6: Behind you guys, those black ones with a 3R, take that off. Walk off the sidewalk, go from that to another vehicle, whatever you gotta do, and then come here to your west to this light pole, and there's another Toyota you guys need to block down to keep everybody off the sidewalk.
0: Copy.
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0: 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Immediately a voicemail, or it's just not picking up.
5: 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It's going to be for an iPhone cross notification, 12 Main Street. Number.
0: This one straight to voicemail, so just hold it in there for now.
8: Engine 5 AOR.
5: Was on a repeat T for one on a bike, refusing to yield. Shaw and 7, still secure with the team.
8: Traffic accident for engine 3, zone 53562, 12 me, cross the C, 121412 me.

0: 上试试。I'm canvassing the area, but I'm not finding any signs of a TC and nothing struck. I'll be canvassing further just to see if I miss anything.
1: Bolton Winery for a 7-year-old that ran away from home, possibly regarding some neglect. The mom, where they live at in Southwest, called them in as a runaway. Southwest units are currently on a separate Southwest event related. Under 45.

0: Charles 3-2, I see FSD on scene. Can you advise them? No TC, I'm not finding anybody, and no one's flagging me down.
1: Copy.
2: Charles 2-1, one of the possible victims is in apartment 114 requesting to make contact. Are you saying that the 16-year-old juvenile that might need the EMS was punched possibly by an adult in the face?
3: Adam 2-1, I got the alarm traffic.
4: Family with an iPhone crash alert, pinging off Tuolumne and Merced. Law enforcement's also in the area looking. We don't have anything further yet. We are trying to make contact.
0: Hey, so one on my beat.
4: Investigation of smoke outside for engine 16, zone 48526, Katy Crescent McKinley, 2090 North Katy Lane.
2: 6-3-7-5-5-5-5-5-5-5-5-5-5-5-5-5-5-5-5-5-5-5-5-5-5-5-5-5-5-5-5-5-5-5-5-5-5-5-5-5-5-5-5-5-5-5-5-5-5-5-5-5-5-5-5-5-5-5-5-5-5-5-5-5-5-5-5-5-5-5-5-5-5-5-5-5-5-5-5-5-5-5-5-5-5-5-5-5-5-5-5-5-5-5-5-5-5-5-5-5-5-5-5-5-5-5-5-5-5-5-5-5-5-5-5-5-5-5-5-5-5-5-5-5-5-5-5-5-5-5-5-5-5-5-5-5-5-5-5-5-5-5-5-5-5-5-5-5-5-5-5-5-5-5-5-5-5-5-5-5-5-5-5-5-5-5-5-5-5-5-5-5-5-5-5-5-5-5-5-5-5-5-5-5-5-5-5-5-5-5
1: Copy.
2: We have a party disturbance over a animal complaint at 3665 North Easy Avenue. Our be advised neighbor's dog attacked RP's dog, then tried to separate the dog, and dogs attacked RP. RP is injured and requested EMS.
1: 32032. Do you want to break me and send me one of the other ones?
2: Yep. Oh, I guess they attempted calling her again. Didn't ask for that, but they did. It rang about four times. I go to voicemail, and then they called again after that, and it just goes straight to voicemail. So you want to start the one time?
5: Yeah, go ahead and start one time. Well, this apartment complex, and maybe a patch of two myself.
2: Copy.
4: Brady Palm, Fringe 15, zone 52625, Pet Crosses 5691 East Back Creek, repeating odor smoke outside, 4 into 16, zone 48526, Katie Cross McKinley, 2090 North Katie Lane. RP is saying they can smell something burning at the address on Katie Lane. Someone who lives at that address tends to burn garbage, and it looks like the smoke is coming from the side of the house in the RP's backyard.
6: It's 903-6748. She's in management. I don't know her name. See if she could break up the cage for us.
4: Yeah, I copy, I'll show you available.
2: Was from 216, but I think they were a witness, and then you served, you had a background with that dog. Just confirm that the victim from 114 is walking around and refusing contact?
1: No, she's the adult cousin of the supposed victim from 114, but he's no longer on scene, so we're trying to walk around the apartment complex to look at him now.
2: I copy. Coming back, clear current, 2026 Cadillac out of West Covina. Can you go with that second flight again? I didn't get a return.
1: Stand by.
7: Port Charles 2 Robert is confirmed for sight. The miscellaneous case left 41057. 1057.
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0: Just for info, for that DUI back in 2022, it's going to be the same motorcycle that was involved for this one as well.
1: Copy.
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0: Sentinel and broadcasting one priority location of runaway juvenile at Nicole's 175 East Alluvial Avenue.
1: It's going to be for a possible stranded motorist in the southwest, Hilarion H, black older model, possible Nissan or Honda sedan, unknown license, rear trunk was open, vehicle was blocking the eastbound lanes of Tulare, west of 8th Street, under the bridge. I'll let them know that motors are tied up.
0: Copy 4 Frank 23 Indian, Nishville.

0: Baker 2-2, I'll be in Roswell.
1: Copy, Baker 2-2. Another one priority, Mark from McKinley, an ACS repair to assist with a dog that was hit by a vehicle, still alive, first on the next turn of us. She wants assistance to get him home without incident. Believes that these other juveniles that he's with are also going to be with John.

0: on Pino and Denver Management.
1: Communication, visit 16, we confirmed it is a barbecue. If the RP has a problem with it, it is confirmed

0: 1, that's 7 Tom 17.
1: Go ahead for 17.
0: 17, just confirming, are you arrived all of en route?
1: Confirm.

0: broadcasting for information only. Northeast units have a zero. It's going to be for a TV disturbance. Chestnut in stand.
1: 45-73, keep the lights on her. 52, what's the original RP's name?
0: 52, original RP, Douglas? First of Douglas?
2: Baker 4, male rolled up, and he's the brother related to the apartment we're looking at.
0: Copy.
2: Hey, we have a Josh, I guess the one that answered the phone earlier over here. He's next to our car. Confirming the person that we call, named Josh, for the answer to the phone.
3: The resident at 1347, she's advising that she heard the same screams as well. A female was screaming for help, and then it went dead silence. She did not observe anybody leaving the apartment nor hear anybody.

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The address is updated to 6535 North Chestnut. All for a disturbance.

0: Robin and Avenue on the...
1: Copy. Is that fully to get a HQ assist? Check a weapon of that email.

0: for Baker 22, Spring 23. RT is advising that the male half is possibly walking on Chestnut, unknown DOT. Going to be a white male, large build, 6 foot, wearing a black tank top and possibly camo shorts. Also possibly under the influence.
1: Charleston
2: 104.
1: Right. Sarge, do you think we need a shield up there or a negative?
2: We may eventually. I'll probably have somebody from the station bring it out. Not at the moment, though. Thank you.
1: Got it.
2: David, do you want to Charles 21?
1: Go ahead, sir.
2: You may have a resident coming out to the alleyway. He'll be further north, though. Towards, more towards the wall of me.
1: Copy that. Thank you.
0: Traffic for unit requesting the air, 5374 North Valentine. Central Park is expressed, so we're trying to find out if we can traffic, unit requesting the air, 5374 North Valentine.

4711 for info, two female blocked out of the residence. They're advising nobody else inside. The front door is still open.

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0: Get a phone number for that resident to put in the call.
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1: Southbound on Chestnut towards Sierra, about 10 feet.

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Go ahead. Initial info is a possible 245A2 and 422. Subject is going to be Daniel, and it sounds like he might be armed with a rifle.

0: Fort Frank 23. Can I get that description one more time, please?
1: Fort Frank 23. It's going to be a white male, heavy build, about 6 foot. He's going to be wearing a green shirt and camo pants.
0: Excellent.

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1: Call for engine 15, zone 52625, Vet Crest of Phillip, 5675 East Beck.
2: Can we start them down the stage, please?
0: Yeah, from I don't see him looking up stage.
2: Thank you.
0: 961 North Meter, room 251. Activity for a physical family disturbance that occurred about 4 ago. RP is stating that the brother hit sister in the arm with a charger. RP's mom then became upset and started pushing RP and slapping him in the back.
2: If you guys are still trying to make phone contact, you can disregard.
0: I got you, thank you. Broadcasting information only, Northwest Unit responding to accident, use for a possible EV disturbance. Scene of 0 priority, 2050 West Ashland, apartment 114, possible EV disturbance in the unit.
1: Repeating, call for engine 15, zone 52625, back cross the Phillip, 5675 East Beck.
2: Port Charles 22, back on channel 4.
0: Port Charles 22, I copy. Can I also get you to fill with 4 door 221, to be at the University Square Hotel, Cedar and Fairmont?
2: I copy.
0: Ashcroft and 1751 Holland Avenue. Could be a giant pocket there.
2: What's the meter range?
0: He's hearing a male yelling at a female, and the female's yelling for him to stop. The male keeps cussing at the female.
2: Four to my right. Right, John, go ahead. Can you guys copy about the possible rifle? Hey, from. Copy. I'm going to send Perez to your left, across the pond, with a long gun. Copy that.
0: For the 1-5-32, looks like we had a DD in January at this location. The female half is going to be a Yolanda Cervantes, born in 97, and Dave, born in 99.
1: Here we have one for this address of this complex.
3: Copy that. Also, it's looking like we're not assigned to the call.
1: Alright, copy. I show you assigned and tracking on my end.
3: Copy. We've arrived at the complex. You can show us arrived and we'll locate the address.
1: Copy that.
2: I copied the meters. I did not copy the 211.
0: 211, he was going to be at 1304 East Jackson, and subsequently the guy took somebody. 505, copy. Fresno 1 to any two units to respond code 3 to the 5374 North Valentine.
4: 532, you can send it.
0: 532, copy. Another unit.
2: Advising
0: that their phone is about to die, so they may not be available via
2: landline. Closer at a supermarket. Last spoke with her in person was approximately 5 to 10 minutes ago.
0: Jackson and Clara for
4: Hi, Adam, sir, we need to summon you out.
0: Hi, Adam, 32, I copy. I'm sorry, was that 31?
4: Confirm.
0: Copy, thank you.
2: One David, is that close by to where the ping was at?
0: The ping was in a residential area. I'm not seeing a supermarket there. But we did have CTE going to that Robinson address. Do you want to keep them going over there?
2: Yeah, and try to make contact with that female if she's in Clovis. But if she is in the ESO or county area, see if FSL can try to make contact with her as well. Hopefully she's not being held against the will.
0: Copy.
2: 211. 31 Night Gold, stay call, please.
0: Copy. So on one per the E3045 West Bullard, that's a locked in bar for a disturbance. Any units? Kind of 31, your call is going to be in 1441 North Golden, State Apartment 32. For subject banging on the window, trying to get inside, not hitting the window hard or trying to break it. For the one of the Baker 32.
2: Go ahead.
0: For the Pimaha Yolanda, she's her DL, make it fall around, still running the mouth. We do have the RP back online saying she can hear screaming and yelling. Unknown on description, RV states he threw something at the blind.
2: Copy. Flight David 31, you can send myself in the call 31 to 1077.
0: I copy. Press 1 to 5 David 31, I have you en route for the disturbance 3045 West Fuller. Locked in the bar. And I stayed in a white male, white shirt, black pants, no weapons. The male is being erratic and got kicked out of the bar. Now outside, refusing to leave, saying that he needs a refund, nothing physical, but at one point he was aggressive with the others in the bar. DK subject initially called 911, rambling, looks like, then RP signed by the subject with DK and updated about what's going on. Female, long hair, and a shirt that shows her stomach. I don't further. Can you cycle this to the pit?
2: One Charles, my one is in with Frank 31.
0: Copy, broadcasting on that 211, 3304, 2695, female, empty, not even planted a gun into her money. Her call seeker RP is slowing her words and raises assault. Correct, 1218 instructions. You can join here at 1304. Suspect could be black male, medium build, black shirt, black pants. Unable to get with a description on the weapon. Before was asking if you need the two units to your location.
2: Affirmative.
0: I copy.

31, Frank 31. The aggressive subject can be a Hispanic male wearing a black shirt, black pants. No further description yet. Unknown on weapons. And EMS is advising that their rig is showing on the northwest portion of the complex.

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0: number is 1-4-10-13.
1: Go ahead.
0: Do you want me to stage another rig for this call?
1: Jennifer, please.
0: Copy. Department 36, 13 all. It has a bloody face, metal colored pop top, hanging on the windows.

0: November. Pretty at 6883 West Calumny for residential audible, Travis front door. Press one clear.
1: Got the update. Can I get one more single unit, code 2 is flying.
0: Copy, present one to the northwest single unit, code 2 to 5374 North Mountain. It's out of Fresno, west of Godfrey. That's the Bel Air address.
1: Negative. Copy that. Break. Communications, engine 15. Can you give me an ETA on EMS, please?
2: Hey, firm. I'm looking out. Stand by.
0: Clovis PD is requesting RPC to assist with a UAV code 3. It's going to be for 1458 Plymouth Rockway and Clovis crossing of Villa for a subject that is armed with a firearm. Units are responding code 3. Southwest units rolling to 3 to in west. That's for a disturbance.
3: Adam 31.
0: Adam 31.
3: Hey, no problem out here so far. Very intoxicated female, dad trying to take her home now.
0: I got you.

That there is a lockbox on site and it may contain keys to the apartment.

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1: I copy.
2: Retro protecting the 0, plus up a DB to Truman, 4744, you start away.
3: Sammy Lowe to the unit with the big risk.
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2: We're Baker Field.
3: Can you check with our PNC if she's still out here? We're not finding any matches.
1: I copy.
2: Are you
3: info,
2: our cousin called her saying that her friend Charles' father's at the location and fighting with the female. She's unsure if anything is physical. Like your brother.
1: Copy.
4: Fourth of the unit, according to the brother, it is a detached garage.
3: Copy.
1: Casting for info southeast and route to ADB disturbance, 4744 East Dwight.
2: 4744 East Dwight Lake.
1: Priority 1002 ECTL for possible shots heard. RP advising about 3. Press 128. Central Sergeant, do you copy?
3: Copy.
2: Okay, I copy. Any other unit with traffic?
5: 31, keep that deal, Michael. Charles 098988, I won't be returning.
4: We're flying forward, who's the thing that coming over here?
1: Hi, Charles, 21.
6: Crossing Birch, 5257 East Clay.
2: West Birch. RP saying the vehicle is speeding the next street over on Spruce. Otherwise, it sounds like it's the same car several times. High rate of speed, only hearing for the one clear.
4: Arrive where am I needed? Yeah. Come in off of Valentine and make an immediate left. You'll see my car.
1: RP stating that there are vehicles speeding on the next street over on Spruce. I advise that it sounds like it's the same vehicle several times at a high rate of speed. RP hearing only.
3: 7-2, can you pull me a case on this?
2: I'm not sure if this is the mail that's at the location right now, but there is a surf CPO on file with Danielle as protected. Restraint is going to be a last of Gonzalez versus Miguel.
7: 3-1, can you add that to the call, please?
2: I did broadcast for aerial fireworks in the area of College and Bath there about 10 to 15 ago.
3: Affirm
2: 5832 is
1: Trying to read you.
4: Thanks, sir. Two, three, four, one. What's your location? Start on the step.
5: Negative, I'm pretty far into it. My help for Spanish left.
1: Downstairs.

0: 5 David 32, 5 George 21. Our piece of icing is coming from apartment 101. States that there's a female Francis. Everybody seeing that Francis, the female that lives there, is a Hispanic female, small build.
1: So we advise the RP not to look for the subject.
0: She's going back now to her location of her apartment with 128 or 670, apartment 103.

0: West Bank 20, I'll be in route.
1: Copy further description of the city for responding mail. Property was locked out of her apartment. No such structure. Check her purse. Very complex. The field was sure left on the bike. We just got a update. Our paper is being issued with her boyfriend. Boyfriend's really upset. It looks like he's actively looking for this person. Her call taker sounds like he's approaching somebody in the background, so I can cut him.
2: Checking out the theater and all of crash.
3: Florida, across of Lamona, 5123 East Florida.
1: Contacted to confirm to make sure that they're going over to the Olive and Round call.
2: Copy, thank you, ma'am.
3: Requesting you cook 3.
1: Guard, Fox came or her, I'm not sure who it is yet. Security guard is Hispanic male, medium build, all black clothing.
0: Porter 27.
1: He didn't do something.
0: We're double. Can the RP follow this individual?
2: They're on scene. Thank you very much, ma'am.

apologies. The RP is actually the security guard. He was left in the face by the Hispanic male. Broadcasting information only. Northeast units responding to Swift and Incas for an assault.

0: 21, the RP is stating that the mail went inside 2736 Eastwood. And RP is going to be in his patrol board while he comes to you.
1: Service, any units?
2: Was there another request for a K-9?
1: I can request, I'm not sure if there was one before. Further on to any K-9 unit? 4-7-10, I don't believe we have one logged on. Do you want us to go for allied agencies?
2: Yeah, it's a perp.
1: Thanks, me.
2: Do we still have ERP on that one? Long Island, probably maybe two or three subjects down in the street. Got the primary residence. Still trying to determine if it's a suspect or is just the RP and the boyfriend.

0: Tom Brackhouse, 1 Parity, 2111 North Aegis. Department E is an item for a DV disturbance with her husband, advising he was getting violent, punching himself in the face.
1: I have ID only, no matching axon, negative on phone
2: room. That's my phone.
0: Arco 5665 North Garden Disturbance. Female came in the line, advised there's a DK asking for money, arguing, disconnected. Looks like we attempted a call back. There's a male pumps. Going to be number 8, white male, black shirt, black jacket, black pants. Male's then inside the store arguing with the RP over money, going back on his card.
2: 4-10-13. 4-10-13. I'm sure air and a drone have already been requested. Do we have a response on either? 2-3-T, you can send me that one. Last four, please.
1: Church 2-1, last four is 1070, repeating 1070.
0: He was frustrated and disconnected.
2: I copy. I myself in 1-3-20, we're pushing on foot.
0: Copy to me, sir.
2: Thank you,
0: Daniel. I need him to UAV, channel 5, UAV, channel 5.
2: Four Sam 10, okay, I copy that.
0: Still with Blackstone 5-2, Arco, Fit Garden, Bullard. Right now for K9. Do you want us to go allied for UAV or air? Copy.
3: Animal problem for engine 5, zone 46576, Andrews, Crestable Area, 2246 East Andrews.
2: Friend states that the suspect, he chased him on foot, but he's on a bike, like colored shirt or white shirt, but northbound on Yosemite, he'll be circulating the area.
0: Uniform copy, the vehicle's clear and expired, 2012 East, I'm out of Fresno, East for 6-10. 10-10.
2: 10-10.
0: 4-10-10, it looks like FSO is stating all their canines are assisting Clovis PD right now, and CHP does not have any logged on. Do you want us to just try to call out one of ours?
2: Yeah, for.
0: Copy.
4: It's going to be a theft, not a 211.

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0: Could you be able to look at event 0880? 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
3: The juvenile is because half of this is Muscle County and Clinton and Cedar is in the county as well.
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3: probably tracked his EBT card if he uses it somewhere.
1: 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I'm at the Chevron over here. 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
1: Good.
3: All I'm getting so far is the HMA in his 30s with a white t-shirt, dark pants, 5'7 to 5'9, thin build. Don't have a description on bike yet.
1: I copy. The boyfriend said that it's a larger size bike. I'll probably start concussion. Copy.
5: 10 to 13, let's still continue with yours for now, and he can replace you once he gets here.
3: HMA in his 30s, white t-shirt, dark pants, 5'7 to 5'9, thin build.

0: because I'm not seeing it. You don't, according to the bus, it could be on a dark colored, maybe a mountain bike.
1: For your plate, is coming back clear, expired 06 Dodge out of Fresno. Register to a Laura Vega or Anna Lopez. No pending.
2: I got this.
1: What was the other unit?
2: 73.
1: Copy.
2: 43, I'll be around for the cost as well.
1: 43, copy.
3: To all perimeter units, we're waiting for a drone to get in place, and then we will proceed with PA announcements. Please advise if you see any movement.
1: We're going to 505.
4: 505.
1: 4 George 23 is wanting to know where your field is or how to find you.
3: To the officer with the victim or 505.
4: Route 21, go ahead.
3: Hey, as soon as you can you put out a broadcast with the all the charges so all units on the call are aware?
4: Yeah, sir.
1: They're on the northwest corner of Cooney City.
5: Black Ampers, black handle with white pattern on it, and damage to one of the stitching. And then he also took a cloth recyclable blue Walmart bag with the yellow Walmart symbol.
4: Got it.
6: What's right to two?
1: If
6: he says that's why I'm Dorothy, and you can clear those other units for us.

0: George 1.
1: Hi, Dead George 1.
0: This is 11, good 2.582, 422, and 207.
1: Just make contact with duty office and do a K-9 call up.
0: That's fine.

0: confirm the, looks like the RPD, who's the social worker there, was unable to confirm that the grandmother stayed there with her, but we'll call them back.
1: Yeah, please do, and make up a call for Northwest. I want to learn the ID of this lady. Try to get an adult over here.
2: And can you claim me and log me off, please?
3: 410 to 13, you almost hit? Sam 13 to Sam 10, we're having satellite issues, I'm working on it. Okay, got it.
0: Stating three subjects to use unhealth smell into the location to find a item.
1: Five George, 21, you can send it.
0: Five George, 21, I copy. Can I be unit to Rickfield?
4: Only Northeast Ninja responding to a welfare check at Kaiser Hospital on Fresno Street. 800 North Fresno Street.
1: Five George, 21, all advice.
0: I copy. They did state the male is hiding in the break room. He's Spanish-speaking only. The subjects were teenagers. Two males, one female. The male had long, one male had long hair. Second one had no shirt on.
1: Okay.

0: Iowa 32 confirm to zero.
1: Iowa 32 confirming to zero.
0: It's affirm.
1: Any available units to fill with Edward 32 at Kaiser Hospital, 64 welfare check of a suicidal female. 4
2: Charles
1: 32,
2: confirm.
1: 4
2: Baker 31, myself and Charles 31 will be on that. You can cancel the other unit.
3: Copy. Edward 21, 4 Charles 22.
2: Go ahead.
3: Flyover 21 to 4 Charles 22, can you come assist us, please?
1: Southwest units will be en route to Walnut and Berg for one round shot splatter. Walnut and Berg for one round shot splatter. 3887 North Polk Avenue. We have an open line disturbance. Any units?

0: Sarcastic Prairie Post Office is responding. We're from Shotspotter, Juana, and Bird. Shotspotter, Juana, and Bird.
1: Be advised, the dad is here. Copy that.
0: Larry, sir, please advise the other drivers, the minor female, with her mother. They refused to give her ID since she's a minor, stating that she does not have to. Sir, please also advise the did not give the insurance card, but keeps arguing that they do not have to provide her license.
2: We have an open line disturbance. RP sounds, possibly DK slurring words. Said his brother, unknown name, is at the location, causing a disturbance, and was DK hung up on CT.

Daniel Hart, so far, no response.

0: coming up.
1: What time we have it coming up?
2: Casting a low priority, Ashland and Winery for a two-vehicle TC with road blockage. Motors will be advised.
1: Number 5, we have one coming out of the apartment now, so far cooperative, waiting to stand up.
2: Heavy set wearing a light colored top and jeans. Therapy advised that the employee has the door locked.
3: Help you out on chops in a minute, though.
0: Yeah, got it.
2: Suspicious person, hospital service, advising a male, advised he was going to 187 RT, didn't see any weapons.
1: Where's my old guy? Female from CFIV2 FCJ, starting mileage 45.9.
2: Copy 2230.
3: They said the subject didn't tamper with the door to enter the building just next to it.
4: Edward Lincoln 5 2 Sam 3 9.
3: Copy.

0: will be for a crew. Put one under 7-2 and one under 7-3.
1: Four San Tech, copy your red light. Do you guys want the air?
2: Negative.
1: Copy.
0: That most of the motorcycles are oil and gases on the ground, so they may need extra shoulder.
1: 7-4, could I copy the last traffic? Go again.
0: Can you just let 4D towing know that most of the oil and gas from the motorcycles on the road, if they need extra absorbent

0: 4, I'm showing a few plates to run on the call. I just want to confirm, is it for a plate ending in 906 and 895?
1: It's going to be for 7 William John Mary 312 for the Jeep. 1, it was such as the problem.
0: Copy, thank you.
1: The owner of 1.

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1: Copy, 2235.
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1: 4021. RT advised that the suspect vehicle should be parked in front of a pizza parlor. The black vehicle is going to be next to a gray van.
2: Engine 7 last, not ready for repairs.

0: 431. Where's RP Washington? I'm not seeing him.
1: With one.
2: Peter on the Frontage Road, just north of Richard.
1: 9, Hard Park.
2: East Hammond, apartment A is an Adam.
1: Oh, this is not direct.

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2: Is the call taker still on the line with the RP? I'm trying to get through and it's going straight to voicemail.
1: Negative, they disconnected. Did you want to do a attempt on our end?
2: Affirm, I've tried several times and I keep going to voicemail, not seeing him out here.

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1: Confirm broadcasting information, Northwest Unit RP response to a Whopper to Clinton, Ambassador at the La Hacienda.
2: Are they going northbound or southbound? North. That's Clovis.
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0: Baker 3, please to break us. Northwest responding to a welfare check. What is the source?
1: Trying to responding to Venice and Belmont from the Disturbance.

0: red zone is too big at 32. You're able to get further, it's a lot of yelling. CDCO, overall information is that Hispanic male, 6 foot, white t-shirt, black cap.
1: Copy. Joint unit assisting with the infield. Florida 31.
2: Florida 31.
1: Do we have any history with that phone number?
2: Okay.

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3: Out there for paper.
1: Thank you.
3: Copy, thank you.
0: That is just advising for that TL, it is going to be valid 1st of June. Thank you. Lori, residential audible, 2904 East Richards. Priority 4010 North Chestnut. Going to be for iPhone crash notification.
4: Possibly a female saying stop now. Female saying you all live here, don't do that. Let him go. Let him go. Possibly physical now.
0: Charles and Rialto. Murphy stated that the neighbors were having a party. Now they started spinning tires and racing down the street. Murphy is hearing only. The call taker was able to hear a vehicle from the background as well.
3: Go ahead, Sarge.
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4: 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Present on broadcasting information only, Northeast units are at the Chestnut and N for an iPhone crash notification.
3: Charles 31.
0: Good.
3: We'll just put this on San David 31, 9 to that 0.
0: I copy. I have your route to 2560 with Clinton, upper unit 279 at the La Hacienda at the Chapel for an RP. He believes someone's trying to poison him from peanut butter and jelly sandwiches and then tunneling underneath. He's called in a couple times.
6: Valley. That way.
3: 2 George, the landing center.
1: Okay. Garage.
5: Safer with the campus.
1: Okay, copy. Looks like it's going to need a key. Let's talk to responsible, see if he can tell us how to get inside.

0: Papa Frank 23 to 70.
1: I have the suspect's dad and brother here. Do you still need them?
0: Go ahead.
2: Your subject Clinton, he is in an Axon shown one Mary history and issue DL. He's thinking of all around.
0: Charles, I only copy. Nine Adam Victor Lincoln 778.
3: Copy and confirm it's okay for the call secret to disconnect.
1: Edward 2-1 to the unit with a male suspect.
4: Hi, Adam, put it one dead.
1: Can you bring him out for Angel?
0: It's going to be the RP, she's going for it.
3: I copy. Your plane is coming back clear, expired 31823 on a 2016 Dodge out of Fresno. There is a pending master file registered to an RSLE Galvan, dated 10/22/25.
4: Then you mean don't walk them on the other side of my patrol car?
0: Definitely.
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1: I copy. Getting information only, Southwest units, Route 2, Incas in Nevada for a disturbance.
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1: Female and male arguing, sorry, like male hits a female, and the female will start yelling to stop.
2: Priority 2295 North Angus for a disturbance. I'll be hearing a male and female arguing. Sounds like the male hit the female.
3: Keys or info on how to access this garage?
4: Four days of 20. Previous calls at this address, there's a male with the name of Champ Easter who has some history. Can we walk on him?
2: On broadcast data 1 party, Bullard and Palm for an RP that's being followed by an unknown male in a black Honda. Any units?
5: Animal Palm for Jim 14, zone 41521, left, cross for Cornelio, 4788 West Celeste Avenue.
2: Broadcasting at 1 party, it's at the Northwest Substation, 380 West Shaw. We have a disturbance. RP is advising there are females chasing each other in a unit.
5: Cardiac arrest for engine 9, zone 46552, Delmo, cross for Robinson, 3750 North Delmo Avenue.

0: repeating. Citizen Assist, Animal Rescue for Engine 14, Zone 41521, Celeste, Cross of Cornelia, 478 West Celeste Avenue. It looks like the cat is now stuck in the cage in the storm drain that was left out earlier.
1: Sure, showing to have a valid EL, does have a match in Axon, no identifier, no one near history, negative one all around.
2: Thank you.
1: Fresno 1 Broadcasting, a 1 priority, 5216 North 6th Street. Going to be for a welfare check of a male possibly having a episode. He is sitting next to the empty parking lot near Bulldog Wing.
3: 4 Frank Edward 1 Stack, call myself and Edward Edward 1 will go.
1: Copy.
2: Frank 23 is David 28 nearby.
4: Theater of Shaw right now.
1: Frank 31, Edward 31, is going to be a Hispanic male, approximately 5'6", wearing a hoodie with Spanish lettering, baggy sweats.
2: That if we want, send it, I'll advise.
1: Copy.
2: Show 40, towing a ride. Frank 23, there's a white Chevy leaving the house, going towards Gettysburg. I think it was a female hat.
5: Four David, four Frank, we're on Gettysburg now, what kind of Chevy?
2: It looks like a white Chevy Cruze, it's going eastbound.
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2: 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Charles 21.
0: Hi, Charles 21.
2: Can you go with the address of this location?
0: I have a 5374 North Valentine, apartment 101, and then the other one was 5378 North Valentine, apartment 104. That was the victim.
2: Myself, 7475, run to the drop office. Park Charles 21.
0: Park Charles 21.
2: Who is attacked vehicle 1404?
0: Stand by, I'll find out. Before vehicle.

0: 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I should be on 1161.
1: You moved your car. EMS is here for a closing different call. They're trying to get by.
2: Okay, I'll be around.
3: For David 28, 4 Frank 23.
1: Frank 23.
3: We do have a female, and she said it was a verbal only, and he's still supposed
1: to. I'm sorry, cut you off at the last part.
3: The male is still supposed to be at the house.
1: Alright, copy.
3: For David 21-1. Last Pearson, first at Desiree, it's David Edwards, Sam, Ida Roberts, Edward Edwards, black female. Date of birth of
4: 4/5/89. Special Montana available unit to assist George 31, 4085 North Street, Department 241 for a disturbance.
5: Rebroadcasting the one that is now at zero. They're at the northwest substation. They were being followed from Bullard and Palm. Any units?
4: For George 31, George 32, we received another one at the same location. Similar information, possible PD, male following female through the complex. OKFI merge.
1: 701-536, field applicant yet.
4: Copy. Okay. To Baker 32.
2: To Baker 32.
5: For Derek, they're going to have a date of birth of 7/22 of 1965. They're going to be valid DL. They are showing restraint on a SERP CPO. With protected first of Latricia, negative one.
2: Copy.
0: George 31 is this apartment, BRP, the first RP.
4: I'll confirm.
1: Frank, 23 to David 20. Provide your name.
5: 3562 West Beachwood, if I can have you en route to that. Engine 14, copy AOR.
3: It's Chance. Roger.
1: I've copied that one. Frank 23, there's no one. We ran him, Chris.
4: He affirmed he was negative all around.
1: I've copied, thank you.
4: For David 24, Desiree, she's showing to have a valid CL. Does have a match in Axon, negative one all around.
3: Thank you.
4: For George 31, a firm apartment 241 is going to be for the first RP.
0: Copy.
3: For David 20 to Frank 23, do you want her for any reason?
1: Negative. He confirmed his name. This is getting a little difficult.
3: Copy, thank you.
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0: Your subject, April, she's in Axon. She's shown a valid DL. Make it ball down.
2: Is SSD aware of a fire in the area of a well? And, I'm sorry, the area of Jackson and Olive just east of Jackson. They got a lot of heavy smoke flowing across, southbound across all of them.
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0: 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Excuse me for a disturbance, supervising female refusing to leave the property. Advised that Dad invited her a few days ago.
1: Baker 31. Need to call my B. Kept one of those.

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0: For First Step Maria, they're going to be suspended or revoked the all negative one.
1: Okay.
0: George 21.
2: You confirm the last five for the VIN number?
0: The last five is going to be 30427, repeating 30427.
2: Copy that, the match.
0: Broadcasting further on that one paragraph IV. Needs to be a blunt female head to build, light colored top, no weapons. Units are offered this morning.
2: Okay, I'll
0: come out. Watch units. Audible 125 East Barstow, 129.

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1: Present 101 Charles 22. And for the mailhouse on your call, which is the RP, he's showing a misdemeanor to Robert for PC 243 Edward 1, $9,000 bill. He has a valid DL, he's negative, sharing a DCB. The female house, Cynthia Green, she is an X on the issue DL and negative all around. Threatening to shoot the complex. Advising the male shoulder a firearm on Instagram a few weeks ago. RP is currently en route to the location. 80 West Shaw for a disturbance. Any unit? Central Sergeant, did you copy the most traffic?
2: 205, copy.
1: I wait.
3: I'm in the office, but I'm on a call. Are they claiming both parties are outside?
1: RP was advising that there were people seeing each other in the parking lot. We're no longer landline, so I'm not sure if they're still there.
3: I'll take a look, but leave me on my call.
1: I copy.

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1: 508.
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1: I got you. Let me go ahead and close it.
0: Let me actually take a look at the call, see if we're trying to curve or not.
1: I copy 1159.

0: 31 and Frank 31, just for info, that female dumbass is going to have 148 history, back in 2025, also one married in 2025.
1: Go.
2: What's your name? Go ahead.
1: Yeah, so I'm seeing for personnel.
2: What's your name? Copy.

0: Hi, wait.
1: Two and clear, I spoke with the RP, just past fire. Looks like BMO is just arguing with each other. Clear.

0: front of one door.
1: Phone's in a prison. It'll be a one door two. I have a plate when you're ready.
2: EMS is on that line for receipt status.
3: They can cancel.

0: Watson. I have Fresno left to Fernando.
1: Copy that. Thank you. Ah.
2: Investigation is smoke up. Sorry for engine 1749596. Jackson and Ellis.
0: We have to break you from our port writing and start you towards one of the ones.
3: George 31.
0: Good.
3: Let's send the one of my meet and I'll advise on that.
0: Copy.
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1: Go ahead.
0: You can leave 2 Edward 20 out report writing. We can be in route Charles 31.
1: I copy.
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broadcast signal on priority 4545 South Sierra Madre, Apartment 2 George. Duty for an unknown disturbance. RP was on landline yelling for a male to leave her house.

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2: Copy, Jim Wobbuffer, this is Dagmar Larita. George 31, your license plates returning back clear on current 2020 West High End Day. It's out of Fresno, first of Corey.
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3: 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For the one, the 1 Charles 22. For the one, the 1 George 30. The one, the 1 Charles 22 or 1 George 30.
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0: On any available female officer to assist Southwest IBM Lorena identified.
1: 3100, answer for female officer.
0: Again, they're studying.
1: Okay, yes, sir, number 2,
0: go ahead.
1: John, hearing 02857 to Smith & Wesson. I'm gonna grab a car and leave it from the traffic officer.

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2: Clear call service holding at the Northwest Substation still.
3: We have one that is now going back to the Northwest Substation as we to see if he's right there.
2: Copy. Yeah, we were flagged down, so we're contacting that RP, I believe, right now. Do we have a unit en route?
3: Negative. It was a lower priority. First, I want to any Northwest officer to the Northwest.

0: that serial number is returning back from a that Corey Day. It's a rifle. The make is Charles Mary Mary, then space Charles Mary Mary George at Cal 556.
1: I copy W.
0: Copy.
1: Omega 13. I have a serial number.
2: Copy, I was able to get a hold of her.
0: I copy. Send one to all units, stand by while we switch. Frank Baker, Lincoln, 8357 is returning to that Corey Day. It's a Smith & Wesson 40 cal. Team Walter, 12 Shuttle 1.

0: Two doors 40.
1: Any female officer dispatched on channel 1?
0: Now following the dog truck 240, going.

0: 4713.
1: Go ahead.
0: If you haven't done so already, can you arrive before SAM unit Mike 41 on that call at the Northwest substation? And can we keep trying for a Northwest patrol unit?
1: Yeah, affirm. You want all the SAM units on this call?
0: Yeah, affirm. We're all here.
1: Thank you. Are the ones any Northwest officer for the one that's holding at the Northwest station?
0: Do we have a plate in the call yet?
1: Negative, I don't.
0: Copy, clear for one.
1: Good.
0: 9 Baker David Victor 555 on a Hyundai Sonata.
1: And copy, that is returning the clear and current, clear and 2011 Hyundai Fresno, first of Jesus. Also negative.
0: Copy.
2: Hold for Army Service. Repeat if I serve. Wait for the CK and pull the knife on her. Is she still getting further? The unit.
1: Charles 22, your last four is 1147. Repeating 1147.
3: Thank you.
1: Present one broadcasting information only. Northeast units en route to Cole and Spalding for an armed disturbance.
2: Unit to Philip 4 Baker 32.
0: We have a unit here that can transport you. Just make it. I copy.
4: Northeast units responding for an armed disturbance, Cole and Spalding. Subject has a knife.
2: And Black Shirt had a pocket knife, opened up the pocket knife and pointed it at the RP. We'll try to get a name.
5: Give me a couple of turns, switch out vehicles and knife tickets.

0: Do they have a final thought for us?
1: Not that they know, Dave.
0: Copy.
2: Three other females are there as well. Device of boyfriend is on firearms, but I don't know what kind. I'm still trying to get a name. Passing priority 2 commercial audible 1744 East East at New Covenant Community Church, West Camp. Trip is an entry exit group 1 store to West Camp.

0: 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Who's calling Kings Canyon Mini Wellman?
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2: Prison broadcasting to priority commercial about the Black Bear Diner, 2602 West Solid Chest, to cut me to the root head.
0: Also, the boyfriend was last seen in the office room to the east of the front entrance. Our P will be in the bathroom. 3 girls are in the bedroom with a locked door.
3: We're going to move away from this residence to someplace safe to make a police report. She's following me to a location. I'll notify you of it when I get there.

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0: 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Trip is going to be the exterior pergola. 21.
1: Go ahead.
0: Confirming you'll also be at the ARCO.
1: Yeah, we'll be on the call still.

0: units on that zero. Raul will be in the kitchen now. Gave RPA thumbs up. Bucket knife will be in his right pocket.
1: Five 4 0, we're going to be switching back to 5 4.

0: 508.
1: I just ran the last name of Lopez Martinez altogether. 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

0: referring to us?
1: Referring to one.
0: Just be advised from the prior call, there does show an EPO was granted between two subjects. It does show that it's expired 5/25 of 26.
1: Okay. I'm going to be switching back to Channel 4.

0: SOI 1 George 2, and did you copy that last traffic for you?
1: Go for 1 George 2.
0: One
1: George 2-1-104, go ahead.
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information only, Northwest Superior is planning the Valentine in San Jose for disturbance.

0: Army Advisory coming in from the gate. There's a mail station to the media right of that. 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
1: Check 2860 South Bardell Avenue on our piece suicidal sister. Was this HP transfer?
2: One Frank Corday, I'll be in row.
1: Copy, and it's Frank himself. Units in rest of that zero on Bardell. Our piece suicidal sister has been having some mental health issues and advised she wanted to overdose with pills that siblings currently have her in her room.
3: Person one broadcasting a one priority, 1951 West Clinton Avenue. Could be for a suspicious circumstance. RP can see a live video of a person trying to break into the residence.

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I'm protesting AP Purdy commercial audible at Foster Creek, 3850 East Ventura, trip is the emergency door. 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

0: I saw one on Avocado. 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
0: Accident McGill and Jack in the Bronx parking lot with 5, Robert Mary, Paul, 991-204, place 1.
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2: 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New park family district is, brother's saying he's going to shoot her pee. Property's standing by outside, bro's still in the apartment. It was just a couple moments ago, before pee went outside, he's still there.
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1: Copy. 1303 East Herndon Avenue at St. Agnes Medical Center. This is going to be for the Zone 1 main hospital on the first floor, room 1614. Possibly the restroom. No further at this time.
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1: Northbound 13.
0: 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Gonna be in the parking lot behind the shopping center with one on the bike.
2: Infinity blacked out doing donuts on Belmont. Vehicle last seen in a residential area, Fordham and Madison. No plate, nobody's following.
3: Prisma 5-2-1 RP is going to be on foot outside. 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
1: For two loud booms or explosions heard near 3762 North Cedar. 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
2: Good.
1: All the mages are gone for the night.

is Omar Castillo on Friday. We'll for check at the Arco 3062 Larry Street for a subject in a gray Honda Civic. The vehicle's turned on, but the subject appears to be slumped over.

Junior 4 and 6.

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1: King 2. Broadcasting a morning night commercial audible web B, Holt Lumber, 1916 South Terry. Trip is coming from the Northwest, North Beam, and North Warehouse Motion. Bristol, heading.
0: Good. I'm going to show up here, CS4. We can confirm that with them, so good.

0: Friends 1, back at St. Lorraine, commercial audible. The Dutch Brother, 637 East needs with the rest of the first. Going to be a trip to back door. Response, okay, no audio visual.
1: Police web, the no color. The RP is going to be at El Monte and Backer. She's going to be wrapped in a cowboy blanket. Stated she's going to wait until he's escorted off.

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1: David 22.
0: Inyo and T. Paul, 9 Lincoln Mary Edwards 761, go for Sadie. It's going to be Sean Angus with 8 Zebra Union Victor 877 on a black sedan. Looks to be a Mercedes.

0: 4713. That's coming back current at clear, 09 Mercedes, it's out of Fresno, last of Estes, off of SOS. Fresno, I'm broadcasting 130-3150, Hamilton, for suspicious subject. Repeat advises a male that walked on the property, stated he needed help and that someone was following him, possibly with Mary.
1: We're in the area of that 10851 that you broadcast to this second ago. Is there a DOT?
2: You are 31 in attendance.

0: Transfer zone to the unit for the one on Hamilton. It's going to be a black male, 5'5 to 5'6. Lastly, wearing a black hoodie with graphics in front, tan pants, black socks with black sandals. RP advised that he's currently going to be sitting next to the security shack, next to RP's black pickup truck, and the male was hard to understand.
1: Vehicle's a gray Honda Civic. The plate given is actually a Volvo. Be similar to Abe Frank Edward Victor.

0: requesting info only. Central will be responding to Olive and Roosevelt for a one round shot order.
1: Zero priority, 448 East Olive for a one round shot spotter. 205 copy.
2: 205
1: over 32. Edward
2: 32. You can advise me on that. I didn't hear anything.
1: I copy.
0: Broadcasting information only. Sentry Nets responding to Olive and Roosevelt for a one round shot spotter.

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0: 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If you're down the street towards Maple, then you're not coming close.

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0: Copy. Res on units, res someone holding, that's something to prove here.
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2: All right.

0: letter. This one is showing to be at 985 at North Palm Avenue. Also, an additional one round shot spotter showing at 1001 East Bennett Avenue. Bergen Cedar. Vehicle is a white 2003 Ford F-250, plate is 755-9382.
1: Investigation of odor of smoke for engine 12, zone 41531, Marty, cross of Santa Fe, 5655 North Marty Avenue.

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2: Black Star 52, the responsible will be en route 8 to 15 minutes in the gray Kia Tundra.
1: Trip is going to be living room, like kitchen doors, no audio or visual. Responsible second. Wilson 2.
3: You both on a 1R, be on a Wilson and W.
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0: Repeating 12 zone 41531, Marty Cross of Santa Fe, 5655 North Marty Avenue at Bridgewood Crossing, apartment number 238. RP reporting an audible smoke alarm as well as smelling smoke but does not see smoke. He has been knocking and no one is answering. This will be on the second floor next to the parking lot.
1: Morning,

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0: That has changed on my end. Was it still Dennett and Weber, or is it Dennett and Pommel that I'm going to?
2: Came out after Gainsburg and Ross with a 2003 white Ford F-250. The RP is assuming that a forensic vehicle has a crank and is requesting that cancel the call for now.
3: That's open in the backyard, so just have you positioned in the front.

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0: Engine 12 Communications. Be advised, we're getting a second reporting party advising the same thing for smoke. Ms. Odor Smoke, did you want to start the balance?
1: Hey, I'm open right now.

Lincoln 12, copy. We'll have an RP, connect. Engine 17, hold back, scene is not secure. Engine 17, RP advising something in her chimney, unknown if it is an animal or person, sees rope hanging from her roof, from her security camera, we're starting law now.

0: 9-1-21.
1: Good.
0: Hey, we just took over. I just want to confirm. First shot spotter came in at 985 West Palm, which is going to be, looks like the southwest corner, Palm and Dennett. It's about 13 feet west of the southwestern curve line of Palm. So the second location's going to be the 1001 East Dennett, which is showing to be on the, looks like, a little north of the southeast corner of Palm and Dennett as well.
1: I don't know where you went.

0: 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Coming up.
1: Testing reporting, Adam. 9379 North Price. The Justice FSD email called and stating that something is in her chimney, and female can see a rope in her security camera hanging from her roof.

0: confirming the RO is still good.
1: Responding for possible overdose, San Pablo and McKinney.

0: Delta 3 Wing. Hey sir, you want to start an output?
1: Sentinel was in our cap so far and still not feeling well. EMS was confirmed in the call. Just a copy.

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1: Broadcasting for officer safety, CHP advised of a furniture dolly in the roadway eastbound 180 near Abbey.
2: As per FSD, the RP was the first at Nora. I did locate her in Exxon. No wondering.
3: I copy. Can you run around the call box?
2: Copy.
4: So, do you want to announce this or audible to yourself?
3: Press 1-3, Charles 1, I copy.

me on the SEM tablet calling. Can you have RP step out if he's able to, please?

0: 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Super FSO, that RO is still active. It's a CPO on 100 yards gateway.
1: David 22.
2: Last of Salazar. First is going to be Sam, Tom, Edward, Victor, Edward, Nora. DOB is going to be 6 poles of 88, devising control.
1: First 101, Adam 21. RP device is currently outside. Black hat, black shirt, black pants. Priority residential audible 6647 North Spartan. Turn to the sliding door. Press start.

0: Alessa Salazar is showing you suspended DL, negative CCB, hand search. He's on parole for PC 422 until 2027, and he's restrained on OCPO.
1: Copy.
0: 1-9-1-2-1. Adam,
1: Kilo. 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
0: Can you call me?

3 Charles 1. Can we just do an AFS check on Joey and the protective party holdup?

0: Charlie 1. Between negative for both parties. Copy. And just confirming the terms of the order, 100 yards stay away from the residence as well.
1: Yeah, for it's going to be from protected and the address.
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0: 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This is EMS, code 2 for a heavily altered patient. EMS is listening. George 32 and David 31, repeat called back, BD, I'm sorry, EMS called back, advising PD can cancel, or if he said there was cobwebs in her chimney.
1: Poor David, I can't, we're talking to her now.
0: Okay.
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0: 331, copy.
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1: Alright.
0: Can we call the RP back and figure out where she went?
1: Copy. Confirmed apartment fire for engine 211, tower 11, battalion 3, zone 358, Thorn, cross of private 7020 North Thorn Avenue. Operations will be on fire 1, TAC 1, first on scene for Thorn Command.
2: Copy.

0: 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If the RP answers, did you want her patched to you, or you want her to respond back to location?
1: You can patch for now.

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2: Department fire for engines 211, Tower 11, Battalion 3, Zone 3558, Thorn, Cross of Spruce, 7020 North Thorn Avenue. Sylvia Apartment 102. Resident is reporting smoke and sparks seen coming from the outlet of a four-story apartment complex. No flames seen at this time, no one trapped inside. RPs have been advised to evacuate. Operations will be on fire 1-1. First on scene, Thorn Command.

0: 1 to 7, Tom 45 or 75, are you available for landline?
1: 45 Glen.
0: 2266.
2: There was no answer for the RP, and for Olga, there was no answer and unable to leave a voicemail.
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5: 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Copy. Rest on the news. Region told us that downtown San Jose.

disregard that last comment.

0: one out of 23. Can you break me for traffic?
1: What?
0: Okay, Plumas on California plate 29248 Robert 2. Should come back to 284.
2: Battalion 3 is arrived.
3: Balance, figure. Get in.

0: Italian 3 is arrived.
1: Italian 3, copy. Break 211. Your traffic was cut off. Can you repeat? Copy, we'll try and get an ETA from them as well. Break all apparatus and route to the Thorn incident can cancel with the exception of engine 2. Traffic will go back to Metro.
2: On Woodward from 5th, about 50 miles per hour, timeout just about two of them.

0: Agile 1 broadcasting, reckless driver in southeast Woodward at number 5, be a tan Buick SUV speeding and peeling out, last seen westbound Woodward at 50 miles per hour, time lapse 5 ago, nobody's following, Crystal 1 clear.
1: Victor 14, can I get something to find?
0: Go ahead.
1: It's gonna be a Beretta 9mm. I'm getting serial numbers 934-6437-65490.

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1: Zero priority, 4141 North Blackstone. 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Harpy's advising that the male went into the lobby, took a handful of sleeping pills.
2: Double.
1: I copy. It's going to be a first of Jose, last of Jimenez, born in 61. He normally stays in room 127, but he's currently with the security guard.
0: Charles 32.
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0: 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For suspicious circumstances, therapy advising she was in the shower. Possibly still someone trying to record her. Say she saw a black phone screen. Possibly your stepdad, but she's unsure. Board outside the location, screaming at each other, possibly decaying.
1: Cancel the Southwest unit and talk to Ova on the phone. She's giving us your signal, but.
0: Confirming you spoke to Olga on the phone?
1: Affirmative. Copy. Charles, anyway, can we check for allied unit?
0: Copy. Email, Jose does have one Mary history. Most recent is going to be March 27th of last year.
1: Copy.
0: Unit Justice Cut 2, Kearney and Phillips.
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0: Three original. Mr. Kearney, copy 3 a.m.

0: broadcast signal 1 priority, 1945 East Michigan Avenue. It's going to be for a verbal disturbance with RP and her son, advising that he's attempting to get into her bedroom. David 32, the RP is advising that the male is intoxicated. No weapons are in the home. It would be a white male wearing a gray shirt.
1: The one.
2: Three, George, 31. 3, Baker, 31, Baker.

David 32. Also on his DMV tab, it's showing West Michigan. I'm going to have them, oh, actually, disregard, they updated the call, 1945 West Michigan.

0: Prostitute Canada, place the call.
1: Prostitute?
0: Yeah, 6 Yellow Tom, Adam 6, 3-2. Should come back to the toilet.
1: Copy, it's Clear the Current, 2013, Toyota out of Fresno, 2434 East Soquel Circle.
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1: Copy, unit 12. Silverado, plate 6E46507. Another vehicle was arrested and the female side of the truck was rubbed off. Russell Clear.

Buonasera. President one broadcasting in Freeland, 10851 out of Northeast. It's going to be a gray Chevy Silverado, plate 1646507. Taken from El Camino. Correction, the H&M at 110 El Camino. 40 to midnight, 40 hours tonight, vehicles the gray Chevy Silverado, plate 1646507.

0: is that you'll be making contact with the mail after quick one.
1: Copy. Confirming that was 1X-ray 30. Copy. Or trust you too.
0: Go ahead.
1: There's no answer. We left a message.
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0: Go ahead.
1: We have the RV callback stating there's a trip coming from the North Warehouse Motion, confirming you're on scene.
0: From I'm down the street, but I'll go back.
1: Copy. 3-11-8-5-1, taken from H&M in River Park. It'll be a gray Chevy Silverado, plated 6 King 46507.

0: Romeo 1 Priority, 1515 FS Frank Street for an open line. Brief open line of multiple subjects sounded like in a disturbance. Unknown if physical, sounded like possibly a female crying in the background. From Chip Chansky Casino, it is 30 to 45 minutes out.
1: Take a copy.
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Sending it to Bill with 1 Edward 31. 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Gonna be for suspicious circumstance. RP is watching from their camera, stating that their neighbor is in their backyard.

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0: Central Marquez, you know, can expect 19 Long Beach, HMS in Riverport. Also, Gray Chevy Silverado with a fleet of 1546 Mike Johnson.
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0: 3 Baker 31 and 3 George 31. Can you ask her if his vehicle is still here?
1: She's unsure. She'll be a Kia Sorento, a brown one.
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1: Charles 31, affirm, break. 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

0: 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Channel 3 is on emergency traffic. 4635 East Elmont in way for a search.
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1: Zephyr. 3 Baker 31, can you guys please? Baker 31, can you guys please?
0: 3 Baker 31, Ephraim, go ahead.
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4: Just advising you for the call you're on to the CMS. We received a man call again for the patient. It's been 2 feet over the EMS. Advise CMS PD to look at the

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0: 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Are you clear for call search?
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0: Echo B Charles on emergency traffic 4635 East on 1 Highway.

Traffic, you're requesting the air at 4635 East El Monte Lake.

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0: 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Thank you, and have a good night.
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0: 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Request unit to respond to code 3, disturbance 22.
1: Present, any available units filled with 3 Charles 32 for the area assist of 3468 East Lyle.

0: units on the zero. I'm checking prior calls. Now, those are prior to Robert calls from a couple days ago, but it looks like it says that subject does no longer live there. The only other person I see is Alexis Copeland. As for the other party, there's no one else running the calls.
1: Certainly.

0: to Vickers 1.
1: I'd be saying that he no longer hears her anymore. He's advising the female, or should be Hispanic male and female, or if he's not sure. Location, and knowing how many children, usually three are in the house.
0: George 31.
1: At one point she said she did hear the female crying, and said she heard a woman being hit.

0: 事情。
1: 上次膝盖。
0: Contact the DRT by phone. Confirm she's at the Lyle address and say she did not need police assistance. Will be going up there to check.
1: Copy. He advised his friend pulled out a gun on himself in his room. Any unit? Also 508, you copy.
2: That's responding. Polk and Ellery for a disturbance with a subject armed with a firearm.
1: 3-3-1. FSO coming from your 2 Robert for 836 for less of Salinas. President, we're broadcasting for information only Northwest Unit 3 Road. Responding to an armed subject at Polk and Ellery.
0: Do you copy to zero?

0: Cessna, you're on static.
1: The apartment.
0: Units are recovering.

0: 5 Frank 31.
1: We're not getting an answer from number 219 of their phone number. This is something coming up with about.
0: Negative, I don't see the RP's apartment in the call.

David 32. As RP stating, he does not know the apartment number, advising barricaded in the room. No paper, work, or anything is found. Here it says that RP had got upset, or male had got upset that his girlfriend came on to the RP. What's happening?

0: 10-40, 1-0
1: from my location to CSIP, sorry, mileage 240.
0: Yeah, I'm doing. Can you go with the mileage again?
1: 240.
0: Copy, time's going to be 211.
2: 5-3, confirm the RP to the bathroom or the other male?
0: It says he barricaded himself in the room. That male's, the RP is barricaded in the room.
1: 308,
0: can you take a look at 0095, please?
3: Affirm, man. 5305.

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1: 4 George 32. Still on a zero priority that we have, 6507 North Pole for an armed subject.
0: Copy, send it.
1: Hi, 331.
0: Good.
1: We contacted Alexis, resident of 219. She said she's not home and requests to be patched.
0: Copy, dispatch over.
1: Copy.
0: Four doors, 5 David, 32.
2: Go ahead.
0: Coming from Bulletin First, do you need me code 3?
2: First.
0: Copy. Code 3 from Bulletin First.
1: Thank you, did you also further, the RPE calls on the non-emergency line, so we're unable to check his location. And he also advised him of coming and he has to go. Stated to stay on the line, but he stated he can hear him running around and hitting the walls. If he could not hear any of this, if he hit somebody and then hung up.
0: Fine, wait, I'll copy the call.
1: Also, I tried to run the RP. I don't see his matching profile with his date of birth and name. Also, no prior calls with his phone number.
3: We have a North Beach unit responding code 3 to the Northwest. On a zero, they have holding Polk and Howard Way with an armed subject with a head kit.
0: Fine.
1: Broadcasting for suspicious circumstance, 5070 East Kings Canyon Road, apartment 123. RP advised that two subjects have been walking around the parking lot looking into vehicles.

0: Crane 31.
1: Crane 31.
0: Just note the RC is not answering. Can we try to landline one more time and patch the mic cell? See if they get the answer.
1: Crane 31, copy. Misadvising. You say the RP not.
0: Affirmative. The RP not Alexis. Crane 31, also just for note, I spoke with Alexis over the phone. She's stating she's not at home, and she's on Polk and Shaw with her kids babysitting somewhere else. She's stating she was on Polk and Shaw.
1: Copy.

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1: BMA red jacket with an unknown color bicycle. Subject number two is a BMA with a blue shirt. BMA with a blue shirt was the one that was looking into vehicles in the parking lot. So RP advised that apartment 123 is going to be the apartment that subjects were getting close to.
0: Clear with 31 coming. 308.
1: 308, go ahead.
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0: This is for info, Alexis advised, she was at 4872 North State Avenue. We're just going to head over there real quick and

0: 7, 7213.
1: 7-2, go ahead.
0: Just advising, I'm going to be on 3 for a little bit longer.
1: Copy that.

0: present, we're broadcasting a third party assault victim at 3468 East Lyle. RP advised that it occurred at an unknown bar, but she was hit with a tire iron. EMS is contacted.
1: Edward 31, go ahead.
0: Edward 31, copy. Present 1 of my David 31.

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0: The phone number should come back to Angie. Do you mind running there, put her in front of this call?
1: Abram.

0: Edward 31.
1: Edward 31. One patient is stating that the 211 happened at La Fiesta.
2: Is now in Southeast advising they were a victim of a possible armed 211 that occurred at La Fiesta Bar in Southwest. 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
1: I'll double check.
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0: with
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0: Affirm 1331 is still out on a call near that area, 814 India Street, for the same phone number with the open line disturbance.
1: 731, I copy. I'll give 1331 a call.
0: Copy. They've been advised that your call as well.
1: I copy.

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1: One Victor 3187.

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0: left just an update. It looks like the subject now left the area on a bike, left north on Belmont from the location. Unknown if any items were taken or not.
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0: are the one broadcasting information only. CHP is in a pursuit. It looks like Sean Del Mar. They're westbound Sean, 90 miles per hour. The ones is a blacked out vehicle. Reds. No vehicle description yet. Or description yet. Running stop sign, still westbound Sean. This is Brandon 6, zone 41584, Roberts, cross of 10th, 1674 East, Roberts Avenue.
1: Blackout vehicle, no vehicle description yet. Lost visual, southbound Palm, for sure.

Alpha Omega CP is in pursuit, Shaw Del Mar, Northwest. One from the vehicle were being blacked out and running red lights. No vehicle description. Lost location, PHP lost visual, southbound home. Please for info, Omega.

0: Priority Alarm Company advising suspect now testing the fence, going southbound on East Street on a bike from the location. Lefty wearing a dark colored hoodie, dark colored pants and a backpack.
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1: Copy.
0: Edward 31, can we also confirm that a Southwest unit is going to the Fiesta nightclub? There may be surveillance footage.
1: Edward 31, affirm. 1 Edward 31 and 1 Frank 31 are headed that way right now.
0: Thank you.
1: Edward 31, your vehicle comes back clear and current on a 2017 Honda out of Fresno, register to left Miranda for St. Gladys.

0: 30. My actual went down. What's the address?
1: 1833 East Street.
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0: 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Harvey is advising she was in a disturbance with her friend at this location. 208, copy.
1: 208, I copy.
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0: 199 Toyota out of Fresno. 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The trains are responding to an assault that occurred, Arthur and Danny.

0: The gate to access the property are locked. Do they still see the subject in the fence area?
1: Negative. The subject had last been seen on the cameras leaving the location, and they were no longer on the line with the alarm company. This was as of about 2:52 hours.

0: 31.
1: Pyramid 31, go ahead.
0: Look, I'm a call for service. I'm a PSI. It's at RMC for Victor Postman.
1: Ephraim.
2: To David, she forgot to lock off. I went ahead and did
3: 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Copy, thank you.
2: Left location is down the street at 1040 North Arthur. She's going to be in a silver Honda Civic.

0: RP also mentioned that the three-year-old has a big cut on the elbow and possibly a concussion. Do you want me to see DMS?
1: Yeah, please.

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0: 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The trip is going to be the waiting room, motion sensor, there's no video or audio. The alarm company said if they did speak with someone, they will play with it. And the premise number, unknown if they're currently on site.
1: 4 Edward 31, you can send it.
2: Edward 32, I can go.
0: Edward 32, I'm copying. Just broadcasting further. Requested dispatch, stated that no one should be at the

0: 4, direct, say it again.
1: Good.
0: For Alaska, the last is he has a valley, the alley showing clear alarm.
1: Copy.
2: Vehicle, line of fire to the east.
0: At the cross street. It's unknown which corner. That was a vehicle. HP had been in pursuit with line of fire to the east.

Search 31, please come in back current and clear, 2016 Chevy out of Fresno, to First of Tyler. Passing further for the DOL with FSO CHP. Looks like that's going to be for a black Fiat and a replacement.

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1: Good.
0: Code 4, can you get one more unit, Code 2, please?
1: Copy, any additional unit to assist? Code 2, 513, you show.
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1: Baker 32 the one.
0: I copy the, to the unit that's going to 2 out of 32.
2: Adam 32, that was 2 Edward 32 out of 30 then.
0: I copy.

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Our paid raising believes someone's in the backyard due to the dog barking and agitated walks around in circles. We'll just be RP and the two dogs inside the home.

0: Responding for an unconscious patient that fell down 3 hours ago. They cannot, that cannot get to the door. EMS has already arrived.
1: Got more work to do on it, and I'll be there.
0: Is anyone to come in?

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1: Good.
0: I was trying to get info, get a prelim for my victim and witness, but I guess the three-year-old or whatever child it is being transported from the house right now by the suspect's family. I'm going to try to stop that car. Webb Arthur, it's going to be that plate that we gave you a minute ago, in 824.

0: 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This side of 36.
1: Next side of 36.
0: Can you send me a call at Serum, please?

0: 4, Edward 31, Edward 32, VLM Company, back on the family. Stating they're responsible, check the cameras. Did not see anything on the perimeter, but when you check the cameras inside, she saw a really big bug flying around, probably set off the motion sensor.
1: 4, Edward 31, copy. 2, Adam 31. Adam 32, go ahead. 32, sorry. Are you were the one coming, right? Affirm, I'm on McKinley Salto. Copy. Can you just make contact with our victim and witness? I think it's two victims and one witness. Can you just hang out with them while George and I try to contact the other primary? Abram.

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1: Two Edward, what?
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Saskatchewan, broadcasting from Cloud Northeast, this is Zero, Brown and Bosberg, over Lancashire. Broadcasting Zero, priority at 3383 East Brown. We're at 911 with the open line distrib between a male and a female. Female not providing any info and back away from her.

0: Victor 31, can you copy, please?
1: Address on lane. Trying to get further, but the female's still yelling at the male, telling him he's going to jail, and telling another subject by the name of Junior to drop her off at the

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FEMA will be locked up soon after some Dominique 7497. Base her father put hands on her. First effector locked up in his 40s. She's saying that he hit her with a stick. Hector is inside the house and Archie is outside the house. Flash wearing a pink shirt, black shorts, barefoot on the corner of Vaughn and Brown.

0: 6331. 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
1: Last four is going to be 8549.

0: Edmund Vodka, Uniform Grade, 104 North Corner. Suspicious activity for a male walking up and down the street with a new vehicle. Good one. So far, no answer. I'm still. Copy.
1: That's 3 Baker 31. I sent you an AM if you could just put this one back to me.
0: I copy.
1: Three George 31.
0: Go ahead.
1: The one of my. That's 3 Baker to 3 George. If you're busy writing that previous, we can take care of this. Copy, thank you. 7210, Lasso Dela Cruz.
0: Conflicted, wearing a gray hoodie, carrying a black backpack. And he's also present in the male did get into a red Toyota Tacoma.

0: 4831.
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1: Negative.
0: Okay, copy. Right now we have a last of Luna, first of Hector. 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

0: first. 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We just put in the call. Copy. 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I'm away from my vehicle.
1: Copy. It's 559-290-5746. Also, we located the Hector Luna 629-68 showing in Charnette.
2: 431. Yeah, that's going to be our mail. We have a middle name of Alfredo.
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0: 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Was he trained or no?
1: Abram, Sean and Sharnat, probation for felony stalking.
0: Copy, I'm showing the
1: Abram.

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1: Copy.
0: We're going to be in front of 3353 on ground.

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1: Affirm, that was a negative.

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1: Baker 31.
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1: Can you find a phone number for either one of those ROs? We're at the RO address. There's no answer. If they could, one of them step out, please.
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0: Copy.

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1: Go ahead.
0: EMS is on the line confirming their rig needed on scene.
1: Yeah, they're on scene. They're treating the female now.

0: New Baker 31.
1: New Baker.
0: Can you stack this to me and then arrive us on 0084, please?

0: Baker 32.
1: Baker.
0: What's the RO's address? Is it plate ending in 501? Confirming 3875.
1: 3975.
0: Copy.

0: Baker 32. What's the RO's info ending in 968?
1: 968 comes back to a 2018 Toyota Clear and current 4758 East Fedora out of Fresno to a Jose.
0: Don't cross the Dakota.

Repeating traffic accidents for engine 5, zone 46571, Blackstone, Cross of Dakota. Law enforcement at scene, scene is secure, nothing further.

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1: You go.
0: Shelby Trail 41 to CJ. And you have another unit on your system.
1: Copy, additional units I can assist.
0: Charles 32, do you tell us?

0: communication engine 5, just confirm we're canceled.
1: Engine 5, that's affirm. It looks like EMS canceled victim only.
0: 5-0,

I'll be around.

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The RP says he sees two subjects and says one of them has a gun. Hispanic male adult, a white shirt.

0: Adam Victor. Can you add a name on the call, please?
1: Go ahead.
0: Class of Garcia, first Jaden, family John, Adam, David, Edward, Nora, UV 1210, 06.
1: Copy.
0: Correction, it'll be 210, 06.

0: RPC semi on positive, saying, he thinks they're trying to get into the window and the door. The RPC has to have a question, please. Also, the RP is watching from a distance.
1: When I look at it.

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I'm a reckless driver, heading in Blackstone. Vehicle is a white Toyota Yaris sedan, make 9 Edward Charles, maker 77. 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

Repeating unconscious for engine 16, zone 48524, Clinton, cross of Sonora, 4077 West Clinton Avenue. Patient will be located behind the Family Health Center.

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0: He's not still chasing the RP, is he?
1: I'll confirm.

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1: 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Cleveland Clinic 54 out of Southwest from MLK and Edgar. Vehicle's a black 2014 Dodge Challenger. License 7 Edward Yellow Adam 606.

0: 4 Charles 3-1 for Baker 3-1. Now half will be Jamie and Sue. Anthony Melissa with Ed Rodriguez. Looks like there is a restraining order with Damian being protected. Kurt is restrained.
1: Are those names from past call, or do we get past this one?

Excellent broadcasting in Sulu, 8-5-1, taken from Southwest, MLK and Edgar, Nicholas A. Black, 2014 dot calendar, 67 Edward Yellow, Adam 616.

0: 116 communications.
1: 116.
0: RP advising that he saw you speaking to the patient and then said you and EMS drove off. Did you make the contact?

0: communications, is the OP a security guard or a security firm?
1: Engine 16, that's unknown at this time. Stand by, we're still on the phone.

0: 1016, that's a firm. RRP was a security guard.
1: Copy, we saw a homeless person get on a bike and leave, but there is no other person around. If you have nothing further, we're available.
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1: Captain Prelim 10851, taken from MLK in Edgar, 2014 Dodge Challenger, black in color, cup plate 7, Edward, yellow, Adam, 616.
2: 16.
0: And then 16, did you want us to cancel EMS?
2: Affirmative, there is no patient.
0: And then 16, I copy, I just had to confirm.

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0: The phone number comes back to a different name. The call taker probably got the spelling incorrectly, but there's no RO showing, and I don't have enough information for the mail.
1: Alright, copy, thank you.
2: Emerge for engine 16, zone 45523, Ashland, Cross of Blythe, 4245 West Ashland Avenue.

repeating medical emergency for AR1 at AR2, engine 10, zone 48604, Clinton, Crossing McKinley, 5155 East Clinton Way. Patient will be located inside of the TSA checkpoint. Airport security is advising to enter through the main airport entrance. Repeating hemorrhages for engine 16, zone 45523, Ashland, Cross of Blythe, 4245 West Ashland Avenue. Patient will be outside of the Valero wearing a blue and white windbreaker with brown pants and black boots.

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1: Press on broadcasting at 130, 6016, 1 spur for 911 Inga, possible DV disturbance. RP advising that he was having an argument with his girlfriend, did not want to provide the address.

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Multiple RPs advising white vehicle on fire directly in front of this address. Nothing further this time.

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Please return.

0: President of presenting a prelim to Nephi 1 taken from Southwest of the area of MLK Center. Vehicle is a black 2014 Dodge Challenger, the plate of 7, Edward Yellow, Adam 616.
1: Copy, Delta.
2: Just FYI, I don't think I don't have time here. Copy. Five
0: 31.
2: I'm speaking to the ERP now. She's advising that nothing was physical. The subject never claimed he was going to harm her. She was just running to try to prevent anything from happening.

0: 3132, just because got another merge, it's going to be the same RP, stating that they're arguing with a girlfriend who does not live there, advising that she's been drinking.
1: I copy RL with them.

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31, that please come meet Carney Clear on a 012 Yoda 4032 East Clinton to First of Amiens.

zero priority, 2690 North Weber, RP stated that there's a male getting beat up with a bat. 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

0: because I continued on the weapons use permit, it's supposed to be a female that has the bat, like female slim build.
1: Okay, 911 precinct number, do you have any issues with this number?

particularly that's negative, or people who's very uncooperative with our call takes, or getting upset with our questions, just in a hurry up and said so on. And then, of course, we were unable to call back.

Thank you.

0: Sexton. 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Yes, sir. Coming.
1: Copy for Edward 3D. Can you copy? I got it.

for Charles 3-1 for Baker 3-1, 7-58, black male, approximately 30 to 35 years old, gray sweater, black shorts, no shoes, defensive pair, unhoused, no weapons seen, and now other neighbors are arguing with him.

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1: 5 Baker 32.
0: 10-3 and 4. Arthur provided an address for the mail house. It's going to be 44 West Michigan. 4499 West Michigan Avenue.
1: Copy.
0: 6-6-2. Also, try not to answer the web, but no answer.

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1: The apartment number 2, apartment 113.
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1: 113?

engine 4, engine 8, engine 15, engine 1, engine 10, ladder 1, ladder 87, safety 1, battalion 1, battalion 2, zone 52615, Keynes Canyon, Cross Beach, 5285 East Keynes Canyon Road, apartment 117. RP stating, flames of smoke coming from the patio of the apartment. Operations will be on fire 1, tag 1. Response will be Keynes Canyon.

0: 650 has arrived to the apartment complex. We're making access. We've got nothing showing from the street. Let's have everything stage out.
1: Insisting copy. On coming to King's Canyon, turn the stage out.
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units, 15 has arrived. 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We do have single-story apartments with attached patios. 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

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Harvey invited him, told him she was going to spray him, and he said he was in here slamming, now slamming stuff outside. He's seen walking towards the IHOP, unarmed on weapons.

0: 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This is going to be a small pile of weeds in the backyard of the apartment. Incoming can handle the pickup traffic down the control.
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RP units responding to Ashman and Peter for physical disturbance. Missile broadcasting a zero priority at Ashman Theater. A caution to speed, mark for physical disturbance.

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1: 1480, unknown emergency. 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

0: says one broadcasting for information only. Southeast Unit 22 Grove in Villa Fred and no disturbance. Address is going to be through that long within 8 meters. The RP continued arguing with the male in the background. The light disconnected. No answer. I'll call back.
1: Coming.

0: Area 32.
1: Go ahead.
0: Found the manager. She has a key to the residence. She also stated that Lasa Rojas is going to be the female living here.
1: I copy. That is a name I did find and I did run her.
0: Copy. She's stating that that individual lives with a male named Andre. Can we also see if we can find any last names or any males associated with that name?

0: 32, I have the key for the residence. I'll wait for another unit so we can go ahead and search the apartment complex.
1: Business 2042 Kern Street at President Pace. That's on McClare.
2: 28.
0: 30 MS down stage, please.

208, King 12. Go ahead. Hey, basically what we got out here is we're going to be checking a resident to protect his fleet for a victim of possible 245 bath. If you're not close, you can respond code 3.

0: units on this. So RP is advising that she locked herself and said subjects are still outside fighting. Like the male subject is going to be wearing black on a bike.
1: Last of Medina, first of Dakota, 020705, break for second.
0: Go ahead.
1: Last phonetically, Robert Union, Frank, first phonetically, Mary Ida Adam, 21004.

0: for George 3-2. 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Clear for info. For Mia, she has negative 1 ID only, and for Dakota, locally she has 1 misdemeanor to Robert for NC9-2602 Charles, $200 bail, and a no extradition to Robert out of Phoenix for a violation of court order, negative Sharnet and DCD with an ID only.
1: I made a note that I've attempted calling the RP back multiple times, and she's sending me straight to voicemail. And there's nobody out here matching.

The male went northbound on Villa, on the bike, and the female went northbound on the street to the east of us, off the Turkey.

0: 4 George 3 2.
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0: I'll be transporting two females from my location to Fullerton Eater area, starting miles 211.
1: What was the class of feeder?
0: Fuller. Was it noted in the call that somebody was bleeding?
1: They from the RP advised it was a DVE, that they were fighting and there was blood everywhere.
0: I copy. She's advising that she don't know anything about blood.

Morning Fire, Engine 11, Zone 43,

0: request ending with priority. 1441 Mariposa Street. I've been advised he has been asking his ex-boyfriend to leave the location. He's refusing. Male does not live there. Nothing physical, just verbal at this time. Again, Anthony Hernandez. No restraining orders on either. Any units to respond?
1: 1-Edward-31, you can show me that route.
0: Copy, unit to assist with 1-Edward-31. Unit to assist with 1-Edward-31.

0: Roswell Broadcasting, I want security at 5707 North Kirby Porter for suspicious activity. I'd be advising that a female dog, her daughter, is knocking at RC's door. Female drove from Riverside and now is getting in her vehicle.
1: Fort Charles 31, I'll be coming in here in a minute. Let me put it in this room.
0: Copy, it's about Fort Charles 31.
2: Porter 31, I have to withdraw 31.
1: Fort George 3.
0: Fort George 3, yes.
3: Transport's complete. It's going to be at 5653 North 9th and ending miles 214.
0: Copy, 9.

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Edward 32, this is George 31. Go ahead. By any chance, is she on the phone with Eliza right now? Negative. Could you see if she can call him, see what's going on with that, right? Stop answering my phone calls.

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0: Once they get logged on, can I get one day shift unit to the Arthur address to stand by for CPS, please?
1: Copy.
2: I know we'll have units coming in shortly, but just advising of the one that we have holding.

Black Cassidy and 1-0 at the Santa Ana, traffic hazard. I've been noticed what appears to be a downed power line leading the street on Effie. I think it's about 9 knots down from the wind. I'm sure it's a

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0: 1 Edward 11. Can you send me 1 Edward 10 call?
1: Vehicle possible sending 5-1. Vehicle looks rummaged through. 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
1: I can take about 0187.

0: Roswell about Captain 1 Fury Shaw and 41 South. Any traffic hazard? I can see there's a bunch of ducks on Shaw before the 41 on ramp causing cars to swerve and brake.
1: Is that really a call? Maybe a broadcast and cancel would be better.

8500. Can we attempt to contact the owner of the vehicle if they know where the vehicle is?

0: 1 Edward 10, 1 Edward 11. 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They've got an additional trip. The front door.
1: Copy, that was us. We're clearing the building.

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1: Perfect, if you want to go for Adelaide.
0: Yeah, if you need a unit, send it.

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prelim 10851, taken from Dakota and Hughes. Vehicles are white, 2007, check in Silverado. 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

0: 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I can take that audible 0227. I'm passing by.
1: Adam 3. 943, Adam 3.

0: and it was going to be a city pole. Number 5089, we're removed from the street.
1: 4 David 10, copy.
2: Breathing problems for squad 4, zone 52574, Kalish, crossing Huntington, 208 South Kalish.
3: Yeah, just to clarify, it's a city streetlight power line. I don't know if they still have power to them or not, but they're out of the roadway. So my partner will give you a second phone number here in just a second.
1: Copy.
4: 10-8-10-8-5-1, I'm taking from Dakota and Hughes area via white 2007 Chevy Silverado, license of 00943, Adam 3, for someone clear.
3: Let me know when you're ready for the other number.
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0: 4 David 10.
1: 4 David 10 to Singapore. Looks like a city property. Only has a PG&E number.

0: 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City 4.
1: 4 David 10, I copy the city 4.
0: Copy. Number is going to be 10951.

0: for the plate.
1: Go ahead.
0: Althea, Victoria, Tim, with Cal State 9, Henry, Henry, William, 259 on a Jeep.
1: Copy, confirming that was Ventura at 9.
0: April.

0: equivalent to 311. Is it occupied?
1: 812.
0: Copy. Well, it's coming back with a stolen plate on a 2019 white Jeep.
1: My copy. We're El Monte in Orange. Downtown Orange. 9 of Christie. Still buying a vehicle. I haven't lit it up yet.
0: Copy that.
1: 3 Davy, can you show me that way, please? He's going to be making an eastbound turn on low from Orange. Doesn't matter if Christmas, haven't lit it up yet.
0: I copy.
2: From Dakota and Hughes Central. Vehicle is going to be a white 2007 Chevy Silverado. License plate 00943 out of 3. Vehicle has tinted windows. And it has a, there is an ag agriculture sticker.

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And that vehicle you're doing here is about a Quencho elementary. Also, just west of

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1: Is Yellis coming back suspended or revoked for DUI, but he's negative in half internet and the DCB? Got him on top.
0: Four Baker 11.
2: 0417,
0: repeating
1: 0417. And then was that on the 26th or the 27th? 2525. Firm on broadcasting a one-party welfare check on our neighbor at 463 South Whitney. Only because their car alarm has been going off. A blue Honda. My neighbors are in their late 50s.

0: Dispatch 11. Can we try to get a hold of the RP that's no answer at the door?
1: Dior 11, copy.
0: Green David 11, you'll copy of that.
1: Green David 11, go ahead.
0: 1 Charles 4, Henry John X-ray, Edward George 4, King William 553099. Should be in Jeep.

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1: Of our Mexico priority, we've read a note of disturbance at Slater Elementary, 4472 North Emerson.

0: Charizard 123 Edward 11.
1: 3 Edward 11.
0: 3 Edward 11, I'm going to start you torso 1 for the welfare check at Whitney and Huntington.
1: 3 Edward 11, copy. Show me drone.
0: Okay. And any additional unit coming in to fill on that?
1: Three Frank, give me one.
0: Three Frank, I'm

0: Jones.
1: For Frank 11.
0: What RP name?
1: Last year, you recover.
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0: is not broadcasting information only. Southwest has a zero priority welfare check. It's on Pablo McKinsey.
1: George 11, copy. So with 140 11, South Pablo and McKinsey for a welfare check. Black male in Middle Street.
2: One David 15, I'll be
1: around. One David 15, copy. Other unit, you are covered.
3: One Baker 11, send it.
1: One Baker 11, can you actually fill with one Edward 10 on their call?
3: Abram.

engine 7, zone 555 and 75. Belgravia, cross of Lily, 2000 East Belgravia Avenue at the Kirk Elementary. RP's reporting fire alarm from classroom 15 through 17.

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1: Three
0: out of 11 at 302.
1: 302.
0: Hey, my suspect would like to talk with you.
1: Copy. 302 to 3-6. 3-6, go ahead.
2: I'm tied up for a view on another one. Are you able to respond to that? If not, I'll go with this.
1: Affirm, I can take care of it.
0: Towards Edward 11, call.

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Going to be at the Stone Ledge Furniture. The trip is coming from the... Temper alarm.

0: Four Baker, you can put me on that tape, 2060.
1: I believe that's something that the fire department handles. So I'm going to send it over to them.
2: I want Edward 11. There were several updates. Were you able to copy them? Okay, we have another update just now that a white male adult with a vehicle. The subject armed with a knife is possibly a kitchen knife that he tore down the tent with. White male, 5'4", medium build, black hat, brown t-shirt, tattoos on the face, and the female he is with him is thin build, white female, blonde hair, black sweater, sitting in a black pickup.
1: 1100 has been advised, and they were advised to expedite.
2: 2011, what's Frank 1, Edward, copy.
3: One Frank, I copy update.
1: Thank you.
4: 1 11, I copy update.

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0: it's our Tuesday and these guys are taking the stolen vacuum off the porch. And he has them on camera.
1: One Air 11, copy. I was taking the Hyde Park on the east side.
0: Copy. So you're UTL so far?
1: Affirm.
0: Copy. Any UPS truck around?
1: One Air 11, I haven't seen it. I'm still checking though.
0: Copy. We'll try to get further info on where they are. For Frank 11.
2: Send me 0725, I'll advise on it.
0: Copy. For Baker 11.
2: Go ahead.
0: So it looks like the fire department has already been advised of the fire tamper alarm. I guess that needs the unit to respond. Are you available?
2: Break.
0: For Baker, copy.

0: 1, Edward 11.
1: 1, Edward 11.
0: I checked the park in Florence, so I'm going to check Fruit Avenue in that area. It's going to be on the north side of the park.
1: RP is advising they're way at the end of Hyde Park by a black pickup, by the black pickup.
0: One area 11. Can you check with the RP? I saw a black Toyota SUV. I'm confusing it with that.
2: One Frank to one, Edward. Yeah, I'm going to go check this out right now. I see it's on the east side of the park.
0: One Air 11, 10-4. Correction, copy.
1: And they're saying they're under a tree way at the end.

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1: 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Charles, I'll advise her now.
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1: Blossom Gomez with the Zebra first with C0. Ida Sam, Ida, David, Robert Ocean. 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

Really?

broadcasting a 1 clarity welfare check at McKinley and Vine for a male walking in the middle of the street, waving his hands around. It appears to be on H&S.

0: All units, be advised of a train slowly traveling through an intersection at Shaw and Golden State. 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
1: Yes, a misdemeanor, $150 warrant for a BC code, and there was no match for ID with Katrina with a C, but I did find her with Katarina, -110 for sure, and I matched ID.
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1: That's going to be Sean Marola with 116. 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
2: David 11, give me a minute, I'll be en route. 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
3: Leave a copy. And it's on the copy. I'm making contact with another east of that tent. I'll come over. Hey, we're out on
4: 1-1. And 15, go ahead.
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0: 5 with Yankee Exchange, Mother Kitchen 25045, East Brown Avenue. 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

0: 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It's got a permanent plate assigned. It's showing clear and current, 21 Key out of Fresno.
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0: Criminal Broadcasting A1 for a disturbance. Also a homeless complaint outside the Family Dollar at 4819 East Olive. Or be advised, it's a white male in a dirty gray jacket and gray shorts, bothering customers and arguing with them out front.
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2: We have our RPL Mellon to advise. She did get a hold of the female who advised she was in the restroom. Did you want to be faster?
5: Yeah, you can faster to myself.
2: Copy. I'm broadcasting further on the one that's holding. Looks like EMS is staging at that location.

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0: Update location to 5286, northbound Pablo, unit 203.
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0: One Adam 11,
1: copy. I'm going to have you go with 4 Baker 11, 1525 East, Greenwich. It looks like EMS is staging at that location, and they received any corrections. They received many burglar alarms once they were there. And EMS is staging.
0: 4 Baker 13, take the out of here, unit out of here. I'll go.
1: 4 Baker 13, copy. 1 Adam 11, you can go back to channel 1. Thank you.
2: We have no clear. I spoke with the clerk, and Dwayne should be off the premises.

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1: 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Call ticker saying the female caller is hard to understand, but she's possibly arguing and fighting with her neighbor. They're just yelling in the background.

0: engine 14, zone 38525, Blythe, Russell Springs, 7032 North Blythe Avenue, at the Brighton Academy. Be advised, reset has been received.
1: David, 11, you can break me.
2: 3 David, copy.

0: for Adam 11. Is there any better location? 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
0: Back 12. 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
2: I'm coming with the call figure. They didn't have their location here.
0: There's nobody at Shield to pump.
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5: 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I figured the number I'm having.

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1: 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Southwest corner of Ashland and Marks, personalized Sam Adam, Union, Lincoln, John Robert, Nissan.
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0: 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Actually, it's dated 5-12 of 26, and then there was a missing report for him on the 20th.
1: Got it, is he still in missing persons list?
0: Negative, it's updated as found.

0: position 17 available.
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0: have seen a one priority. It's going to be at 3051 North Sierra Vista, prim number 109.
1: Off the road, 10 is black, prim left is 3.
0: Not sure if it's wide.
2: 1 at 11. Who put me on that?
3: Adam 11, control.

0: Adam 11.
1: Or Adam 11.
0: Is there any way you can put a note for this particular location? The massage therapy office is in the clubhouse next to the pool. That way we have that information next time it goes off.
1: Copy. Clear Baker.

0: David 11, can I have the last four?
1: Clear David 11, your last four will be 0310.
2: 7 pounds, 35.
3: 35.
2: Some background releases, the plate was expired.
3: Affirmative, it expired. 131 of 26, 22 Ford, nothing pending.

0: 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Check it, yeah.
1: 35.
0: Yellow 1 4 8 1 9 5 6. First is high.
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0: Avenue? The speaker? 3004 North Lexington.
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1: 34.
0: Northwest corner of Ashland and Marks, 9 George, Queens, Dayton, 555, Toyota.

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Westbound, home at first. Info.

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Information, Southwest units have 80 duty olive and crystal for assault. 7-0 priority at 1804 West Olive. Third party information are beautiful for possible assault. Welfare check on 4-5. Subject, beaten up, possibly female, occurred last night in a blue tent and a green tent, and a tent with a red wagon with a Walmart guide on top of it, and boxes attacked.

0: Adamant 2 Baker, just be advised for the RP Veronica Clear 1's ID only. For the roommate Jasmine, I found a match in Axon. She's going to be Clear 1's ID only. First time broadcasting a prelim standing 5-1 in the southeast. It was going to be a 2020 Waikia Optima temporary play, Ever Paul 43 Robert 03. Taking it from the AT&T store at Hillary 3rd.
1: 150 pounds, let's bring a black shirt.
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3: RO violation, Marty and Saturday.
1: Things occurred 30 ago. It was going to be a 2020 white Kia Optima. Temporary plate, Edward Paul 43, Robert 03.
0: For an RO violation at Marty and San Jose.
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2: 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I'll be in route code 3.

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0: Traffic Banker, the daughter's out walking toward the U-Haul rental. They have an orangish, reddish shirt.
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0: 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PHP has been advised of a dog walking onto the on-ramp at Clovis and 180 westbound.
1: We have a violation on the RO.
2: I'm trying to run a restraining order with FSO. Looks like the protected parties in the VRP's daughter, Kiana.
1: Just trying to make sure what crime we have.
3: I'm going to try to go and stop the suspect before I go back to the residence, so we'll be on the side of him.
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0: 5311, so you're from the car. I see that you guys are nearby. I'm a little bit resident to try to salvage your crime.
1: DFR 1 East now stopped in front of 4630 North Prospect. DFR 1 disregard, he's now headed back towards Emerson.
2: Engine
1: 9, this is zone 047-546, Weber, cross of Hughes, 2748 North Weber. Southeast corner, Cedar Tillery. If they have anyone available, come pick it up. It's, looks like a mattress number and a couple other things. Copy, we'll advise them. Thank you. DFR 1, he's continuing eastbound Emerson, coming to Marks.

0: 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He's trying to run away from officers now. We have a late bail.
1: Copy, Chelsea, Savannah, Mercy Traffic. I'm Mercy Marks.
0: DFR-1, they're taking a suspect into custody.

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0: confirm the 5811. Rose, confirm it is served. No contact on TR, stay away from the projected party and the residents.
1: 5 David, copy. Is there an address for the RO?
0: Let me double check.
2: 3 Zebra 11, go ahead.
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0: 11 is Comstock record not on file. The temporary plate we have is Edward Paul 43 Robert 03.
1: I'm not showing an address for the RO.
2: Yeah, that's
3: information only. Southeast has a zero priority disturbance at 11th and Calva.
1: No, no, no, no, no.

0: Edward, all three towards the zero. Any addition in for 11th and Kelwa.
1: 3 George, I'm in main contact in Brianta.
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0: 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Confirmation, Southeast Unit 70 is going to be a disturbance. And at 11th and Cal 1.
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0: Communications. This is actually going to be a Clovis call. Tim, I just on it. We're going to check in and see if you're still close to the apparatus.
1: Is your bell looking good?
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1: Go ahead.
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2: Copy.

0: just saw my flyer. Charles was with me. We located the tonight. Look out. Black down. There's somebody who's located the tonight.
1: Copy. Is it related to other call? You want me to put you on that call?
0: It was the previous caller just on 12 now.
1: Five,
0: I copy you loud and clear.

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0: I'm sorry, I'm going to sit, but did we, Jasmine come back clear and current? Different welcome, 75-1 out of Southeast. Thank you for Tellaria 3rd. It's going to be a white 2020 Kia Optima. The temporary plate, Edward Paul 43, Robert 03.

0: Avenue Bakery for just have that restraining order.
1: 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To Baker 11, just protect her on that.
2: 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Still holding.
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1: Currently Phoenix Elementary Academy for a welfare check of a student that's walking O'Donnell through. Some type of metal bars threatening to hit people and things. Students could be a guardian of your king.

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2: Pedestrian in the center meeting at westbound 180, about a quarter mile before 160 interchange.
1: Copy that.
2: Looks like probably HMA is wearing like a black and white jersey and add on backwards carrying some trash in a big old trash bag.
1: Copy, we'll advise.

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2: Broadcast to A's for priority. 1405 East Cambridge for TV disturbance at the complex next RP. Is there a female screaming, get off me, and a male saying to be quiet?
3: Within these apartment complex on

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1: 4 Victor 20.
0: The car is broke down, he hasn't started his tow yet. Do we have a motor that can come by this way, please? Let me get my phone. Are you ready for a plate?
1: Affirm.
0: 7 yellow Z David 268 a 4.
1: What color Ford?
0: Ford Fusion.
1: For Victor 20, confirm what color?
0: I'm sorry, it's gray.
1: Whenever you get a chance, can you call me at 2264, please?

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1: I copy the SOFA UTL on Swift and Ashland.

0: Fruit Holland.
1: Okay. I saw Mr. Baker arrive. Do we have an apartment number for this complex?
0: And the caller advised they weren't sure of the apartment number. The description I gave us was the apartment's on the corner of San Pablo and Cambridge, 4209 East Cambridge. RP's first room from the street, possibly right off of Cambridge on the bottom floor.
2: Broad County, for information, Central Unit responding to Cambridge and San Pablo for a David insurance.
3: Nine Charles 11. Can you confirm my four that I'll do?
2: 260-526-0317.
3: I copy you.

0: For Victor 20.
1: So kind to remind me that your last four numbers of your phone number.
0: 2264.
2: We don't hear any disturbance coming from the department, but it sounds like there's going to be an echo just off the location. We'll go check it out.

0: Victor 20.
1: Roy Victor 20.
0: They do have a tow coming right now. I'm told that they're on their way. Should be here any minute. Thank you for your help.
1: Roy Victor 20, copy.

0: 11-1.
1: Go ahead.
0: Hispanic male adult, last of Cruz, first of Galvin. George Adam Lincoln Victor Ida Nora. You'll be a 519

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2: 5, David 11. Can we check if there's an engine IFS for the mail house?
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0: 5 David, 11 to 5 Red 11, I'm around to you. Copy.
1: 11. Are there any Briannas or Benjamins associated with the address? And is the car ending in 0806 Briannas?
2: The vehicle ending in 806 belongs to Arlo has Brianna or Benjamin at 540 West Dean address.
1: I copy.

0: two at the moment.
1: 12-11.
0: Can you see if there's any Spanish in Officer Level 2?
1: President, any Spanish speaker to assist to Cambridge and San Pablo?
2: Speaker 11, I can hear him.
1: Speaker 11, I can hear him.

0: to Baker Lilla. Can you try calling the number for me?
1: Go ahead.
0: 559-672-5110. Ship it back to Brianna.
1: Copy. You want her to come back to the location, or?
0: She can step out. She's not answering phone calls from her mom.

0: 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The back sliding door is open.
1: 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We have anybody up this side.
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1: 4 Frank 11.
0: 5 Edward 10, I'll check the way for a fill for you.
1: November 30th of last year. Can you just tell me the officer that came out for that?
0: Break 5 Edward 10, you had traffic?
1: Is it good?
0: For Frank 11, it's going to be a cleared info by Officer Fuentes, that's 2262. They had notes in there. No crime.
1: Okay.
0: Professor O'Brack has a one priority at Crumble Cookie, 6733 North Riverside, Suite 104 for a trespass. And a suspect refusing to leave, stealing from the store, keeps harassing the property staff for many units. Have a good response.

0: chest pain for engine 8, zone 54597, Dwight, Crossing Woodrow, 4620, East Dwight Way.
1: I copy. Can you repeat?
2: I'm negative. 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

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Area check for a female, possibly an intent that was assaulted. It's related to a southwest event. They're unable to locate.

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0: 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For a welfare check for a employee who hasn't showed up to work. Units, we can respond.
1: Oh, so this can probably be a one unless they're thinking that there's some sort of trauma or something.
0: Copy. Yeah, that's all we have.
1: I can take the one in my vehicle.

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0: Church now, Old California 8, Union, Henry Tom, 737 Dodge.
1: Sorry, you said Church and Elm?
0: Hey, from Church and Elm.
1: Copy.
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1: Go ahead.
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0: confirmation associated 320 migration in Alamo for disturbance. That's all clear. For the one, all units broadcasting as zero priority disturbance at Village at Shaw Apartments, 4874 North Recreation, Apartment B. Somebody just broke the window to get into the apartment. RP police, there's a restraining order. RP is a security guard telling the male he can't go inside. Any unit to break?
1: 4 Baker 13, I can go.
0: 4 Baker 13, copy, unit to go.
1: Four Adam, I'll go.
0: Four Adam 11, copy.

0: Frank, I'll be in route.
1: 4 Frank 11, copy.
0: 3 David 11.
2: 3 David 11.
0: Central Garage, making contact.
1: Copy. You just break and respond on that.
3: FYI, Dad just showed up. I'm talking to him outside.
0: Oh, okay, got that.
3: Last minute, you're breaking.
0: No, one way right. And the male's in the boat yard walking west. Maybe out to a recreation.
3: Happy walking west in the courtyard out to recreation.
0: Were we able to confirm a restraining order?
3: Negative, I don't even have a name.
0: Check the prior call.
3: I haven't had a chance. It looks like the complaint taker just now put a name in the call.
0: Copy, we can work on that. I'm about to arrive.
3: Copy.
0: We're walking back east into the courtyard towards the security guard.
3: Copy, walking towards the security guard, east in the courtyard.
0: Before Frank Terra 1, I'm coming in from the north. Copy. He's kind of pacing back and forth in that third courtyard.
4: Metro 23, can I get my last one?
1: 0236. 0236.
4: I probably think it.

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1: Trouble, and I can stop.

0: stays in that alley on the south, and the other one goes on Alamos, you'll probably have them trapped in there. Unit to the south, go all the way to the end, or just after that last speed bump, he's to the north of that. And he'll be making his way south. If he's the unit on Alamos, he'll be cutting through the building there.
1: Presley, Charles, one echo.
0: Yeah, he's running right to you to the south, running right to you. Unit on the north, he's just staying to the north.
2: Back to the west and north.
0: Yeah, hold right there. Reverse the unit. Hold right there. He's running right to you. Complex toward Woodrow and Alamos. Walking west.

0: 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You can send it.
1: Engine 1, zone 50591, Clay, Crusher Wallow, 4342 East Clay Avenue.

0: Frank, if I didn't mention it, victim does want to pursue charges. She does want to pursue charges.
1: Yep, but an misdemeanor vandalism.

0: radiation with a crime occurred, he's probably going to jump the fence right back to you. Get ready. He's going to be linked on right to you guys. On recreation, good walk.
1: Woodrow is running north to the church toward the university end.

0: Victory, just take the alley to the north.
1: Broadcasting 01 priority for that Fort Charles at Belmont in second.
0: University Inn is probably going to be jumping the fence in those few seconds here. But we need a unit in that apartment alley. One to go into the church in the south.
2: For that.
3: Omega 13, I'll take the church parking lot.
2: Omega 13, copy.
1: Okay.
4: Send us to that one, I'll be.
1: Copy.
2: I've been reset.
4: Be confirmed with our PD address.
2: That current clear 2012 Subaru lost to the Strada, first to the Liana. Only has a P.O. box at a present.

0: 14.
1: Okay, they're trying to take him to custody in the alley behind the apartment off of Recreation.
0: Happy, we're on Mercy traffic.
1: Non-compliant.
0: Copy, non-compliant. 402, you copy this?
1: Copy. Yep, we have two officers with hands on and trying to get them cuffed.
2: Seven. Actually, I think I got that wrong. 8 yellow 980 223.
0: 2 George 11. Excuse me, we lost was Bell Baker Edward Lincoln Lincoln.
3: Affirmative.
0: Copy, clear front up. He's coming back with suspended revoked CDL, showing a misdemeanor to Robert for 148 out of 1. Sternet and DCD were negative, no identifiers in Exxon.
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3: Putting himself back on calendar for that.
0: Okay. Professor Broadcasting, Channel 4 is on Mercy Traffic with a non-compliant subject, Recreation and Elton.
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0: choking for engine 6, zone 44598. Austin, cross the chestnut. We're 759, he's Austin Way.
1: Highway 10.
2: Five, Edward 10.
1: Yeah, I gave my location to 3660.

0: 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George 11.
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0: 0305, 0305.
1: Copy.

0: Fort David 10. Hey, John 19.
1: Put me on a disturbance, code 4.
0: Copy. Four Victor 20.
2: Four Victor 20.
0: So would you just pull me out and put me back in service? Guided motors just cleared up.

0: Charles Copy, 4 Lincoln. Landline, they want to know why they need to go cut 3 in case they need to send other equipment.
1: Well, he's possibly under the influence of narcotics. He fled from officers and he's continuing to struggle in handcuffs and he's got labored breathing.
0: Come back.
2: DOT on us?
3: We have no DOT yet.
2: Let's look at a time lapse. We're about to arrive.
3: Yes, the time lapse is now. He might have took off in the alley, but we're not sure which way. Hustle strong, I'm 211 over.
2: What's his description again? We got the yellow bike.
3: Gray shirt, blue pants.

0: way. 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
1: Baker 11 call.

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0: 3, zone 53, 571, Ben S, cross Mariposa, 1100, Ben S Avenue.
1: Do you need help? Me, repeatedly.

0: Risk 1-3, Zone 53571, Venice, across from Mariposa, 1100 Venice Avenue. Patient's going to be located outside the family county, or the Fresno County Courthouse. Patient's going to be wearing a white sweater and blue jeans.
1: Was an obstructed plate on a white Chevy pickup.

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0: One Baker, they're saying it's a male named Michael Martinez.
1: One Baker 11, I have the victim right here, but she's running away from us and being uncooperative right now.

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Edward 10, Donald, are you able to work on any DOV on him? Sibby, her boyfriend, I'll work on it.

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0: Okay, because it's spelling Michael, M-I-K-E-L.
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0: Go ahead.
3: Michael's also going to be around 37 years old.
1: I'm getting clear and current, 21 Audi out of Fresno.
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3: Maria 11, can I get auto info on a plate?
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3: California 7, William Queen Charles 550 on a Nissan.
5: Mary Quebec 2A, first of Alizar, last of Martinez Espinosa, 3743 East Clinton.
3: Okay.
6: 4 Frank 11.
5: 4 Frank.
6: Can you confirm that the address or location of occurrence was changed to 4874 B-Boy?
4: He lives in that same complex, but he's in apartment C in Charles.
6: Go. Location of occurrence should be 4874 apartment B as in Baker.
5: Oh, I can copy. I copy.
1: 77.
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0: coming. Is anyone westbound from the complex, possibly towards Blackstone?
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4: Metro 11.
3: 0396, please.
0: My Charles, I can advise for now.
4: Got me.
3: 121, Victor 11. Go ahead. We're talking, we'll be checking Thomas and Sherman area, but can we confirm that it's the blue jeans, pants, and not shorts?
2: 1, clear with the ticket.
1: 31, go ahead.
3: Are you with the victim right now? I'm not. The victim was out with 1 over 10. I was driving by.
0: Edward 10, we're in front of the apartment.

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0: Out of Kerman. 507, Swift, cross Cresta, 6252, West Swift Avenue.
2: Confirm the description is closed. I'm not with the victim. I'm with the victim's son, and they did not see him. They just heard the altercation happen.
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0: give you a name and age and try to find my date of birth?
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0: Last of Lee, first of Gary, 6 years old, BMA, no ID.
1: Copy. Did you need 70?
0: Hey, for these available, they're requested in Meyer.
1: Copy, 70, did you copy? That's Fresno and B Street.
0: 70, affirm. I'll be in route.
1: Copy.
0: So, well, can you clear my current stuff out with a ticket and then show me out new traffic?
1: Go ahead.
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0: You said first name was Gary?
1: April.
0: Yeah, I'm not getting any ID match. I'll check records, but I'm not seeing anything. Too many close matches.
1: Copy.

communications, ladder 18 to AOR, please, ladder 18 out of service, route to the chopper 2.

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0: In Exxon, I do have one Gary Lee coming up as age 64. No scars, marks, or tattoos listed. Shows a black male, brown and black, short, 190, 5'8".
1: Scott, but can you run them all the way around, please?

0: 34, can you check them, please?
1: 34.
0: Personalized one, Frank Edward Lincoln, Ida X-ray, one.
2: Hello, 070, are you taking scanning run?
1: 30 of 25 with a pending master file on an 01 Chevy out of Fresno.
0: What's the date on that pending, ma'am?
1: Date of the pending is 3-14 of 26.
0: 7-5, traffic.
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0: 777, I just want 75, your vehicle's clear and current, that's a 19 Honda out of Fresno. Rig 77, go ahead.
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0: 248-581, Clinton, cross up second. 3346 East Clinton Way.
1: With that date of birth, I'm coming up with the last name of Shepherd. He is Gary Lee, last of Shepherd, and he's negative all around.
2: Copy, that was good.
1: I'm broadcasting prelim 10851, taken from Carroll in Cambridge out of Northwest. It'll be a red 1998 Chevy pickup, unknown on the plate.

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0: 61 Valiant, Springcast CNC, Vandals in progress, time lapse of 10, 1716 brushes at Champlain and Shepherd. On paint, vandalizing the city street, be a white male wearing a dark blue hoodie, gray sweatpants, black trash bag, and a white trash bag with. Item 11 copy, broadcasting and another one priority at Shields and Maple for a reckless vehicle. Broadcasting for information only, Shields and Maple. White Kia Ford, cut off ERP, went into apartment complexes. License 9 Yellow Ocean Sam 023. Press request. Reporting a reckless driver, subject driving a gold Toyota Avalon with the plate ending in 790. Speeding and cutting other vehicles off, and they were last seen southbound A Street. Copy. Information only, personal clear.
1: Fort David 10 to Fort Frank 11. 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
2: Abram.
0: Kim. Kim 0790. High rate of speed, cutting vehicles off, brake checking, and near misses. Last CO2 is southbound A Street.
2: 7-4, traffic. Moving on to Herndon, west of Polk. 66280, Adam 4 on a Cybertruck. Call, please.
0: Number. 7-4, it's clear and current 24 Tesla out of Fresno.

0: 20, Brian, the Audubon, please. That's going to be for a stranded motorist. Green Subaru Outback on Brian, the southbound lane.
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3: 75.
0: 75.
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0: Copy, turning around from Marcel Palm.
3: Okay.
0: 7-1, looks like our final stop's gonna be Ono and Manuela.
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0: Go ahead. 1, 2, 8, 7.

0: priorities near the Catholic Charities, 149 North Fulton, for a female exposing herself.
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1: 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And it's 4 Victor 20 local.
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0: Cessna broadcasting, information only, Southwest Union Street responding to indecent exposure of Fulton and Dorman.
1: One Adam, one Frank, just be advised, we have an update. The female's now hitting the door at the Catholic Charities. They have the door locked.

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2: 4 Baker 11, do you have a plate in this vehicle?
1: That's
2: right
1: now. Go ahead.
2: 9 Edward Mann, 796. Super. Baker 11. Southbound number 3, lane of Bryant, north of Autobahn.

Chihuahua. Disabled plate, David Paul, 313, X-ray Victor. It's on a white

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1: Go to
2: 11. Can you put me out on, name it a 1 Nora for now, Abby and Fedora? And can you check the area of Blackstone and Dakota at around 4 o'clock to see if there's any ETs in that area reported?
1: This morning?
2: Yeah, I remember it. Like 3 or 4 this morning.

0: Frank to Davidson. Port Davidson. What's your location? I'll finish it up here. Port Davidson, we're in the west alleyway behind the apartments.
1: 10 Avenue.

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0: 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A black female in a wheelchair. She's yelling and complaining at the employees.
1: Three George,
0: was there another unit?
2: Traffic accident, Fresno and Escalon, 6191 North Fresno, UPS truck and a black Honda Accord.
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0: From Frank Shepard.
1: For copy. Just advising you, the tow was started, but the Victor unit is not available.
0: Copy. We're out of 11.
1: We're out of 11. Copy.
0: 7-2, same trip.
1: 7-2, copy.
2: Lose 7037 North Blackstone for an attempt arm 211, correction 215. Weapon was a black gun unit. If we can respond.
1: Yes, attempt 211 at Blackstone at Beechwood.
3: Have the accident for engine 11 zone 40576 Fresno, cross the polar 6191 North Fresno Street.
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0: One taken from Central at Hunter and Effie. Vehicle's a 2001 light brown Chevy Suburban with a plate of 5 Adam Nora Charles, 366.
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1: Fresno and all units broadcasting for information. Northwest units route to a zero at 7037 North Blackstone at Jiffy Loop for attempt arms PC-215. Weapon was a black gun. RP is advising they pointed the gun at the RP. Difficult to understand. No further.
2: And TFR is down to recharge.

0: on the Black Stone Beach would call this a suspicious Hispanic male, lots of tattoos, wearing unknown clothing. The RP is now saying he was at Sam's Club.
1: That's one that all units be advised. Northwest units responding code 3 to that zero party at 7037 North Blackstone.
0: That he was at the Sam's Club when this occurred.
2: Four-backer 11, go ahead. 13, put me on the maple ball.
1: Four Baker 13, copy.
0: Gate entrance, restaurant clear.

9, copy. Further up the suspect is captioned for the head suspect in Beachwood. Representing the suspect, they're wearing a black shirt, blue jeans. It's still being difficult to contain the crime. They're going to time lapse as well.

0: Primary 10, just confirming no plenty for that target.
1: Front Mary, from the call, it says attempted armed 215.
0: Back up.

0: 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Confirm your cross with Shields. Was it Blackstone?
1: Paper.
2: Escalon, just west of Fresno. You miss a fire on scene.
1: 8 Victor, Sam Edwards, 205. That's the victim vehicle. It's here. And Henry Yellow, 048.
0: 77, clear and current of the 2010 Toyota Fresno.

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0: Please reopen an event for me in Cook County.
1: Sure, go ahead.
0: That's going to be 0247 at Slater Elementary. And then when you're ready, I need to give you an address, so I'll be around too.
1: From what date is the event from?
0: It's from earlier today. So that's Slater Elementary School.
1: Okay, confirming 4247.
0: Affirm. And I need to be en route to 2655 West Alamos, apartment 213, to make contact with a parent of one of the children involved.
2: He's going to be at the Dutch Bro wearing a black and blue shirt, red and black sweatshirt, and a cheetah print.

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2: Bob, you let me know when you're ready. Sorry, I've had a lot of background.
1: Okay, go ahead.
2: The time lapse is about 5 ago. The location of occurrence was the Sam's gas pump. The HMA, unknown age, approached their victim, had an altercation, struck the window of the vehicle, and then pulled out a handgun and demanded the vehicle. HMA, he says average Bill wearing black t-shirt, black jeans, but victim fled over to this location and the suspect fled in an unknown direction, and that's all we have for now. But we do have a dash cam in his car that we're trying to get downloaded right now.
3: Benny Wawa, 8 yellow George William 356, they read my thing.
1: Tom Baker, 786.
4: Private Thomas and Ida.
1: Number. Am I present?

0: 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Copy, Kilo, please.
1: 22.
0: Could be 95711 on a Nissan.
2: For Mary 14.
1: For Mary 14.
2: Can you put me on a follow-up at 6592 North 1st Street, please?
1: Okay.
2: Step 4.
1: 7-4.
3: Can you put me out with the stranded motorist? I'll be in the number 3 lane of eastbound Herndon between Fruit, Palm, 9, Mary, Union, Nora, 732.

0: 22 on that dealer plate, I'm showing it belongs to Clovis Auto Gallery, but it doesn't look like it's valid. It looks expired at 24. Correction, it does say valid.
1: Hi, Baker 11.
2: I contacted the gas pump attendant over here at Sam's, and he said he's sitting out here and didn't witness any disturbance at all.

0: I'm still showing on a stop. Could you send me another ticket and show me in, please?
1: 21, copy.
2: Press 1, all units, break test. And a relay between 5-1 occurred in the last hour. Vehicle will be, this is from Whitney and Beachwood. Vehicle will be a 2017 dark gray Chevy SS, license 7X3 Union Williams, 892. Possibly has tracking with a key fob, but no further on that yet.

0: Sunbelt units, stand by for BOL 11 Northwest, run 10250. Prison broadcasting, BOL 11 attempt to 15, occurred 15 ago, the Sam's Club gas pump station, 7663 North Blackstone. Suspect is a Hispanic male adult, unknown age, average build, left hand wearing a black t-shirt, black jeans. Approached the victim, they had an altercation, struck the window, produced a black handgun, the victim fled to the Jiffy Lube, 7037 North Blackstone. Suspect left, unknown DOT. Information on the same rifle there.
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0: Prison broadcasting premium 10-5-1, taking out on Northeast, Whitney and Beechwood. Vehicle is a dark gray 2017 Chevy SS, plate of 7 X-ray Union William 892. 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
2: Location of a crash, 7095. Can you look at? 5311, follow through. Can you come with me? Mark's saying that the subject is right here, standing next to us.
3: It occurred at the Sam's gas pump station, 7663 North Blackstone. Suspect is a Hispanic male, unknown age, average build, black t-shirt, black jeans. An approach victim had an altercation and struck the window, pulled a black handgun. The victim fled to another location and suspect left the location unknown DOT.
4: A prelim BOL of attempted 215 that occurred 15 ago at Sam's gas pump station, 7663 North Blackstone. Suspect going to be Hispanic, adult, unknown age, average build with a black t-shirt, black jeans. Approach victim. Looked like they had an altercation, struck the window and pulled out a black handgun. Victim fled to the location and suspect left unknown DOT. Looks like victim does have dash cam of the finish. There's no one clear.
5: I'm here 14 here by myself and Mary 12.
0: I'm there 14.
4: 10-5-1 out of Northeast. Vehicle is going to be a 2017 dark gray Chevy SS, plate 7 X-ray Union William 892, taken from Whitney and Beechwood.
5: 14.
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2: 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Are we getting returns on Arredondo? Can I get a 1-for-1? Loss of Arredondo, Adam, Robert, Robert, Edward, David, Ocean, Nora, David, Ocean, first of Gabriel, 41290, HMA, no idea, I think it's in a fire.
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0: 7-1, copy. KC, Manual 19, Frank, Sam, Paul, 163, the blackboard.
1: Seven one, clear current, that's a 16 Ford out of front now.

0: is on broadcasting. Fenton Northeast has a 02455 East Martise Court for residential panic alarm.
1: Copy. It's a clear CDL out of Kerman. He is showing on insurance. It's for formal probation for BC-10851A Adam S. Frank. He is going to be negative DCB. Also, it's an out of area. Palo Verdes PD. That's going to be for burglary, 5,000.
2: Copy. DFR1, can you copy a plate?
1: Good.
2: And it's going to be an Arizona plate. It's going to be the Lincoln King Adam 2 Adam 5.
1: Check. This is a broadcasting information only. Northeast units en route to a panic alarm at a residence Marquee Court, 2400 block of East Marquee Court. Toyota
3: Scion to left of Dark. Turn this out with information, please.
1: 34, copy. Disturbance. Ex-boyfriend showed up and started making threats.

0: 发生什么？
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0: The vehicle's unoccupied.
1: Thank you, sir.
0: 511, just for info, there's going to be a couple of dogs.

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1: 5-11.
0: Am I good to clear?
1: Yeah, is anybody exit the car?
0: Negative.
1: Copy, that's 5-11.

0: Center, American Information Only, Northeast Unit Threat to Residential Panic, Marquise Court.
1: Go ahead.
2: I volunteered for the zero, but not Fort Baker 11.
3: Fort Baker 11, I also asked for the zero.
0: Copy. Fort David 10, disregard.
3: Copy. We can leave Bill out to the other zero with the fallen iPhone, my watch, whatever it is.
0: Copy. Thank you. I'll put you on.

0: packet is going to be a fourth one holding caramel cookies, Riverside Terrace. Greyhound mail has returned and refusing to leave. Any waitness for the multiple ones holding? President 502.
1: I copy all the ones.
0: Thank you, sir.
1: 5 Adam 11, do you send me the caramel cookies I can invite for that?
0: For sure.
2: There's 1 to 3, Baker 10.
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1: CSP, that appears a truck lost its trailer eastbound 180 on the Chestnut overpass.
2: Do you have any description for either of those?
1: It's going to be a white truck and like a black, maybe 15 foot trailer.
2: Copy. And is it blocking traffic?
1: Hey, from the trailer is in the number 2 and 3 lanes.
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0: Open line from a resident, LIO, shows 5585 North Fresno, Unit 20 through 21, for Merle Martin. Sounded like an elderly person whispering, groaning.

0: Silent, didn't hear anything else but static noise. I'll take care of trying to call back three times. Just had a busy tone. Hopefully the senior living apartment. The terrace is somewhat King Garden. 55 on Fresno.
1: Five seven seven 3525.

5, Baker 11, 5, David 11. Over 5, David 11. I spoke to 3 or 4 employees over here at Jiffy Lube, and they said there was no disturbance here. The guy, the possible victim, just pulled up in the car, and he was on the phone, but there was no one else around him. Copy.

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0: Copy. And it's George Ida Nor Nora Yellow. It should be 331 of 77.
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0: 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Tall tall, 6 foot, white jacket, black pants, and black tall tall, medium tall, black jacket, black.
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0: Contact and expiring DL has a misdemeanor 2 Robert from PC 240 for 5,000. Trinity Sewer negative. She's listed as the restraint party on two separate CPOs. The first with a protected of Mario, the second one with a protected of Jessica.
1: Got it.
0: Fire 2660 East Clinton at the Park Grove Commons. There's a panic alarm from the north of Rec Room. Any of the previous ones?
2: Table 11, myself and Charles Penalty and on that.
0: To table 11, 2 Charles 10, getting updated, it's going to be a keypad panic. Also getting burglary alarms from the front motion, the multi-purpose room, northeast motion, southwest motion.
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0: 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Central units responding to a silent panic alarm to Clinton and Drexel.
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0: 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Are you still out of Blackstone Cliffs?
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0: Copy. I'm on broadcasting a one priority traffic collision at Ashland and Boyce.
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0: Repeating vehicle fire for engine 11, zone 44562, Indianapolis, just west of Moroa. Receiving multiple reports of a red truck on fire.
1: Reporting near Kearney and West, unknown subject threw luggage out into the roadway to attempt to make the RPTC. It's a white male with a button-up plaid shirt and black shorts.
2: 1-4-11, I'll be in route.
1: Copy, looks like he was also shouting at the RP asking for a ride. Any help?
3: Go on to any unit to fill 3 George on the family disturbance, 512 South Deering.
0: Letter 18 communications.
3: 11, I'll search you that way.
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3: Save it 11.

0: 13, that's the negative PDUs, I don't see it at this time.
1: 18 copies, we'll continue in, thank you.
2: How does that transport for you on Northwest?

0: 22. Seven Tom 22.
1: Good.
0: I'm just checking your status. Are you good for it?
1: Yeah, I'm good for
0: it. Copy.
2: Seven seven traffic.
0: Seven seven.
3: Broadcasting to 1 priority suspicious activity, 645 West Clinton Apartment C. This unit is vacant, there are lights on, the doorknob's broken. I don't know if anybody is still inside.
2: This is 20's AR. Thank you, 20, copy you, AR.
3: Ready to be in.
0: I'm sorry, was that 27?
2: 735
0: to 707, clear me myself. 35, copy. Myself and 2 weeks, good. Okay. Hey, Garden, Santa Fe, between 8. Question, there was a prior physical disturbance between the Harvey and her ex-boyfriend. Any witness?
3: Outside the apartment, Santa called Pontiac, she's the manager. Sorry, he.
0: On the 5 out of 11.
2: Fine, I'm good.
0: This Indian male no longer seen the front crumble, possibly now near the target.
2: Copy, for me, I made contact with the on-site security to say this right near that.
0: Thanks, sir.
2: That was the same RP reporting that?
0: This is now going to be target calling in.

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1: 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Central units have a zero priority physical disturbance at Fruit and Clinton.

for cat information only, since we're responding to a zero frozen question. It's going to be physical disturbance of four subjects jumping on another. Information.

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0: got in place for you?
1: 36.
0: Hey, Baker, Tom Victor, 839.
1: What's your second?
0: Second plate's gonna be out of the state of Illinois. Frank Mary, 50890.
1: Second plate shows valid to a silver 2014 Honda.
2: One Charles 11.
1: Cut.
2: Yeah, with the mail on Kearney, west of west.
1: Copy.
0: Alright, 12-5.
1: Standby, I'll check.

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1: Good.
0: Back this call to me, and then I'll be en route to 0625.
1: Thanks, sir.
2: 6054 West Bluff Avenue.
0: Negative on the
1: prior. Copy, thank you.
3: Uniform, I do like their police officer. I was trying to get into people's yards, arguing with their pee. Press 1 to any MH unit available to assist.
0: Southwest.
3: MH68. It's actually, they are on Channel 1, but they're going to be at Blackstone and Terrace on the side of the old Walker's, sir.
4: You arrived by South and South 5 on the 3 David at Board in Fresno.
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0: Can you put me out on a follow-up 70 East Minaret, please?

0: Roswell Delta is forecasting a zero priority at 2424 North Cedar at Bruce City. Spanish speaking RP reporting a physical disturbance. Male hitting a person outside the store and hitting the doors. A white male wearing an orange turban, no weapon seen. Victim's the manager of the store, now saying the manager was not hit and the male is just trying to hit her. Any unit to fill with 4 David 10, 4 David 10.
1: 4 David 10, copy.

0: Four David 10, I have an update that the subject is a white male, thin build, 70 to 75 years, with a beard.
1: Four David 10, copy.
0: RP is also advising that that male also appears to be, appears to have been beaten and just got out of the hospital.
1: Four David 10, copy.
0: Any unit to break and fill with 4 David 10, 2424 North Cedar.

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1: The 3313 North Maple with 8 Mary, Edward George, 084 on a Kia.
0: That's 1 Valley Units broadcasting information only. Motors or Northwest will be responding to Sean Valentine for a vehicle versus pedestrian hit and run. Hispanic male suspect in a tan Chevy Blazer. Hit the RP while she was in the pedestrian while she was in the crosswalk. Last seen eastbound Shaw. She's now.
1: 2-10.
0: Can you sense yourself and which others are mature? All the 10s. I'm sorry, is this your whole team out there?
1: All the 10s and, just put all the 10s out here.
0: Well, she was crossing the crosswalk and MCOT is eastbound on Shaw. 211, go ahead.
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0: Sorry, was there a number before the K-King?
2: 6.
0: Copy comes back. Clear expired 131 of 26, 98 Chevy out of Fresno. Pending master file. 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
1: 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This is called void address.
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0: broadcasting informationally. Southeast has a zero priority welfare check. 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
1: 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The RP did say he had a prior in 2022, though.
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0: You can tell me to the zero, but might be.
1: And for the one holding Picard in Santa Fe. On the zero, Weber and Clinton. You can have DB disturbance ex boyfriend and DRP.
2: There's one, the wagon one.
1: Wagon one?
2: 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This one's in Central for the 7 Charles units.
1: Burgundy Suburban. They were in the vehicle when this happened. Subject last seen on Clinton. Unknown DOT. Nobody's going to be standing by.
2: 11.
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3: an 07 Toyota
0: out of Clovis. And last unit with the DO. Copy 90. Was that 24?
3: Affirmative.
0: Go ahead. 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
3: 24, copy. For that case number 0662. Again, 0662.
1: 9 Charles 12.
0: Squad 4, also be advised your patient will be wearing all pink with blonde hair near the jack in the box.

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2: 718 West Shaw, Department S. Frank. We have a emergency calling from United Healthcare Center. The patient is threatened to harm herself and others. Anyone?
3: My location to 119 North Purdue, and can you do the same? Attempt to locate the front of Mercy, go step out.
2: Cameron. Staff at Shusim, no weapon seen. She left a white pickup truck. Unknown if she's going home to this above address or not. RP stated she deserved to be shot and she will come back with a firearm.

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2: Plate of 9, Tom, Frank George 809, DOT is southbound, Palm towards Herndon.

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2: SO 9 is forecasting a heated verbal disturbance, 8274 North Price, so one priority for the ARP's mom, boyfriend screaming and yelling, breaking things in the house of Rodolfo Gonzalez. No weapons involved.
1: Unfortunately, I don't have that information, negative.
2: 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Going to be Lorraine's address.

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0: We're UTO right here, updated location. Spoke to the clerk right here at the gas station. Said she took off on foot approximately 10 minutes ago.
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0: 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Panic Alarm 8080 North Palm on the third floor. 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
1: Baker 2-1.
0: Go ahead.
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0: I'm going to check. 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
3: Ready for possible injury, TC, while the two vehicles at Fresno McKenzie will be advised to order.
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0: on scene, checked on patient. Looks like we do have one patient that's trapped in the vehicle.
1: Patient 4, communications copy.
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4: Fresno broadcast reports by a DTA driver there, Cherry Jensen, the white 2004 F-350, was leaving the DRP vehicle, the trailer.
3: Passon City Motor Sergeant, to handle an admin.
4: Steve from Glenn.
5: First one's going to be 6David 44793. Number two is going to be template, Edward Charles, 66 Sam 97. Should come back to his Chevy. Only two involved.
4: Coming.
6: Ladder 3, Italian 2. You guys are going to work in the basement right now.
3: Copy, thank you.
7: Great, that was from engine 4. He canceled battalion 2 and ladder 3.
0: Copy. 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
3: I'm broadcasting a traffic collision with a possible impaired driver at Cherry and Jensen. Sorry, which unit in room? 22 copy. It's a white 2004 F-350 with a trailer, and the victim RP is in a white Acura Integra. And they're going to be at the Gulf Station. Copy.
0: Copy, auto service train.
5: One Charles 11.
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5: 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No ID on it. And then I have a Washington DL I'm going to give you two.
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1: Press 1 to 4, David, 10 for Baker 11. I don't know if you made contact with your RP, but I think from a phone number in the call, calling list in the scanner. See the white male with the orange turban turned off the turban and is now at Ambed's thrift store. Isaac has a black jacket, white shirt. He can point him out, the white male who took off the turban.
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1: FR2, just be advised I declare to head back to the Doctor Church.
0: Turn out.
1: Yeah, Viv. A. Baker is not available, then yeah, we'll take him into off unit.
2: Okay, we're behind the bus. There's southbound Cedar coming up to Alluvial. It's bus 38. Is there any way to have the driver pull over and stop?
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5: Service sure, officer, 6. Put us on Fort George. We're gonna be at 417 West Shields. Clear for a plate.
4: Go ahead.
5: 9 Lincoln, Ida King, 657. I think this is a prelim, the Mercedes that you broadcast a little while ago. Has that been dispatched yet?
4: On the hand surgeon, Sharon and Gonzalez. Did you copy that for X-ray ownership? Coming Fresno to 9 Charles 23.
5: 9 Charles 23, go ahead.
4: 7 Charles 26 has that vehicle on your call. You can call him.
5: I copy, thank you. 7 Charles 25 to 9 Charles 23, I'm giving you a call.

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1: Fort Baker 13, last four is 0690, 0690. Did you copy that for X-ray register to Rogue Alpha?
0: Affirm, the victim's never seen it or never been in his house.
1: Copy.
2: Sorry, I didn't copy the last three.
3: 6, 4, 8.
2: Did you have another flight?
3: Yeah, it's going to be 2-0-0-0-0, Victor 1. It's German.
2: Copy. And that first plate is clear and current 98 Acura out of Clovis. Your second vehicle is clear and current 2012 Ford out of Fresno.

0: 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We're up at Cedar Herndon now with the bus.
1: Copy.
2: Report back to Fort Charles. No violence, no DV. Damaged piece of property. She doesn't want to press charges.
0: Okay, copy that.

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2: Information. We do have pages of permitted burns. However, multiple RPs advising that they were attempting to extinguish this fire. Just confirming they were attempting when you got in the area.
3: Fresno Engine 57, that's affirmative. They have a tractor with a water tank keeping it in check. I'm going to check in with them right now.
2: Copy. The reports were advising that the fire had escaped that control area. Let us evaluate if there is a permitted burn there. When you make contact, confirming would you like to reduce or cancel the response?
3: Fresno Engine 57, you can go ahead and cancel the response. I can handle with units once again.
2: We saw units responding. Howard and Nelson, cancel the 359.
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0: Zebra Edward Robert. First Spinackley, David Adam. Robert Robert Edward Lincoln Lincoln. Middle initial E Edward.
2: 0905-1962-62. Copy. Mr. Warren, Ed Robinson. Water tender 56, come up on NCN1 for cancellation acknowledgement.
5: Back to 1214.
2: Go ahead.
5: Was there a car to attempt to stop a fax bus?
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6: Yeah, well, Charles, we got the bus stopped at Cedar and Herndon.
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3: Copy. 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
1: Which 7 Charles unit was that?
3: 11.
1: 11, I have 2 Georgians out to you for, do you want me to change the wagon request to the CSI?
3: Yeah, from CSI to FCJ, please.

0: 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Papa 1-4 David 10.
1: 4 David 10.
0: Are you clear for info?
1: 4 David 10, clear.
0: Copy, Ontario officer, I'm showing a misdemeanor for PC 242 for 4,000. Also, I'm showing a second to Robert.
2: Copy.
0: If you want to confirm on those, I'm checking further on. Employee, I guess Kevin passed away, and they have not heard from Tricia now in 4 days. Anyone? Who was the other?
2: Garcia. Morgan Garcia.
3: Go ahead, for engine 57.
0: Engine 57, they were approved for 10 acres of attrition at that southeast corner.
3: 3, stay over. President, engine 57 copies. Looking for permit now.
0: Affirmative copies, and just confirming, did it extend past their burn permitted area? He also stole some gray bracelets, then hit her on her arm and with a shoe. He tried to call her back to see if the male was still on the scene, but she did not answer. Copy. 03 Charles Levin.
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Whisper, you got rolling. Lassa McDougal, Mary Adam Charles, David Ocean Union, George Adam, Lincoln Lincoln, First of Stefan, Sam Tom, Edward Frank, Adam Nora, 22280.

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2: Going to stand by for the tow. And I can be en route there. I'll just have an extended ETA.
0: 7-4, copy. There's going to be road blockage, airbags deployed. One is a dark gray Honda Civic and the other is a red Lincoln.
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0: 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And 1, Edward 11 is around for female.
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0: assist for Asian 1, zone 49586, Hedges, with a cross assist, 3534 East Hedges Avenue.
1: I have that one still pending on right now.
2: I'm broadcasting prelim 10851, taken from 538 North Bergen, because they're black over orange over silver. 2011 Harley Davidson, Cal Plate 20 Nora 4373.

0: Bergen on Pratt County. Kenneth on a motorcycle ticket from Southeast Bergen in Iowa. Black, orange, and silver. 2011 Harley Davidson. 20 Nora 4373.
1: 11, black and orange and silver. It's going to be with 20 Nora 4373 motorcycle was last seen on 22nd of this month. No further, it's going to be from 538 North Bergen. On 522, Commissioner.
2: Taken from Southeast. It's a black, orange, and silver 2011 Harley Davidson. Plate is 20 Nora 4373.
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0: Casting a one priority, 3304 East Alta for disturbance with RP's brother, Dennis Perry, who just took off with their sister who has dementia. RP advised that I made a report last night that he stole money from the sister's bank account. He was supposed to bring back the money today, but instead he came back and just took her.
1: Out of Southeast. It's going to be a black and orange, silver, 2011 Harley Davidson. Plate is 20 Nora 4373.

0: 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Come in the corner, please.
1: Testing roadblock is with the TC. It's going to be on Westbound Shaw, Crescent 99. Inform me.

0: Bart Cassidy vehicle versus pedestrian in Northwest. Phone is responding. 6622 North Marrowa. Informing.
1: Vehicles are white, gray, or silver. Chevy Malibu. Last seen northbound road towards Herndon. Getting elevated.
2: 7-1, traffic.
3: 7-1, good.
2: All west of Marrowa with a Cal personalized plate. George 695 Baker 1, Sonic Gray, Ford Maverick.

0: Good 9562. Borough Avenue was across of Fremont Avenue. 6622 North Borough Avenue.
1: I believe it's near Sierra, Marilla and Sierra.
2: Copy. I'll be en route from 41 at Tulare.
1: Copy.
3: 71, clear this, advise, and I'll be en route to that TC as well. Do we have a status on the pet?
1: The pet is up and breathing. It's an 88-year-old. EMS is en route.
3: 71, I'll be en route from Sean Marilla.

0: Houston, Field 3, Adam, 21 route to that verbal transfer set of DD to discount.
1: Plate of Edward Paul, 5-3 Lincoln, 4-6 Black Dodge.

traffic accident for engine 2, zone 39562, Moroa Avenue with across Fremont, 62622 North Moroa Avenue. It's going to be a vehicle versus pedestrian. Patient will be wearing khaki jeans and gray shirt.

0: be in the area. Do we have a pitted location? I'm not seeing anybody.
1: Nitro 23.
2: This Rambo, I'm not getting an answer at the Andrews address.
1: Copy.
3: 7-1, doesn't say that they've left the location, but it says that it's near that Temple Beth Israel. Your victim is a Gilbert Martinez. He's wearing a brown hat, gray shirt, khaki pants.
0: 7-1, I got back on if they were a little farther north than I thought. EMS has arrived as well.
3: Copy.
2: 7-3, copy.
3: Go ahead.
0: You can get to leave this.

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1: 7-3, Joshua, that fleet.
0: Engine 2, I copy you available.
2: 7-3.
1: 1.
2: 7-3, go ahead.
1: Fleet's gonna be 8 Mary 96319. Get him down that ramp.
2: Copy, and I'm sorry, confirm your cross street. Your location.
1: Solid.

0: sorry, was there another unit with traffic?
1: Okay, it's not going to be a vehicle versus head, it's just going to be a few vehicles you see. It is a hit and run, so I have suspect info, so you can copy it.
0: Go ahead.
1: It's going to be a white Malibu, license plate D, Adam George David 564. It's fled northbound on Morella towards Herndon and the vehicle next.
0: Copy.
2: 7-5, you can arrive.
0: 7-5, copy.
3: Has it still been started by any chance?
4: Negative, not yet.
3: Can we start an evidence though for a CCAT, please?

0: Mike 11.
1: Mike 11.
0: Ground left on the CS Nicole. Can you confirm his throw up for us?
1: Copy. I'm 4 standby test, 140 switching. Seven 4 and a half, RP is in a dark gray Honda Civic. Other vehicle is a red Lincoln.
0: Copy, thanks.
1: Go ahead.
2: There's going to be a disabled plate with a David Paul in the front, 137 Mary Zebra on a Toyota.
0: We're going to be at Shaw and Bain, in front of the McDonald's. I have a plate

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1: 23.
0: One of the neighbors at the complex made contact with me and provided the wife's phone number. I talked to her. I'm en route right now to 417 West Shields to make contact with CCAT.

0: 7-1. Can I get the last four of the event, please?
1: 10763.

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2: So this is Assistant Engine 2, Zone 41561, Palm, Palm and Bullard. Single report of a cat stuck in the engine compartment of a gray Toyota.

0: Amazon Broadcasting A1 to assist CHP with the welfare check. They're en route to Southbound 41 at Herndon on-ramp for a female who got out of the car and walked away and was trying to fight people.
1: Or Baker 11, copy that one.
0: Or Baker 11, copy. And any additional units respond on that? Herndon and 41.
2: 4 Adam 11, give me a minute.
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1: Ephraim, do you want it over the air?
0: Ephraim.
1: It's 559-709-6283.
0: We confirm the name for the RP.
1: Jacob Stevens.
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0: Copy. Confirm you want info on it?
1: Paper.
0: It is going to be a 10-5-1 on a 01 Chevy Silverado. 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

0: Clear 1, the last 5, 77755, comes back current and clear. 94 Dodge, take our battle revenue. That's 751, coming out of San Diego.
1: Charlie. Go ahead.
0: FSO has Lake Bell at Bulge and 6 asking you for their channel 9.
1: Sir, you can disregard my request. I found them. Thank you. Copy.
2: MH68. MH68.
1: I get that last one.
2: 0666 0666.
1: Okay, take care of that copy. I'll be back in 2.
2: Copy.
3: I'm sorry, you had a lot of static. You said there was a child on Garland?
4: Firm, unattended.
3: I copy, how old are they?
4: Sure, I'm
3: going to go
4: canvas
3: stuff
4: right now.
3: Copy, what's
1: across of Garland?
4: When?
3: Copy.
0: And number 5,
1: Talon Supply. 75, can you pull me a case between
0: last 4 of the last 4, 0763.
5: Broadcasting a one-party homeless complaint and vandalism at 6011 North Fresno, Fresno and Bullard. RP advised a homeless male damaged a water line, now taking a bath in the water. Bullard.
0: Commercial alarm for engine 15, zone 47 at 628 Fowler, across of Princeton, 2695 North Fowler.

0: 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Show me.
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2: White male with long black hair and 30s, about 5'6".
1: I'm broadcasting, is there a party?
0: That black sun, fucking traffic,
1: like, I'm unit 211 for a female down in the street, bleeding.
0: 2 for 11 in a row.
1: 2-3, copy. Gonna merge for a female that's down the street that's bleeding. People are saying they don't know what happened to her.
3: Alright,

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0: Can you update that location to 1836 Marlin?
1: 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AFR 1, can we see if we get a direction of travel? AFR 1, copy.
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1: 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TZ-325, copy.
0: Do you know
1: traffic?
0: Wait, can you put it back?

0: 211. I still have Simmons on 34 rolling code 3. Just confirming they can reduce.
1: Yeah, they can reduce.
0: Simmons on 34, you can reduce.
2: What do we need blocked off?
0: They're going to need eastbound Clinton, west of Blackstone blocked off.
3: Stop at the FSL Magic. The passenger, Lake Mellon, was seen with a firearm. The driver is outstanding. Left on a 10-speed.

0: eastbound Ventura from number 6 HMA, heavy set, bald or really short hair, brown shirt, black shorts with white socks, no shoes. I know the driver was armed as well.
1: Got patrol here. Minor injury.
0: Southern Broadcasting, Central's going to be en route to Shields and LaShawn for a welfare check.
2: Flynn, walking near the railroad tracks.
3: The light on near the off-ramp, is that correct?
1: Communication, Engine 15.
0: Engine 15, stand by one moment. Reckless driver, the area of 9th and Harvard, a white four-door Camry with a black male driver. He was passed out the wheel and then woke up and took off. Last seen in the area of 9th and Clinton.

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2: You can advise CHP. They got heavy smoke across the southbound lane from the 41 southbound up to 99. They're going to need to get somebody there. We're going to try to get them from the street.
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0: my call for dispon and put me on 3 hours call. 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
1: 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Episode Air is currently on another call.

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1: Cemetery, go ahead.
0: KCMP, East Tom Victor Henry, 719. Gonna be on a gray, Chevy 1.
2: Number 1, number 2 lane, 999.
3: Copy that. We have a veteran. They can get up there. We're just going to let it burn down here to the edge. Clean it up.
1: 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There's going to be absorbance at the limit line, westbound Shaw number 1 and 2 lane.
3: Yeah, there's one nearby.
4: There's a restraining order, but that's not been served. The Domino's is a restraint. RP is protected.
0: Three out of my copy.

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1: Copy.
2: St. John 36,
3: on a unit. St. John 36, negative. I tried going citywide for one of our zeros that's on and still holding.
2: I copy. Your parents just arrived.
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5: The RO of a recovered 10851 driving home there, 2002 Chevy Silverado, maroon in color with a plate of 6 Tom 83563 to 45 Berea Street.

0: Gatus 21, all is all around the Chipinol. He is an Axon. This is the Pratt 1, Mary, 815 to 24. Copy. Ah. This one to Indiana Triangle, the Benjamin Vians on channel 3.
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0: 7 South 26. 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
1: 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How do you copy?
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0: I copy.
2: One, the red Nissan.
0: Copy that. Any dish units for Ascalon and Baltimore?
2: No, with them.
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0: 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Is it okay if I go ahead and swap you guys out?
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2: 41 in Herndon. 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
6: Seven Charles, 24. Can we get a CSO or a cadet to take the original on the call on one?
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4: I copy.
1: That's on TUO, TSO, Fernando County, and this is UN 751.
6: Mike 11, 1 or 2.
7: Mike 11, go ahead.
6: Santa Clara and G. George Street with 5 Tom, Queen Sam, 345 to the Toyota.
4: Copy.
2: Seven North 10, 1 Sam. He's at 853. Affirm. Why don't we see if a mental health unit can come by on that?
4: Copy that.
7: No response on that plate.
2: 7014 to bike 11.
6: Go ahead, sir.
2: Hey, that's a UC. I need you to talk to him. Don't go.
6: I copy.
1: Change the device.
2: Can one of you guys call me when you have a second?
1: Yes, I'm
4: fine. I need this unit to respond to Diana and Los Altos.
8: Confirm that was MH-15 logging on.

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1: 72.
0: Driver's exchange info, cars are on the road. Can we clear this on info?
1: Copy. President broadcasting northeast will be en route to Norwich and Barton for a disturbance. President broadcasting northeast responding to Norwich and Barton for a disturbance.
2: President 04, Avenue 11, there's actually now an update that CHP is calling back. They're still standing by at Herndon at 41 with the female sister. They just want us to check to see if she got this Diana address and call them back.
3: Okay, then hold off on the MH unit.
2: Copy.

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They hear cussing and yelling in the background.

0: 1-2-2 so cadet to assist 7 Charles unit in southeast with a 10-8-5-1 report.
1: Yeah, one for news coming forward. A DV disturbance in 243 zone light, the south and 9th street.
2: Northwest, CSL 5-0-2-5, taking the original.
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1: For Frank, they have it as 1564 East Escalon.
0: Pick up.
2: This can be for a prior TV that occurred at 1255 South Winery on 523. Looks like the RP came here to 2430 South 9th Street, and the X is currently at this location now on 9th Street.
0: 3 Adams, 1 Alvaro.

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1: Traffic.
2: 75, go ahead.
1: Going to be Palm and Locust, California 9, Adam Frank Charles 530 to Mercedes.
2: It is clear and current, 22 Mercedes out of present.
3: Three, dip at 11.
2: Three, David.
3: Can we just advise the MH we're going to be all the way at the north end of the complex?
2: So then the MH 34.
1: MH 34, I copy.
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0: engine 11. Can we confirm, is this just a panic alarm, or is there an actual fire alarm or medical alarm going off?
1: Engine 11, communication copies, we'll confirm. Engine 11, communications, there are three general fire alarms on top of the panic alarm.
0: Copy that. Do we know if PD has an ETA?
1: Negative at this time, we will check for you.
0: Copy that. If they can expedite for a possible fire, that would be good.

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1: Ladder 87, we'll be on 5-minute delay for training.
0: Ladder 87, copy 5-minute delay for training. Ninja 12, copy you en route to the outside to an unknown type fire. Zone 43534, Shaw and Marks.
2: East, roll up.
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1: Be clear for a call.
0: Did you say three?
1: 31 out of place.
0: 31, go ahead.
1: 9 Sam, lead Sam, 418. At that 4 Kiko.
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1: 4 Baker 13, go ahead.
0: 4 Baker, it looks like FFD was also started on this call in Escalon. They also got a fire alarm at that address. Are they needed there?
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0: Copy.
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1: Three Edward 11, I ran the mail house on your call and there was negative one, and I have no ID card, no Exxon match, all in cruise.
6: President 402.
0: 402.
6: They're just advising of the zero and one holding. I've been checking citywide, but no answer.
5: A code for this location.
1: 3 David 11.

0: respond to any additional unit for that call at Norwich and Martin.
1: Specialist 3, Cap 7. Go ahead. Yeah, you guys are coming down, just wrap it up. Sounds like you guys are going to go out of service and just head back to the station. Good.

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1: 3 Adam, I copy. Thank you.

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2: 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They've got approximately 15 guardrails that they'll need to check on that were damaged by the fire.
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1: 35, it's clearing current 17 Ford out of Fresno.

0: Ground broadcasting a 130 welfare check at 5155 North Fresno, apartment 114. 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
3: Ashland Avenue with a cross of Fresno, 2305 East Ashland Avenue.
4: In a gray vehicle, which is a Ford, to Wisconsin northbound, about 10 to go.

0: 31. 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
1: Yeah, Ladder 1's going to respond per FFT policy about continuing into vehicle accidents to verify the scene is safe.
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0: 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Not a pretty close business of insurance.
1: 35 en route.
0: 35 copy. RP is going to be in a black Honda Accord. Other vehicles a red Nissan Versa.
1: Copy. It crosses 8.
0: Affirm.
2: 75 traffic.
0: 75, go ahead.
2: Yeah, Palm, and I believe it's Celeste with California 9 at Union Quest 324 to Alexis.
0: You broke. Can you repeat your plate?
2: 9 Union Queen Nora 324 to Alexis.
0: Copy, thank you. Seven five, it is clear and current. 25 Lexus out of Brisbane.
3: I'll be transporting a male to the area of Shaw and West Wilson to separate this verbal disturbance here at the location.
2: Copy.
0: Nothing came up in the system. I can check with the FSO.
3: Yes, please.
4: Communications Ladder 1, could you advise EMS if they're still responding that this vehicle accident is going to be west of the 41, westbound McKinley?
5: Ladder 1, communications copies. We will advise EMS. They are still responding. Code 2.

any unit for one priority. It's going to be at the Glen Agnes Elderly Housing, 530 West Floridora, for a disturbance with the subject. Broadcasting on West Coronet, it's going to be for a disturbance at 5823 East Grove Avenue when assault RP was choked out by his brother.

0: subject of God breathing is as good as zero. He must be good for responding. Looks like the brother is also the location is through Universal. With the blue shirt, gray shorts.
1: Event 0915.
0: Called back saying that the other driver is possibly DK. They just drove away southbound on 8th Street. It was the red Nissan Versa.
2: Okay, I'm at all of it first now. You said they went southbound 8th in a red Versa to the suspect?
0: Affirm. They just gave a plate. Last three is 429.
1: Fort Washington Elementary.
0: 31, it is 960 East Teague.

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0: We're going to go code 3 from East Canyon and Argo Avenue.
1: East and Argo, copy. Still unit with Fishhawk 11.
2: 3 Adam 11, wherever I'm needed.
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0: before you come around. They're all just standing around talking right now.
1: I copy.
2: Copy.
1: Go ahead.
3: Yes, sir. 1 Edward 11.
2: Edward 11.
3: I'm being flagged down regarding a hit and run. I'm being the area of Desidero and Tilbury.
2: Copy.
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3: 8 George Henry, Don 603.
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1: Checking. 35, I only have the plate for the Randy San Marisa.
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1: RO address is 4524 East Hamilton.
5: Is that good deal?
1: Go ahead.
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0: Charles Levin. For the brother, he only has the month, and he's 24 years old. He's not sure on the date. I don't have any axon match for the brother, but RP is in the system. A valid CDL, negative one.
1: Good choice, I copy.

0: 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So we do Mike Picano 2.
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1: 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Brake 35, that's valid for McNeely. A disturbance in our vehicle at 4046 East Florence Avenue.
2: This is a 911 abandoned. We had to call back, but she didn't want to give us anything, so just an area check for any disturbance.
0: You send me that for Lawrence disturbance.
1: Three of 11 units in total for the disturbance with the neighbors. 4846 East Lawrence.
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1: South 9th Street for Los Ramos for 7 days. Sega home.
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2: 4 Frank 11, good.
0: That, that plate ending in 202, who's it registered to?
2: That one's registered to Raquel Valdovino.
0: Her or her ending mail?
2: Only her name is on it.

0: 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And it's a white male outside the business smoking H&S and throwing trash everywhere.
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2: go ahead.
1: Union 1351995, last of Bravo, Adam Bravo, Charles Ocean, Charles King, first of Colby with the K King and the Bravo, middle of Ann, QB 8-10-07.
2: I copy. It's valid to that copy.
3: I have State Fire Commission. SFTs are responding for a house fire in Tulare and Sarasota area.
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2: That's on broadcasting a 1, visit arrow and park. Suspicious activity or circumstances. She was driving by, she saw a black four-door sedan with the trunk open and saw what looked like maybe a leg and a shoe in the trunk.
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2: Is that one Baker 11?
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2: Copy. 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
2: One Baker 11. Looks like time lapse about 20 ago. RB said there's a white male adult bald in his 30s or 40s with a gray shirt that was looking in the trunk. But no further info.

0: County unit able to take a 1 John for a missing at-risk adult, 1115 West Simpson. Radio 11 before neighborhood disturbance, 4846 East Florence.
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3: 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Operations will be on fire 1, attack 1. First on scene will be 2 Larry. Command.

0: 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Check location for a juvenile and mother. Assisting 2 Edward 11.
1: On a 1 at Manchester. Reports of an unhoused female who left her aggressive dog tied up near the entryway.

0: Italian 1 Communications. RP advised it was the Blue House on 2 Larry.
1: Yeah, I got a Blue House, 4698. For the experience.
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3: Confirmation for the address of 2-3.5. Search also in. He served a CPO when he was restricted party. He's cleared hand search, and he is an axon to the address, sir.
2: Got it.
3: I don't show anything for any prior 1 Marys, but several arrests for like 422 and 243E1 at that address. He should have a tattoo of a bulldog face on his chest. Hispanic male, 36 years old, 5'6", 190, brown and green.
2: Got it.
0: Law enforcement on scene requesting code 2.

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7: I guess the one priority is going to be for our residents, 4-9, where the subject came back about 45 minutes later. RP's arrived, standing by for contact, requesting a unit to help him clear the house before he enters 37580 Sunnyside.
9: Can you notify CHP is going to be in their jurisdiction or occurred southbound 41 off ramp onto Tulare and Divisadero?
0: 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Do you have the RP's info?
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0: Fort David 10, you can actually disregard this call. I'm going to close it out. The involved female is calling in saying that she's put forward, but she's taking herself to the hospital.
1: Fort David 10, copy.
0: Fresno, Fort David 10 and 4 Adam 11. I'll fire you towards the other one on Fresno.
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2: 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Both parties exchanged info.

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0: 4 David 10, can you check hospitals? We see a prior call for medical, possibly transported.
1: Copy. I did check. St. Agnes advised that they did have him on the 20th, but he's since been discharged.
0: 4 David 10, copy. David 10, can you check other hospitals?

0: 7 Tom 35. Can you take him, please?
1: 35, go ahead.
0: 581 77 Henry 1, Dodge.
1: I was showing clear and expired 131 of 26, 11 Dodge out of Fresno.
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1: Copy.
2: Four Adam 11, Fort David 10. Fort David 10, go ahead. I left the southern gate open for you. 10, copy.
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4: I see any vehicle that matches the description. Yep.
1: Is it northbound or southbound?
4: Southbound.
1: Copy.
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1: Five, go ahead.
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0: Just advising, no answer CY for this one, holding.

quiet a moment. Pull Adam, Fort David 10. Fort David 10. Just park just inside the gate, I'll look for you. Fort David 10, copy.

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0: 7-1, I'm here as well.
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0: Okay, clear it, so you show me a stop.
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2: Pack 12.
1: Go ahead.
2: We'll be out on a non-injury accident northbound Blackstone, just south of Mead. Do you have a tow that wants a rope hitch, or a motor that wants a rope blockage tow?
1: And just confirming it's injury accident?
2: It's not an injury, ma'am. I'll have a couple plates here in a minute.
0: Traffic.
1: Dr. Baxton and Bryant, confirming it's going to be related.
2: I don't know if it's related. It's on Blackstone. It's the number one lane, and we're south of Mead.
1: Copy, I'll run him.

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1: We're wrapped. That's the one to Fax 12.
0: Fax 12, go ahead.
1: Just confirming it's one of the vehicles. When we have pending at Manchester, we called the security guard back and he advised the female and the dog took off. Are we good to cancel it?
0: Affirm, we'll close it.
1: Copy. Palm 36, still en route, and 4011, 4024.
2: Okay, have one of the Zebra units block the southbound turn lane into River Park. Is that Via de Oro?
0: What's the expiration date?
1: 12/11/30.
0: This might be for the ID. Which one is for the license?
1: 31. It is 12/11/22.
0: Copy. Thank you.
2: 790.
1: Copy. Go with the next.
2: I have to get over to the next.
1: Copy.

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0: Going to be 9 yellow Lincoln Edward 848.

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1: Copy that. I'm going to have Yelp on one right now by number when you're ready.
0: Copy. Go ahead.
1: Calvio, yellow 6552 379.
0: Bella 2, Wei Zhang, out of San Jose.
2: Just knowing they called, I was in the backyard taking photographs of some damages, and the suspect was in the backyard. I made contact with him, but he went back inside and refused to come out.
0: Hey, copy. Any of the units coming in to cell 311? Copy, Alpha Charlie. Thank you.
3: David 11, can you frame the improvement? I don't know, one Mary, Sean Paul. I got a male suspect walking in and out of traffic.
2: Three six, was any answer for a CSO fair volunteer?
0: Affirm, there's two en route.

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1: Valid for SIP Adam.
0: 36, copy. There's another plate in the call besides the one I gave you, and you can 790. Can you shot a roadblock on that too?

There's someone latching in here. Mic is open. Present broadcasting information. Central is responding. Delta McKinley for DB disturbance.

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1: 35, go ahead.
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2: So are they going with the cross street up front?
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0: 11. 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
1: Charles, and 3 David 11 has used the field.
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3: It should be at 4862.
1: And that's affirmative. 4852 is Florence, that's open, and that's for Eugenio Lamelli. Hey, John 34?
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0: do not show you logged on routed to north. Roadway southbound 41 between O Street and Van Ness.
1: Sorry, off.
0: Copy.
2: 36.
0: 36.
2: For the towing and 848, we can cancel that roadblock.

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1: Copy. Man with an unknown plate that was swerving in the lane, last seen going northbound on Friday.
2: 31, clear to the key. Can you put me back on my 3 David at Clovis Cliff High School?
1: 31, copy.
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3: 5 David 11, can you advise myself and Baker 11 back in our fire?
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0: 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Think report of a 3 to 4 foot tall fire on Fresno under the H Street overpass.
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1: Port Charles, you can disregard. We're out with the RP now.
0: I copy.
2: Edge 12, ladder 3. We'll take a look at these barricades. We got some smoke showing up in front of us by the underpass. Break communication, ladder 3 and engine 12's arrived.
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2: Engine 12, ladder 3. We're going to move these barricades for you and kind of walk and see if you guys can get to it from this side. Hold copies.
4: 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Can you log me off for the day, please?
0: Copy. Okay. 202.
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0: 4 David 10, I guess is. John 39, can you log me off?
1: 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George 21, go ahead.
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1: 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Southwest is 5 to welfare check. A hit current.
2: Welfare checkup, Peter, Peace Brother, having a one-mary episode and armed with a knife. 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
1: Southwest has zero priority. A Street and Kern for a welfare check.
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0: We'll be at California Place 7, William Mary Henry 798 on a Honda Pilot.
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0: Federal Broadcasting, a vehicle with pedestrian in southeast at Willow and Kings Canyon. Broadcasting, zero injury TC, Willow, Kings Canyon, vehicle versus pedestrian. Try to tell the subject to pull over, but he hit the curb and fled. It's going to be a red Chevy four-door. Time to get further. Our people, the driver, is PK. 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
0: test? 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They are confirmed with EMS, but no status given yet. For information, let these units have a zero priority Kings Canyon for vehicle versus pedestrian and Cynthia hit and run suspect vehicles that should be four doors. 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
3: 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Repeating traffic accident, engine responding, zone 53603, Willow and Kings Canyon, for a vehicle versus pedestrian, law enforcement center.
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3: monitors
0: responding, code 3 is the traffic at Willow and Casey.

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1: Of the A-Star Buffet, bleeding from their knee and an injury to their hand.
0: Yeah. No electrical hazards.
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1: We have a unit available to assist. The juvenile in question on this call is at a daycare separate from the location we're at. And we have the mom detained here.
2: Chevy four-door.

0: George 11, look for MH.
1: 1 George 11, I got.
0: 1 Frank 21, David. Go ahead for 1, David. The address for the daycare is going to be 1145 West Hedges. It's the Live Again Fresno. And the little boy's name is Aiden.
2: Copy. Can you send that to me at an AM?
0: Affirm.
1: Want to bring somebody else? That didn't happen.
0: Copy, thanks. Frank 20.
1: One Frank 20, go ahead.
0: The warrant, were those confirmed?
1: Not my turn.
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1: 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It's going to be at 1 John of a runaway juvenile, 1033 East Mildreda.

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2: 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Four seven.

0: 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Still 42. UCO. 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

0: Broadcasting for information about it, just flying code 3 Willow and Wendigo. It's going to be a white Tahoe and a silver Chrysler involved. I'm broadcasting for an over at these moments, I'm not code 3 to Willow and Wendigo. So facts to say that they do have cameras at the intersection, but they're saying you'll either have to contact the sergeant or someone named John to get full access.
1: Got it.
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0: Airport, George 2-1. Did you want me to put you on it?
1: Paper.
0: Okay. Road rage disturbance. Harpy was maced by a female in the black Kia Optimal. After a female cut the RP off, female followed her. Westbound McKinley from Blackstone. Harpy's in a white Hyundai Sonata.
2: Backway, I'm at the intersection. I'm not seeing anything.
0: Oh, they added in the Walmart neighborhood market. I'm going to be in a white Hyundai Sonata. Westbound McKinley from Blackstone.
2: George 2-1.
0: What channel are we working off of? Broadcasting Central is responding to now Palm and Princeton. It's going to be for a road rage with a disturbance. RP with Mace, who's not following the vehicle. They are currently westbound Princeton from Palm.

broadcasting further on the zero priority road rage incident. The RPA is refusing to stop following the vehicle. They're now going westbound Princeton from Palm.

0: 1 Frank 11, can I get my last four?
1: 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We'll be in route to Del Mar and Cromwell for a welfare check. 42, copy.

0: 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Do I have a CSO or cadet for this?
1: 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Gilmore and Cromwell.

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2: I got it.
1: 7 Tom 4 7.
2: Yeah, they can cancel. I appreciate it.
1: Copy. We got 1 priority 2637 East Palo Alto. It's going to be for a welfare check.
2: 4 George 20. 20.
1: 4 George 2 1, I come. Broadcasting information only, Northeast has 0 priority at Sierra Madre and Cedar for a welfare check. Roswell rebroadcasting a 0 priority holding for a DV disturbance, 1578 North Delmo. 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
2: Paper. I'm also going to be coming code 3 from Herndon Cedar.

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2: Vegetation fire for engine 7 and 3, zone 57573, Cherry with the cross of Dorothy, 2634 South Cherry Avenue. Copy you in a route to zone 52605, East Canyon with the cross of Winery, 4879 East Keith Canyon Avenue. For unconscious patient, patient will be in a black car in front of a in front of the business with the vehicle has the lights on. Repeating smoke investigation for engines 1, or actually ladder 1. Zone 48578, Highway 41, northbound just south of McKinley. A single report of black smoke.
0: Van S, just the south of Belmont. Under the over back.
1: I copy. Confirm it's secure, Ben. 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
2: Union 0491661 should be left. Fuel, phonetic, date, Edward, Ocean, Lincoln, first of Hamrin, phonetic, Adam, Mary, Robert, Edward, Edward, Norman.
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3: 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The patient will be at the Fresno Center behind ARCO.

0: 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Northwest has zero priority at Blackstone, 7735, 12 over check.
1: I read a play earlier on a Chevy.
0: Who's ours?
2: It's going to be last of Ramos, first of Day Sahagun.
3: People. Northwest Chevy. One is in the area. Do you have more information, or is this just a single caller?
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0: To 7735 North Blackstone for a welfare check.
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3: Last of Kumar, first of Busan, Phonetic Baker, Henry, Union, Sam, Henry, Adam, Nora. Date of birth is 030497, no ID, should be a Punjabi male adult.
0: Copy.
5: 11, what's the COP?
0: One George 11, I have 423 of 2002.

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0: Is there a Punjabi speaking officer available to assist?
1: President 180, Punjabi speaking officer on channel 4. President broadcasting a one car, disturbance 890 west to Belmont. Could be roading parked by the maintenance yard. It's a female attempting to light fires here. I think it's a reoccurring issue. She just attempted to start another fire. I just wanted the female to be removed. Full contact order. RP confirmed the middle names with the correct date of birth. Romero, the male half, is the restraint party. Protected, the female half is, correction, the male half is the restrained. Protected is going to be the female half, Martinez.
0: Good, Tony, I copy.
1: President, any available Punjabi speaking unit to assist? Northeast.

0: Red 2 on units at 0401, Skinny Fire, Residence 459. RPN, standby. Yes, not me. Entry yet. 2758, East Huntington Boulevard.
1: Back to 1, I'll head that way.
0: Copy. I'll check to see if RP is still standing by during the time lapse. He also be by some. He has a CCW permit and he is armed. For people showing a matching ID only, I do show PRCS for PC459460 Baker. I do show the restrained and the protected is going to be a female by the name of Sarah. And I do show in ShareNet there is going to be a warrant episode, a call episode to confirm. Not showing anything in cancer since she's negative DCB. So I'll have a UT call episode to confirm.
1: I'm back in normal response.
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0: 10.
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3: 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The male lives behind RP on Lamona.

0: has now broadcasting a two priority residential audible alarm, 603 East Mildreda. Be advised from FSO, there are no active warrants on people.
1: You guys broadcasted any units citywide. Can you just put that in there in case they make a complaint? Because the zero's been holding over an hour.

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0: 5 George, you have a 2 en route with 5 Baker to

0: Okay, we've already cleared then. Is he out there now?
1: The RP advice the male is about to leave, is getting his property. She's trying to cancel that.
0: Due to the call, we're arriving right now.
2: Charge 20, the neighbor is with the RP at the address here.
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Hey, Sergeant, the Viking, I'm going to be a little bit over. I got to contact CPS about the case. I'm on.

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1: Vehicle, it's a black older model Honda Civic.
2: Copy, we're out, Gus. 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
3: Message to President. The GI, the male had all his properties out by Gettysburg. He was walking away leaving.

0: 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Can we see if we can get a name for the neighbor?
1: Should have a case pulled already. 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

0: sounds like Hazard. Traffic hazard, Eden and Thorn, EMPs reporting a 10-year-old riding an electric MC on the sidewalk with a 2 to 3-year-old hitching on the back of it. As one thing, you can check the area for the chisel. Easy cap.
1: Can we get one more unit to assist, make contact with the mail house? Supposed to still be inside the apartment.
2: Bring out Stinger 1, Party 4, disturbance over non-entry TC. That's 4840 East Pillar. Good evening.
3: Send this with George 2-1.
1: Go ahead, break me.
2: Coming. Assistant Northwest, Blackstone is in rest for a non-entry TC that a unit rolled upon.
3: 43, I can be in route.
2: 43, copy. Disturbance guy, he's working at me. He was road blockage. Tom, 43, in route to you. That was 42. Go ahead.
3: 5587, 3 Henry 3 on a Chevy or GMP.
2: It is showing expired 1031 of 2507 Chevy at a present.
3: Do you have traffic on that vehicle? 10 and Ventura?
1: Copy. Can you show me?

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3: Copy. Would you like to get an EMS response as well?
4: Stand by, we're out checking.
0: David 20.
2: For David 20.
0: We're logging on, we'll be in after that call. We can wait for our computer.
2: I copy.
5: I'll give you an instant check, Exxon for a match. 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
5: Last and equally, Charles Henry Adam Nora, Tom Henry Adam Victor, Ida X-ray Adam Yellow, first of Cam King Henry Adam Mary, and between 30 and 4 years old. Asian male.
6: Behind us. We just passed a possible motor vehicle accident just north of McKinley, right-hand side of the 41. Looks like an airbag deployed. Person sitting in there. Would you mind stopping and checking on that person?
7: Yes, permanent. Communications, engine 17, places a motor vehicle accident. It's going to be northbound 41, just north of McKinley.
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4: For your male subject, he has an expired DL. He should have the first name of Sin Prasik under 55067. He has that address to 5113 East Pomona. Negative ones on him. Clearing hands are to insurance. He is in Exxon. I don't show anything for any primary there.

0: 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The address matches. 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

0: Broadcasting public and fire one round trucks activation in Southwest Hollywood, Arabia. Southwest Yankee responding 2347 South Holly, for shot letter.
1: Charles, make a break me out here on the top button. 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
1: 3 George 20, you can cancel me back.
0: 3 George 20, come in.
2: Another one, Tom, from that address is a different juvenile with the same address.
3: Yeah, it's emergency.

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0: Puts in a fine on 2627 3 Henry 4 4th.
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1: 45 is showing clear and expired 131 of 26 on a 22 Ford out of Fresno.

0: George 21, copy. Can you yell for me?
1: George 21, go ahead.
0: The first one's going to be yellow 6107315. Ready for a second?
1: Go for the second.
0: It's going to be Edward 2017899. First with Johnny.
2: To northbound 41, it's going to be on the McKinley off-ramp from northbound 41.

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0: Copy, I have one in Jersey.
1: First.
0: ET Victor Sam Adam 443 on the Hyundai.
1: Do you have another?
2: Two last names. First last name is Gutierrez. Second last name is Castro. First of Daniel. December 30th of 78. Hispanic male.
1: First plate. 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
3: I just spoke with the central units. They don't need me out there. Can you show me in service?
1: Copy. 20 years old. Going to Lafayette, wearing a black sugary pants. He was an older male, possibly 18 years old, with a foot. He was last seen wearing a white hat, white t-shirt, blue jeans, shorts. And they both left on foot. They were last seen westbound on Tulare. Timeline is about 20 ago now.
3: Copy. Spring 20.
1: Spring 20.
3: Do we have a spare unit that could come by our call?

0: does. Are you guys still available for that? I copy.
1: Cooper.
0: That last unit identified.
1: Adam 22, you can break me.
2: Yes. Engine 9, go ahead.
3: Just confirming, we're not going to be closer than engine 5.
2: Engine 9, that's affirmed, you are closer now. It's going to be on Clinton. Break, engine 5, you're being canceled for close apparatus.
3: 5, you are.
2: Copy.
0: Two Greek Attorney, you're breaking to the zero on the beat. David 2-1, same traffic.
4: 20, can I have another 6-6 call?
0: Go ahead.
4: 9, Sam, George, Robert, 338.
0: Copy, plates coming back. Clear current 23G, Beta Fresno to Adriana Martinez. That's all right, broadcasting the one priority disturbance, double credit gain, 4979 East North Street. 4 George, 2-1.
4: No answer at the door. For the victim, she did no have that call. Force fire. Can we try to get another phone call?
0: 4 George 2-1, you have really low volume. I could only catch the first half of that. No answer at the door, and the victim said.
4: The victim stated that the male half has called in the police reports part. We can try to attempt to find a phone number for him and landline him to come out. I appreciate it.
0: Expired 422-26, 05 Infinity out of Fresno, the last of Mohammed.
1: Copy. Up and over from our side. We'll be arriving shortly. I'll give you a little heads up.
5: If she loses anybody or anybody else, anybody possibly could be.
2: Copy available.
5: Phone number and permit history. You can call that.
0: I copy. I copy. We'll check to see if anybody lives with her.
5: Copy. Can we run the RP2 and check her on AFS?
0: Copy.

0: pitch 19 in tonight. If you could oppose right there and just take the west flank, if not, you can come around and then go take the west. Come around.
1: Baker 20 at Buckingham and Delmar.
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3: CNYs, me and 5-11, return to late call.
1: Well, I can try that phone number. The road is going into oncoming traffic, passing the W lane about 5 ago. Information only. Baker 20, just be advised, RPC says she's got two little terriers indoors. I don't know if someone broke into her safe, husband's firearm, who knows, the husband no longer lives at the location, but there's three small handguns. RP unable to see further into her camera. RP was hearing banging noises from her phone, from camera in the house. Copy. Further information, RP is now seeing the neighbors doing construction next door. RP's paranoid due to suspicious subject coming to her house. RP's in a burgundy Chevy Malibu parked at Ashland and Blackstone.
2: Copy. Can we ever check her cameras too to see if anyone ever made access?